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0: good evening, Ryanair. Fort Charlie Uniform, passing level 310 for 2100.
1: Ryanair 4 Charlie Uniform, Shannon, good evening. Radar contact reduced to 250 knots indicated for Dublin and descend to flight level 170.
0: 250 knots, that is then level 170, Ryanair 4 Charlie Uniform.

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1: Easy 84 Hotel Charlie 7, thank you. Where to contact?
0: Good morning, 10X584 November, flight level 380, direct to Rotterdam.
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0: 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Aeroméxico 071 Heavy, flight level 360.
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0: Shannon Control, good morning. 10X2 Whiskey Mike, flight level 36, flight level 370, direct bottom.
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0: 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Tomjet 1 with Kia Hotel Heavy, flight level 430 to Botham.
1: Tomjet 1 with Kia Hotel Shannon, thank you, radar contact.
0: Thanks very much. Can you tell me what level we can expect at Botham today, please, Tomjet 1 with Kia Hotel?
1: Expect flight level 330, I'll call you back later for the level change.
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0: Mike Center 1, ready to descend to flight level 330, be level by both of them.
1: When ready, descend to flight level 330 to be level by both of them. To Whiskey Mike.
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0: Thank you. You can report that restriction to London, 135.580. Good morning.
1: 135.580 is a restriction, subject 1 Whiskey Hotel. Good morning, Chief.
0: Whiskey Tango, request a sec. 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

0: 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Lufthansa 443, heavy level 41.
1: Lufthansa 443, Shannon, good morning. Confirm your squawk.
0: Sorry, Lufthansa 443, squawk is 2021.
1: 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Radar contact, carry from Reznor to Bochum.
0: Lufthansa 443, from Reznor to Bochum, thank you.

0: 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This is Air Canada 844. We are maintaining flight level 390, squawking 2005.
1: Air Canada 844, Shannon. Good morning. Radar contact, you're clear from Resno to Morag.
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0: 6-10. Good morning, KLM 204 Heavy, level 390 and squawking 6305.
1: KLM 204 Shannon, thank you. Radar contact, and you're cleared from Resno to Nyborg.
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2: Yeah, go ahead for Giant 608-1.
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2: We're descending now flight level 320, Giant 608-1.

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2: Shannon, Oceanic 7 Tango Romeo, flight number 390, Dragon Rover.
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2: 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We're maintaining flight level 390.
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1: Easy 12, Lima Uniform, Shannon, when ready, descend to flight level 370, be ready, RB level by Bofum.
0: Can we just check back to level 312, Lima Uniform, we're at 370 now.
1: Clear level flight level 330.

0: 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Good morning.
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1: Air Canada 840, Shannon, good morning. River contact, you're cleared from Reznor to Morag.
0: Cleared from Reznor to Morag, Air Canada 840.

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2: Niner 81, good morning, maintain flight level 360.
0: Asia Tower 981, Shannon, good day, radar contact, clear to Resno.
2: Krasner, Niner 81.

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1: Shamrock 104, good morning, radar contact descent to flight over 170.
0: Flight over 170, Shamrock 04, thank you.

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1: Thinking of light turbulence now, maybe slightly worse. Have you got any right forces?
0: That's the first report I've had. Can you advise me to move out, please, if possible?

Thank you. That's proof of what test.

0: smooth down 280, so it's really between 3-1 and 2-8.
1: Okay, that's perfect, thank you. And was that a constant light you said, or was it a version of moderate?
0: No, it's a bit worse than light turbulence there, so there's someone who wanted to.
1: Copy, thanks. You were coming over the coast there, possibly that.
0: Yes, sir.
2: Good morning, Shannon, United 970, with you, flight level 390, we're squawking 1142.
1: United 970, good morning, radar contact cleared from Resno to Lipko.
2: Resno, Lipko, United 970.

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0: 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We are leaving 330, descending 190.
1: Sam 831, Sean, good morning. Identified expect runway 24, descend to flight level 80.
0: Expecting 24, down to flight level 80, Sam 831.

0: Turbulence between 310 and 280 as you come over the coast.
1: Standby level 170, and copy Shamrock 13 Kilo, thank you.

0: Ground Control, very good morning. Lot 5-7 Victor, CPDLC, and flight level 390.
1: Lot 5-7 Victor, Ground Control, good morning. Confirm you squawk.
0: Yeah, squawk 2006.
1: Lot 5-7 Victor, thank you. Radar contact cleared from Resno to Lutov.
0: Okay, from Resno we are clear to Lutov, Lima Uniform, Tango Oscar Victor, Lot 5-7 Victor.
1: Hey, Frank.

Tango 2907 AD, flight over

0: 57 Victor for level change, turn left 20 degrees.
1: Hey, say it again, how much degrees?
0: Mach 57 Victor, turn left 20 degrees.
1: Left 20 degrees, left 57 Victor.
0: Scott Navy 928, continue present heading, report your heading.
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0: Roger, thank you. Mach 13 Kilo for company behind, did you have any turbulence?
3: We had the exact same light variation order between 310 and about 285. Shamrock, what's it going
0: to? Copy, thanks.
4: Shannon Shamrock, 1 Mike November, flight level 390, approaching Resnos 147640.
0: Shamrock, 1 Mike November, Shannon radar contact, clear from Resnos to Aleppo.
4: Bruce Resno, Aleppo, Shamrock, 1 Mike November.

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1: 121, 405, Hammond, 831.
2: Control Delta 160, flight level 410.
0: Delta 160, good morning, your squawk 6325, standby for radar.
1: Looking for the ILS 24.
3: 831, good morning, identified, expect ILS approach runway 24, Aegis, standby, current Aegis.
1: We have India, that's the current for Sammy 31.

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1: Radar contact and direct to Botham, Delta 160, thank you.
0: Delta 160, you're clearing Pickle first, then actually after Pickle, it's Revenue, Romeo Echo Victor, November Uniform, and then Botham. So cleared from Pickle to Revenue, and then Botham.
1: So first Pickle, and then after that Revenue, and then after that Botham, Delta 160.
0: Affirm, all correct. Lot 57 Victor, climb to flight level 410.
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0: 57 Victor, turn right heading 080 degrees.

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0: 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Shamrock 11 Papa Sending flight level 2502 Oscar.
1: Shamrock 11 Papa Shan, good morning. Identified the advice company had reported light bordering on moderate between 310 and 280. Shamrock 11 Papa, descend to flight level 170.
0: Descend to flight level 170, Shamrock 11 Papa.
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0: Direct Mike Alpha Charlie, thank you, Rock 5-7 Victor.
1: Shannon, good morning, Smoke 1 Papa Romeo, passing flight level 220, descending flight level 250, direct Alpha. Shannon, 1 Papa Romeo, Shannon, identify descent flight level 170, and be advised reports of light boarding on moderate turbulence between 310 and 280 from company ahead.
2: Okay, descending flight level 170, thanks for that, Shannon, 1 Papa Romeo.

0: Ground and Mission Echo, Alaba.
1: Alaba.
0: We are also experiencing that moderate turbulence passing below flight level 310.
1: Okay, understood. Thanks. You can advise on the slides now, please.
0: Okay.
1: Channel 1 Papa Romeo, that company ahead is 30 miles ahead. Currently, turbulence is 295, moderate.
0: Well, thank you. 1 Papa Romeo.
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2: 831, Sinusoid, good morning. It is 280 degrees, 6.524.
1: Durant, land, runway 24, can you say the winds again?

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0: Pit left on 2.5, taxi to stand 3-4 and right ground 121.5. Good morning.
1: Hey, good morning. Hand me through all that. Alpha, good morning. Hand me through all that.

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2: Good morning, Shannon, United 422, flight level 370, crossing 5260.
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0: 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Tarmac 122. Heather Flight Number 390, Resno, squawking 5142.
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0: 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Good day. Chicago 397, Chen.
1: 132.860, driver Chicago 397. Have a nice day.
0: Tango Charlie Shannon identified descent flight level 170 and advised company had reported some light to moderate turbulence between 310 and 270, submitting out about 260.
2: Copy the turbulence,
0: descent
2: flight level 170,
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0: Austrian 2 Romeo, Shannon, good day, radar contact, clear from Bilso to Mimku.
4: Shannon Control, good morning, Papa Romeo, Romeo, stand up, crossing flight level 320 to flight level 200, information Juliet.
0: Papa, Papa Romeo, 01, Shannon, identified, descend to flight level 100.
4: Descent to flight level 100, Papa Romeo, Romeo, Oscar, India.
5: 1 Mike November, standing by for descent.
0: Shamrock 1 Mike November, roger, descend to flight level 170.
5: Shannon, good morning, Delta 204, flight level 380, squawk 6003.
0: Delta 204, good morning, radar contact here from Dogal to Nybog.
5: From Dogal to Nybog, Delta 204.
6: Shannon, FedEx 5051 Heavy 331 for 250.
0: FedEx 5051, Shannon identified descent to flight level 170.
6: Flight level 170, FedEx 5051.
0: FedEx 5051, affirm, are you aware of the turbulence moderate between 310 and 270?
6: FedEx 5051, copy.

0: 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Good morning, Air France 375 Golf AV, maintaining 410, squawking 6330.
1: Air France 375 Golf Sean, hello, radar contact there from Pickle to Lipko.
0: Clear from Pickle to Lipko, Air France 375 Golf, thank you.
2: Shannon, hello, Air Canada. 886, flight level 380, squawking 1166.
1: Air Canada 886, Sean, good morning, standby for radar.

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2: Shannon, United 3, flight level 370, squawking 2041.
1: United 3, Shannon, good day, radar contact here from Resno to Nuchu.
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1: Descend to flight level 80, Romeo Fender.
0: Oscar India, contact Shannon, approach 121.405 today.
1: 121.405, Romeo Fender, good day, thank you.
2: Shannon, contact 5083, request flight level 320 for crossing.
1: Flight level 080, crossing 145.
3: Romeo, good morning. Identify right at approach runway 248 with Juliet Scott.
1: We have Juliet and expect ALS 24 runway. Romeo, thank you. Thank you.
0: Turkish 41 Yankee Shannon, you able to flight level 370?
4: Able to flight level 370, Turkish 41 Yankee.
0: And just check, that's Turkish 41 Yankee.
4: Hey, from Turkish 41 Yankee.
0: Turkish 41 Yankee, thanks, climb to flight level 370.
4: Climb flight level 370, Turkish 41 Yankee.
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0: Shannon, it's Delta 152 at Pueblo 390, selected 6310.
1: Delta 152, Shannon, good day, radar contact clear from Resno to Nuchu.
0: Resno to Nuchu, November Uniform, Charlie Hotel Uniform.
1: Hey, friend.

0: 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Sunset 567, heavy, flight level 410.
1: Sunset 567, hello, radar contact.
2: Sunset 431, heavy, flight level 352.
1: Sunset 431, Shannon, good day, confirm your squawk.
2: Sunset 431, squawk is 2036.
1: Lufthansa 431, radar contact and cleared from Itari to Liffey.
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0: Continue to direct and descend to 3,000 feet, and QNH 1010, Romeo, Scania.
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0: 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That's approach runway 24, report established.
1: Clear dial-ass runway 24, report established, Romeo, India.

0: 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Good morning, Shark 1 Echo Alpha, descending flight level 210 to Tubri.
1: Shark 1 Echo Alpha, good morning. Identify descend to flight level 80.
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1: Good morning. Wind is 270 degrees, 8 knots, runway 24, glad to land.
0: Clear to land, runway 24, Roma Scandi.
2: Ocean 5 C9er, flight level C9er, 0 squawking, 2052.
3: Ocean 5 C9er, Shannon, good morning, standby for radar.
4: 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Shamrock 122 Heavy, 75 of a 390.
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1: 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Roger, from Bill Zurich, Minco Ocean 5399.

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1: Shamrock 122, descend to flight level 330.
0: Descend flight level 330, Shamrock 122.
1: Shamrock 1 Echo Alpha, contact Shan, approach 121.405. Good morning.
2: 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Good morning. Shan, approach. Good morning. Shamrock 1 Echo Alpha, passing flight level 198, descending level 80, inbound Tubri with information, India.
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4: Shannon Control, November 625, Sierra Charlie, flight level 347, descending flight level 210.
1: November 625, Sierra Charlie, Shannon identified, descend to flight level 80, expect runway 24.
4: 80, and expect runway 24, 5, Sierra Charlie.
1: Shannon 122, Shannon, descend to flight level 170.
0: Descend flight level 170, Shamrock 122.
5: Shamrock 5 Charlie Alpha, flight level 380, to let go.
1: Shamrock 5 Charlie Alpha, lower the contact.
0: Shan, hello, FedEx 5083, flight level 320.
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5: 161805. Vacate left on Alpha and contact ground 121805. We're on the same thing.

0: European parking in the middle of the wheel to be enjoyed during your progressive taxi instructions. Initially taxi via Alpha and Delta 1 report during on to taxi via Delta 1.
1: Pascal. 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

0: Shannon, good day, Air Canada 874, flight level 350, squawk 6327.
1: Air Canada 874, Shannon, good morning, radar contact and carried from Resno to Nuchu.
0: Resno to Nuchu, Air Canada 874.
2: And a very good morning, Shamrock 1 Yankee Lima. We are descending flight level 210 to Tarbury.
1: Shamrock 1 Yankee Lima, good morning. Identified, descend to flight level 80.
2: Descend flight level 80, Shamrock 1 Yankee Lima.
3: Hotel Latitude.
0: Scan United 3, flight level 370.
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0: Lieutenant, good morning, Air Canada, 88 Heavy, Flavor 390, squawking 7661, direct Reznor.
1: Air Canada, 888, John, good morning, radar contact, clear from Reznor to Liffey.
0: From Reznor to Liffey, Air Canada, 888.

0: Danger at the intersection on your right-hand side. You should be able to see two cars with the lights on. The marshal should be at the cross.
1: 05, 5, Sir Charlie.

0: 10 and approach November 625, Sierra Charlie 15-8, descending flight level 80, Juliet.
1: November 625, Sierra Charlie, good morning, identified, expect direct approach runway 24, it is Kilo current.
0: Okay, we'll get Kilo ILS 245, Sierra Charlie.
1: Mark 1, I cleared to establish the localizer at Derek, cleared IDS approach runway 24, report established.
2: There is a problem with the direct, so I have 24 Wilco, Shamrock 1 Echo Alpha. Would it be possible to go present position, direct to Roswell?
1: Not all yet, turn right, direct to Roswell, you're clear to establish the localizer there.
2: Thank you, direct to Roswell, and clear to establish on the localizer, and clear for ILS runway 24, Shamrock 1 Echo Alpha.

0: 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Austrian 567, level 380, CPT receive, squawk 2230.
1: Austrian 567, radar contact, from Togal to Lissy.
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2: Good morning, Shannon United, Niner 29er 370, squawk 5174.
1: United 9029, good day, radar contact, clear from Resno to Botham.
2: And Resno, Botham, United 929.
3: Shannon, good morning, KLM 48 Heavy with you, flight level P50 with a squawk 6255.
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7: Smoke 1 Echo Alpha, good morning, good wind is 260 degrees, 7 knots on, and 2-4, get that.
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1: Yankee Lima, contact Shannon approach 121.405, bye bye.
5: 121.405, Shamrock, 1 Yankee Lima, morning. Shannon approach, very good morning. Shamrock, 1 Yankee Lima, pass flight level 190, flight level 80, check to top 3 with information Kilo 321.
4: Shamrock, 1 Yankee Lima, good morning. Identified, expect ILS approach runway 248 Kilo, turn.
5: I left you for Shamrock, 1 Yankee Lima.

0: Yes, good morning, Seabird 4, Echo Alpha, flight level 390, squawking 3574.
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1: 3-2, good morning, Radar Concept, cleared to Bilko.
2: Where's Bilko? You cleared to the roof.
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0: Lufthansa 431, have you flight over 330?
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1: 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Tom Jet 103, when ready, descend to flight level 330, level by both.

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0: 118-705, so on, 5 Sierra Charlie. China Tower, November 625 Sierra Charlie, Atlas 24.
2: November 625 Sierra Charlie, China Tower, continue approach 124, wind chip 260 degrees south.
0: Continue 24, 5 Sierra Charlie.
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4: 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They advise you will not be able to land at Heathrow for at least 1 hour, so reduce to minimum clean, please, to absorb some delay.
3: Back to American 100, reducing slowest if possible.

0: 0 Charlie, wind is 260 degrees, 7 knots, runway 24, Atlanta.
1: Clear land 24, 5-0 Charlie.
2: Good morning, KLM 672 heavy, level 410, squawking 6335.
3: KLM 672, good morning, radar contact cleared to Bofum.
2: To Bofum, KLM 672.
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4: Right heading 110, Shamrock 1 Yankee Lima, thanks. 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

0: Papua New Guinea, Maui, clear for the approach.
1: Papua New Guinea, turn right heading 210 degrees, actually turn further right heading 270.
0: Right heading 270 degrees, Shamrock, 1 Yankee.
1: Papua New Guinea, descend 3,000 feet.
0: Descend 3,000 feet, Shamrock, 1 Yankee.

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1: 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Yankee, are we cleared the approach?
0: Cleared ILS approach now, runway 24, report is set.
1: Cleared ILS 24, we'll go Shamrock 1 Yankee Lima.

Alright, Mr. Marshall, I make a message down to I-5, contacting me on ground 121-875. 121-875, 5, 2, Charlie.

0: Lima, wind is 266 degrees 7 knots, runway 24, Atlantic.
1: And that frequency again, 121.875.

Roger, Charlie, ground, taxi initially via taxiway 5 and left turn onto taxiway Delta 1, report turn onto Delta 1.

0: Uniform Yankee Lima, Bay Gate 20.5, taxi to stand 37, monitor ground 121.805, good morning.
1: Alpha to stand 37 and 121.805, Shamrock 1, Yankee 6-1.

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0: Bilto to Lutov, 112 Charlie Charlie.
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0: Lieutenant. So, good morning, Tango Charlie, Charlie Zulu Delta, descending flight level 200.
1: Tango Charlie, Charlie Zulu Delta, sound identified, expect runway 24, descend to flight level 80.
0: Expect runway 24, descending flight level 80, Tango Charlie, Charlie Zulu Delta.
2: Good morning, KLM 48, heavy flight level 350.
1: KLM 48, radar contact.

0: Montana Center, good morning. Scandinavia 916, heavy flight level 410.
1: Scandinavia 916, could I confirm your squawk?
0: Squawking, 6202, sir.
1: Scandinavia 916, radar contact cleared from Reznov to Lutov.
0: Reznov, Lutov, Scandinavia 916.

0: good morning, it's Air Canada 854, heavy, flight level 370, squawking 5152.
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3: Morning, Santa Control, American 722-336, descending, flight level 3, correction 250.
1: American 722, Shannon, good day, radar contact, descend to flight level 170.
3: Flight level 170, American 722.
4: Shannon, good morning, KLM 672, level 410.
1: KLM 672, low radar contact.

A31 ground confirm requesting clearance for departure. A31, you're clear to destination. I could have the mic via Abacus 3 for departure. Stop climbing.

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1: Rescue 7 Lake, 8-2, temperature report, Lake, and ground is 1-7 Lake, 0-5.
0: Rescue 8-2 and 121 East, 8-0-5, Rescue 7.
1: Charlie Bravo, Hotel 2, Hotel 1, and 3 Southeast, one shot, climate 2-4, report back on Eta.
2: Go through the Delta, contact Shannon, approach 121.405, good morning.
0: 121.405, Tango Zulu Delta, bye-bye. Shannon approach, good morning, Tango Charlie, Charlie Zulu Delta, descending 8,000.
3: Tango Charlie Charlie Zulu Delta, good morning, identified, expect ILS approach runway 2483, Metcalf.
0: We have Lima on board, and expecting ILS 24, Tango Zulu Delta.

0: you this morning. You're clear to Warsaw via flight number 2370, squawk 47Q. And after departure from runway 24, track runway extended centerline, stop climb at altitude 5,000 feet.
1: That's approaching 8,000.
2: 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Charlie, the results will have further descent in about 1 minute.
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1: QNH 1010 down 3,000, Tango through the Delta. Tango Zulu Delta, via Dirac, may we intercept the localizer?
0: Tango Zulu Delta, could you establish the localizer at Dirac and appear for the approach view track?
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0: Tom, thanks. Wind is 260 degrees, 9 knots, and temperature is 12 degrees.
1: Here for the Alice 24, Wilco, Tango Soledata.
0: Alpha 34, Papa Bush, and start is a program in the 24 information. Is Lima, Kenny, 1010, Hexpass.

0: 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Tahiti Airlines 8 Heavy, flight level 410, Cook 6303.
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0: 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National Charter 878,
1: 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Go 878, Channel Control, hello. And just say again the score, please. 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

0: Tower, good morning. Tango Charlie, Charlie Zulu Delta established on the ILS 24.
1: Charlie Zulu Delta, Channel Charlie Zulu, good morning. Wind is 270 degrees, 11 knots, runway 24, clear to land.
0: Thank you for that. Wind is copied, clear to land 24, Tango Zulu Delta.
2: Shannon Delta 142, flight level 390, squawking 6352.
3: Delta 142, Shannon Control, good morning. We're at contact, cleared now to Lutov.
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1: Holy
0: Cross, Polly, ready for departure. Runner 434, pop up, 300 degrees, 13 knots, runway 24, clear takeoff track, center line 5,000 feet.
1: Clear takeoff runway 24, track, center line 5,000 feet, runner 434, pop up, thank you.
0: Runway 24, and traffic day, confirmed 24, wind check 290, 38, 23 knots.
1: Center, line up and take off runway 24, runway 434, Papa, thank you.

0: 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Delta 42 Heavy 380.
1: 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Thank you. Confirm your squawk also, please.
0: Walking 2221.
1: 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Radar contact cleared from Resno to Morag.
0: To Resno, direct Morag, Delta 42.
1: Thank you, and just caution, similar call signs, company traffic 142 on frequency.
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2: Shadow Morning Virgin 76 X-ray, maintaining flight level 390, CPDLC.
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0: Runway 434, Papa, Shannon Control, low 2, radar contact, and continue climb to flight level 270. What's the requested level?
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0: Copy, well advised.
1: Hello.
0: 434, Papa, you're cleared now to Liffey.
1: Right to Liffey, many thanks, Center, 434, Papa.
0: Iron 540, maturity center control identified, cleared to Tulsa, climb under switch to flight level 230.
1: And a right of 44 pop, just confirm to right turn, Lizzie.
0: Yeah, whichever works.
1: Any thanks, right turn.

0: out 122 flight level 380, squawking 6001.
1: Delta 122, Shannon Control, good morning. Radar contact cleared from Deauville to Nyebog.
0: From Deauville, direct Nyebog, Delta.

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1: Alpha 0019, Shannon Control, good morning, radar contact. And direct to Norla, continued line to flight level 290.
0: Start to Norla, climb flight level 290 on air, 90019.
1: Ryanair 54, Lima Charlie, continued line to flight level 290.
0: Level 290, 54, Lima Charlie.
1: Ryanair 434, Papa, continued climb to flight level 360.
0: 360, Ryanair 434, Papa.

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0: 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Confirm all CR squawk, please.
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0: That's great, thanks for that. 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

0: 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Good morning, Air Canada. E26 Heavy, flight level 390, squawking 2053.
1: Air Canada 826, Shannon Show, the morning, radar contact cleared from Pickle to Lipkow.
0: Cleared from Pickle to Lipkow, Air Canada 826 Heavy.
2: May 31, check to see the ones up to 2, all shots on the 2 4. Tango Zulu Delta, say again. Zulu Delta, the Shanwick Oceanic clearance frequency is 127.9. You can get it, the clearance, once you're able to.

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0: Delta 134, contact London 132.860. 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
1: 132.860, good night, Delta 134.
0: Ryanair 434, Papa, continue climb to flight level 380.
1: Port climb 380, Ryanair 434.
0: That'll be your final level today, just converging with traffic at your requested level.
1: Hey, thanks, that's perfect.
0: No worries.
2: Shannon American 220, flight level 390, squawk 6250.
0: American 220, good morning, Shannon here, thanks for that contact. Cleared from Reznor to Beaufort.
2: Okay, verify that was clear from Reznor to Beaufort.
0: A-Farm, thank you.
2: Reznor to Beaufort for American 220.

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1: Sam 831 approaching 24 on Delta 2, request intersection departure from Delta 2.
0: Sam 831, Tower 1, short line 24, departure ready.
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3: County 832, Shannon Controller, good morning. Thanks for that radar contact. 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
2: From Pickle to Lipko, Canada 832, thank you.

0: runway 31 wing VHQ 80 degrees 7 knots runway 24 clear for takeoff.
1: Clear takeoff runway 24 stand 831.

0: Shannon, Shannon, United 80, flight level 370, squawking 7722.
1: United 880, good day, radar contact, cleared from Resno to Beaufort.
0: Cleared Resno to Beaufort, United 880.
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2: 1247, Sam, 81, good day.
0: French Post, sorry, station calling, Sean, say again. Mm-hmm. Alright, 9 X-ray Alpha, Shannon, good day, identified the climb to flight level 240, confirm passing flight level.
2: First, good morning, Sam, 831, 2200, climb to 5000.
0: Sam 831, Shannon, good day, radar contact, climb to flight level 230, unrestricted.
2: 230, and climb, unrestricted, Sam 831.
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0: 12-7 November, November, Shannon Gaday, radar contact, clear to Dara, is that your final request level? Seven November, November, Roger, climb to flight level 180. Time 831, clear to NJX. Climb to flight level 330.
1: Dark NJX 330, SAM 831.
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1: Departure from SAM 831, just confirm that was 330. First climb.
0: Climb from clear to NJX, climb to flight level 330.
1: Sorry, NJX and climb 330, SAM 831, thank you.
2: Shannon, good morning, Delta 42380.
0: Delta 42, thank you, radar contact. 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
3: Air Canada, go for Air Canada 826.
0: Canada 826, are you able to flight level 400?
3: 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We can do flight level 400.
0: Canada 826, thanks. Climb to flight level 400.
3: Climb into flight level 400, Air Canada 826 heavy.
0: Ryanair 434 Papa, contact London 132.860.
4: London 132.860, many thanks, Ryanair 434 Papa. Morning. Sandwich, United 953, heavy check in and flight level 390.
0: United 953, good morning, confirm your squawk.
4: Squawk at 2025, 9953.
0: United 953, Shannon, radar contact cleared from Resno to Morag.
4: Direct Morag from Resno, United 953, thanks.
0: Ryanair 89 X-ray Alpha, Shannon, climb to flight level 340.
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0: 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Post 7, November, November, clear to direct.
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0: Breakfast 7 November, November, requesting descent.
1: Post 7 November, November, descent to flight level 80.
0: 80, Breakfast 7 November, November.

0: 7, November, November, contact Shannon approach on frequency 121.405, Quebec.
1: 121.405, we're Shannon approach, so French Cluster 7, November, November.

0: Fox Tower, French Post, 7 November, November. Hello, we are descending level 80 Dirac.
1: French Post, 7 November, November. Good morning, continue direct to Dirac. Expect ILS approach runway 24, 8 of November, start.
0: Flying at Dirac, French Post, 7 November, November.

0: 7 November. November, descend at 3,000 feet, QNH 1010 hectopascal.
1: 3,000 feet, QNH 1010 hectopascal. So, Francesca, 7 November.

0: 7, and the number cleared out of approach runway 24 at their right for port established.
1: Well, port established, pursuing Islas 24, Manchester 7, November.

0: 4-7 November, November, station 9 miles from touchdown, now contact tower 18-15-7.
1: Alright, this whole 7 French Coast, 7 November, November.
0: Different, 118-705.
1: 705, got that, thanks. Tower French Coast, 7 November, November, hello, we are a mile final.
2: French Coast, 7 November, November, final, go, hello, wind is 2703-7 knots, runway 24, clear flat.
3: Clear, 24, French Coast, 7 November, November.

0: morning, Ryanair 985, X-ray, we're coming to flight level 160, and all cool.
1: Ryanair 985, X-ray, Shang Control identified, good morning, climb to flight level 282, clear to Inoku and confirm passing level.
0: Clear to Inoku, climb level 280, passing 094 at the moment, Ryanair 985, X-ray.
1: Thank you. Ambulance take via Alpha, taxi stand 26 Alpha. And monitor zone 11.805, good morning.
2: We're at taxi Alpha for stand 26 Alpha. And we're going to monitor ground frequency 11.805, 10 thrusters, 7 November.

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1: Shannon Approach 121.405, UPS 248, good night. Shannon Approach, good morning, UPS 248, flight level 134, descending 80, information November.
2: UPS 248, Shannon Approach, good morning, identified, expect ILS approach runway 248, November, current.
1: We have November, expect ILS 24, UPS 248.

0: 46, passing 4600-90, inbound for Palm.
1: KLM 1126, Shan Control Identify, good morning, climb to flight level 310, clear to Bamba.
0: 310, Bamba, KLM 16.
2: PS 248, descend 3000 feet, 7H 1010 hectopascal.
3: Descend 3000 feet, 7H 1010 hectopascal, DPS 248.

0: Lieutenant, control November 273 Lima, X-ray is descending out of flight level 290, descending flight level 190.
1: November 273 Lima, X-ray, Shan control, good morning, identified, descend to flight level 80, clear direct to Tobri.
0: Descend to flight level 80, direct to Tobri, November 273 Lima, X-ray.

0: 10 seconds to me on tower 118.705.
1: Tower, hello again, Tango Charlie Delta, on taxiway Delta 2, hold the 4 and wait to come.
0: Tango Charlie Delta, Tower 1, short of runway 24, report ready.
1: City report, Tango Charlie Delta.
2: Yes, 248, thank you. Station 14 miles from touchdown now. Contact Tower 118.7. Bye bye.
3: Tower 118.7, GPS 248, goodbye.

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1: Approach from the 24, we check 25, 736 knots.
0: Copy, winds continue to approach ILS 24, ETS 248.
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1: 124, decimal 7, good day, Tango Charlie Charlie. Radar, good morning, Tango Charlie, Charlie Zulu Delta, passing 2000.
2: Tango Charlie Charlie, Zulu Delta, Shine Control, identified, good morning, climb to flight level 240, clear to Nevin.
1: Flight level 240, clear to Nevin, Tango Charlie Charlie Zulu Delta.

0: Bay Gateway, I was actually to send you 3 and monitor ground 21 decimal 805. 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

0: November 273 Lima X-ray, contact Shannon, approach on frequency 121.405.
1: 121.405, November 273 Lima X-ray, good morning.
0: Bye-bye.
1: Then I control November 273 Lima X-ray is descending out of 12,000 to flight level 080.
2: November 273 Lima X-ray, good day to you. Identified, ILS approach runway 24, ABIS Oscar is current.
1: ILS runway 24, and we'll get information, Oscar, November 273 Lima X-ray.
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0: November 273 Lima, X-ray clear to establish in the localizer at Derag now. Cleared ILS approach runway 24, report established.
1: Cleared ILS runway 24, we'll report established November 273 Lima, X-ray.

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1: Number 273 Lima X-ray, contact tower 18.7. Have a bye.
0: 118.705, November 273 Lima X-ray, bye. Shannon Tower, November 273 Lima X-ray is established, ILS runway 24.
2: November 273 Lima X-ray, Shannon Tower, good morning. Wind is 2603, 8 knots, runway 24, clear to land.
0: Runway 24, clear to land, November 273 Lima X-ray.
3: 8 Mike Bravo, Shannon, good morning. Identified, climb to flight level 290, confirm passing level.
0: Cancel 290, passing flight level 125, Ryanair 8 and 12.

0: 59 Kilo, climbing 50160 Tally.
1: Shamrock 59 Kilo, Shine Control identified, climb to flight level 240, clear direct to Charlie Romeo Kilo.
0: Check Cork, climb 50240, Shamrock 59 Kilo.
2: Flight 49 Shannon, ground, good morning to you. You're glad to generate the time of flight and route flight 1370. Squawk 2014. And after departure from runway 24, track runway 20 centralized, stop climb at altitude 5000 feet.
1: Performing Victor Echo November, then in Tolta.
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1: 1S7 Golf Julia Chang Control identified flight to level 240 unrestricted and confirmed passing level.
0: 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So Golf Julia.
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0: 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So Golf Julia.
1: Tarmac 59 kilo climb to flight level 260.

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0: taxiway ground and lower than taxi initially via Alpha and Delta 1 report turning on to Delta 1. I'll be giving you the progressive instructions later on. Hotel maintenance ground.
1: Shannon, good morning, United 288, 290, descending 190.
0: United 288, Shannon Control identified, descent to flight level 80.
1: Descend and maintain 80, United 288.
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actually from the intersection it will be a right turn, and you can see the marshal is on the right hand side at 0:01. Really nice rating. Have a great morning.

0: 10 United 310, descending through flight level 270 for flight level 210.
1: United 310, Shannon Control, good morning, identified. Descent to flight level 170.
0: Continue descent, flight level 170, United 310.

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0: 288, contact Shannon approach on frequency 121.405, goodbye.
1: 121.405, you're on a 288, good day. Shannon, good morning, United 288, flight level 156, descending flight level 80, information Oscar.
2: United 288, good morning, identified, expect ILS approach runway 248 as Oscar is current. Descend now to 3,000 feet, QNH 1010 hectopascal.
1: Descend 3,000 feet, hectopascal, 1010, we have Oscar, United 288, ILS 248.

Matter at 85 Hotel Yankee Bravo. 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So if you're ready, I can also give you start and push shortly.

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2: 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Good 988. Descending 210 at Apple, passing 316.
0: 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Identified. Descent to flight level 170.
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0: tone. Echo 6-4, Roger, you will be on site, so he's down. Thanks.
1: Confirm, clear for the approach. United 288.
2: United 288, from you are cleared to the IDIS approach, runway 24, report a set.
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1: 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Position 914 miles from touchdown. Now contact tower 118.7. Bye bye. 705.
0: United 288, 118.705. Bye bye. Shannon Tower, good morning. United 288, ILS 24.
2: United 288, China Star, good morning to you. Continue approach runway 24, wind check 28, set up please, 8 knots.
0: Continue approach 24, United 288.

0: morning, Crosser 8 Alpha, which you are carrying on the Cork 3 Bravo departure, passing 4,000 feet now, squawking 7752.
1: Crosser 8 Alpha, Shan Control, identified, climb to flight level 230.
0: Flight level 230, Crosser.

Hold position on apron for now, quarterback in 3-0.

0: JMAN, proceed via taxiway I-54, short runway 24 in the line, so contact me on tower 118, decimal 705.
1: Clear direct to NOLA.
2: Flight level 3, flight level 310, direct NOLA now, from Cerrito.
0: Clear. Wind is 280 degrees 10 knots, 1824, clear to takeoff, track climb extended center line, top climb at altitude 5,000 feet.
3: 2-4, before takeoff, we flag 1-8, 10-8, 5,000 feet, 5,000 feet, 8-5, 8-5, 8-5, 8-5, 8-5, 8-5, 8-5, 8-5, 8-5, 8-5, 8-5, 8-5, 8-5, 8-5, 8-5, 8-5, 8-5, 8-5, 8-5, 8-5, 8-5, 8-5, 8-5, 8-5, 8-5, 8-5, 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

0: Rescue 7, is this unknown up?
1: Rescue 7, Tower Brookino, runway 24, about 22 8, send this note.
0: Copy, down to 24, report for it, ready to vacate in this note. Thanks, Rescue 7.
2: Sending warning note 25831, descending flight level 210.
3: Delta 258, Jan, good morning. Identified descent to flight level 170.
2: Descent flight level 170, Delta 258.
4: 7 run 85 Hotel Yankee, goodbye.

0: Mariner 85 Hotel Yankee, pass it 2,000 feet, climb with 5,000 feet, runway track.
1: Mariner 85 Hotel Yankee, Shannon Control, identified, climb to flight level 190, clear to Tolga.
0: Climb flight level 190. To program Tolta, run 85 Hotel Yankee.
1: 85 Hotel Yankee, AFM Director Tolta.
0: Director Tolta, thanks, climbing 190, run 85 Hotel Yankee.

0: straight up, and 29 units, 010,
1: Shimmer Square, Delta Road, good morning. Look at through London Heathrow via the Abagoo Sea Tower departure. Stop the flight back to the 5,000 feet and squawk 7661.
0: 24 up to 3 Bravo, 5,000
1: feet, stop squawk. Shimmer Square, Delta correction, you have a stop sign, 7661. Victor, November, Shan Control, good morning. I identified the sensor flight level 110.
2: Level 110, and this is

0: 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Shamrock 1, X-ray car for descent effect level 2102, Oscar.
1: 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Descent to flight level 170.
0: Descent to flight level 170, Shamrock 1, X-ray car.

0: Shannon 12, identify. Good morning, climb temperature level 290, clear direct to Everett.
1: Okay, level 290, clear direct to Everett.
2: Morning, it's Zulania 61 Foxtrot Papa. It's passing level 111, climbing 160, and we are routing direct to paddock.
0: Zulania 61 Foxtrot Papa, Shannon Control identified, climb temperature level 200, clear to Inoku.
2: Climb flight level 200, direct to Inoku, right now 61 Foxtrot Papa.
3: Tower Rescue 7 is finished now with 2-4, clearance to vacate onto Delta 2.
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3: Copy Delta 2 and 1-1 is 05, Rescue 7.

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X-ray 2, proceed, right, Delta 1, Delta 2, power report, and X-ray 2.

0: Shannon Control, good morning. Shamrock 1, Alpha Whiskey passing 345, cleared level 210 to Alpha.
1: Shamrock 1, Alpha Whiskey Sharing Control, identified descent to flight level 170.
0: Descent flight level 170, Shamrock 1, Alpha Whiskey.
1: Runner 61, Fox Papa, climb to flight level 290.
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2: Shannon, hello, Canada, Niner 16. Descending into flight level 312 for flight level 210.
3: Air Canada, Niner 16, Shannon, good morning. Identified, descent to flight level 170.
2: Descend to flight level 170, Canada, Niner 16.
3: Niner 33, Victor, November, descent to flight level 100.
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0: Proceed, left 741, correction altitude to the 2th range, approach the 2th range.

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1: Shamrock 38 Alpha, Shan Control identified, climb unrestricted to flight level 150, clear to NGX.
2: Climb unrestricted to flight 150, direct NGX, Shamrock 38 Alpha.

Echo Alpha from Ground Crew, morning, good flight to London Stansted, my flight number is flight line 350, squawk 5455, and after departure from runway 24, taxi 10 to 9, stop climb at altitude 5000 feet.

0: My name is 69 X-ray, Fox at Chang Control, identify climb to flight level 240, unrestricted. Air 20 Lima, Quebec, you can request ATLAM with quick approach on 119.905.
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2: Today is 7 Lorana 2701, passing 280, descending
0: 250, direct to Mapau. Lorana 2701, Shan Control, identify descent to flight level 100.
2: Descending 100, Lorana
3: 2701. Charlie Lake, 63 Charlie Delta, climbing flight level 150, passing flight level 112, direct to Vega.
0: Shannon 23, Charlie Delta, Shannon Control identified, clear to enter Shannon Control, airspace climbing to flight level 200, on track to Lasno.
3: Clear down to Shannon Control, airspace climbing flight level 200, and direct to Lasno this time, Shannon 23, Charlie Delta.
0: Mach 38, Alpha, climb to flight level 190.
4: Control 190, Shannon 3 Alpha.
5: Shannon, good morning, Shamrock. 776 passing level 111, climbing flight level 160, Helig, Max 290.
0: Shamrock 776, Shannon Control identified, climb to flight level 240, unrestricted, and keep the speed.
5: Climb unrestricted, flight level 240, work to Shamrock 776.
6: JetBlue 353 with you, passing level 300 for 210.
0: JetBlue 353, Shan Control identified, descent to flight level 170.
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1: Shamrock 9, Echo Golf, Shan Control, identified. Set to flight number 170.
0: Flight number 170, Shamrock 9, Golf.

0: Shamrock 776, climb to flight level 280. Climb flight level 280, Shamrock 776. Get blue 353, contact Dublin on 135, decimal 655.
1: 135165, get blue 353.
0: Get blue 353, negative 135, decimal 655.
1: 135655 for JetBlue 353.
0: Yes, sir. Mark 38 Alpha, climb to flight level 290.
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0: 7, good morning, Shamrock 49 Whiskey, stop and slide to level 176, slide to level 196.
1: Shamrock 49 Whiskey, Shank Control, identified, climb ship level 330.
0: 55330, Shamrock 49 Whiskey.

0: Alright, good day. It's the Shamrock 9 Lima Tango. What's your flight level? 260-210 Olapo.
1: Shamrock 9 Lima Tango, ground control, identify descent of level 170.

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1: Shamrock 9 Hotel Whiskey, Shan Control identified, descend to flight level 170.
0: Descend to flight level 170, Shamrock 9 Hotel Whiskey.

0: morning, Shamrock 9, Whiskey Mike, descending from 210, towards the level.
1: Shamrock 9, Whiskey Mike, Shank Control, identified descent to flight number 170, indicated airspeed 290, not so great.
0: Descent level 170, 290, or gradient descent, Shamrock 9, Whiskey Mike.

0: Shannon, good morning to you. Charlie Fox from Echo Mike Charlie. Descending through 326 for flight level 190.
1: Charlie Fox with Echo Mike Charlie, Shannon Control, identified. Descent to flight level 80.
0: Descent flight level 80, Charlie Mike Charlie.

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1: Air Canada 800, Ocean Control, good morning to you, radar contact time. Continue to send to flight level 170.
0: Okay, send to flight level 170, I'm assigned Mach 85 for Air Canada 800.
1: Roger, copy that.

0: morning, Shannon Delta 176, descending final 370 for 210, Mach 79 or less.
1: Delta 176, Shannon Control, identified, descent to flight level 170 on transition, indicated airspeed 260 knots or less.
0: Okay, descend now at flight level 170 and the transition 260 knots or less, Delta 176.
1: Canada 800 in transition, indicated airspeed 280 knots.
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3: Good morning, channel radar, postman 2960, inbound to NOCU, passing flight 330, descending 250.
1: Postman 2960, Shannon Control identified, expect lower in about 3 minutes.
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1: Yes, sir. Echo Alpha, we want altitude Hotel 24, pretty much.
2: Runway 6, well, for Shannon, Howard, line up runway 24, please.
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0: Shannon. Hello, Shamrock 118, passing 3390, descending flight level 230, on heading of 092.
1: Shamrock 118, Shannon, identified, resume my navigation, Oscar, descend flight level 170.
0: Oscar, flight level 170, Shamrock 118.
2: 175, runway 24, clear takeoff.
3: Clear takeoff, runway 24, it's a class.

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2: Reach 3206 Shannon, identify descent flight level 80.
3: Reach 3206.
1: Shannon, Ryanair 80, Echo Alpha, passing 2300, climb 5 from the track.
2: Ryanair 80, Echo Alpha, Shannon, identify director NJEX, climb to flight level 230.
1: NJEX direct, climb level 230, Ryanair 80, Echo Alpha.
2: Charlie, Mike Charlie, contact approach 121.405, bye bye.
4: 121.405, Charlie, Mike Charlie, bye bye.
5: Channel Control, hello, JetBlue 841, checking in with you, descending 305 for flight level 210.
2: JetBlue 841, Shannon, hello, identify, descend to flight level 170.
5: Descend to flight level 170, JetBlue 841.
6: Channel, good morning, Ryanair 90, Sierra Foxtrot, passing 132, climbing to 160, no
2: cool. Ryanair 90, Sierra Foxtrot, Shannon Control, identify, turn left heading 230, climb to flight level 240.
6: Left heading 230 degrees, climb now by level 240. Ryanair 90, Sierra Foxtrot.
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4: 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Charlie, Mike Charlie.
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4: 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Thank you, Charlie, Mike Charlie.
7: 129.180 with the speed Delta 176 today.
2: Postman 2960, descend to flight level 80.
8: Descend flight level 80, Postman 2960.

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1: Cleared Arabi 3 Delta arrival. 3206.
0: Postman 2960, speed 240 knots or less, sequencing.
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0: 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Postman 2960, contact approach 121.405. Bye bye.
2: 121.405, thank you, guys. Postman 2960.
0: Liner 90 Sierra Fox, climb to flight level 340.
5: Climb to flight level 340, Liner 90 Sierra Fox.
3: Zero, good morning, Shannon approach, ready to conduct and number 24 L approach on way 24, information Romeo.
2: Romeo on board, and number 2 copy, 290.
6: Time today, Liner 6421, the same 250, inbound in Oku.
0: Ryanair 6431, Shannon, hello, identified. 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
0: Reach 3206, contact approach 121.405, bye bye.
1: 121.405, reach 3206, and copy that, confirm that's 121.4.
0: It's been changed recently, it's now 121.405.
1: 121.405.
0: Minor 6431, due traffic, turn right 10 degrees, descend to flight level 190.
1: At level 190, right 10 degrees, new heading, so 6-0, right, 6431.
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2: Charlie, Mike, Charlie, continue descent to 3,000 feet.
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2: Reach 3206, are you planning on making alpha on landing?
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2: Charlie Mike Charlie, turn right heading 210, clear Dallas, approach runway 24, report established.
1: Okay, turn right 210, clear for the Alice approach 24, we'll call you established, Charlie Mike Charlie.

0: Shamrock 12 Golf, Shannon, flight level 250, 3332 Oscar.
1: Shamrock 12 Golf, Shannon, identify descent to flight level 170.
0: Shannon, flight level 170, Shamrock 12 Golf.

0: 3206, expect further descent in 1 minute.
1: Reach 3206, roger.
0: 0.
2: WestJet 52, Shannon identified. Descend to flight level 170.
1: Flight level 170, WestJet 52.
3: Ryanair 6431, ready lower.
2: Ryanair 6431, descend to flight level 80, speed 250 knots or less.
3: Descend to 80, speed 250 knots or less, Ryanair 6431.
1: Control Delta 44 out of 345, descending 230.
2: Delta 44, Shannon, hello, identified. Descend to flight level 170.
1: One down to 170, Delta 44.
0: 3 Bravo departure, altitude 5,000 feet, squawk 2065.

0: 29960, continue descent to 3000 feet, clear out, approach runway 24, report established.
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5: 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Right now, 642.
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2: 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Charlie Foxtrot, Echo Mike Charlie, established ILS 24.
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4: 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And to confirm
5: 405. 405, my bad, Ryanair 6421.
0: Four, clear land.
5: Clear to land, 24, Charlie Mitchell. Approach, good day, Ryanair 6421, passing 177.80, inbound data, information Papa QMH 1010.
0: Runway 6431, good morning, Shannon approach, ready contact number 45, let's approach runway 24, information Romeo.
5: Copy number 4, information Romeo, runway 6421, ILS 24.
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5: non-solace. 230, non-solace, runway 6421.

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1: Postman 2960, 151, from touchdown, contact tower 118, decimal 705, good morning.
0: 118705, thank you, Zai. Good morning, Shannon Tower, Postman 2960, full established Dallas 24.
1: Postman 2960, Shannon Tower, good morning to you, new approach, number 2. Surface wind check 270 degrees, 7 knots, reported 6 RLF CME.
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1: Right turn 130, reach 3206.
0: Clear 2960, Serpentine 270 degrees 8 knots. Only 24, clear sun.
1: Clear sun 24, then copy, Serpentine 2960.
2: Good morning,
3: Falling 9 Yankee Yankee Shannon, hello, identify, descend to flight level 200.
4: Delta on the heading 170 to avoid climbing flight level 150, squawking 6244.
3: Gemstone 4 Delta Shannon, hello, identified, that's copied, report clear.

0: 206, turn right heading 210, clear out of approach runway 24, report established.
1: Right turn 210, report established, reach 3206.
2: Running 9 Yankee Yankee speed, 270 knots or less.
3: 270 on the left.
4: Delta, clear of weather, now direct turbo.
2: James on 4 Delta, thank you.
5: Surface wind check 270 degrees, 8 knots.
1: Reach 3206, establish on look weather.
0: Reach 3206, it's 10 miles from touchdown, contact tower 118, 6 miles, 705, good morning.
6: 6-5, Bravo Fox, try descending through flight level 332 for flight level 230.
2: November 365, Bravo Fox, Shannon, hello, identified, descend to flight level 170.
6: Descend now, flight level 170, 365, Bravo Fox.
2: Flight 9 Yankee, Yankee speed 250 knots or less.
5: Coming number 1, surface wind check 270 degrees, 8 knots.
1: Right, top wind.
0: Ryanair 6431, continue descent to 3,000 feet, clear ILS approach runway 24, report established.
4: At 3,000 feet, we clear for the ILS approach runway 24, report established, Ryanair 6431.

0: Roger.
1: Alpha, 8 0 5, my vacation, 2 9 6 0.

0: Southbound 2960, Shadow Ground, clear taxi Alpha Sand 25. Breach 3206, Northbound 27037, Officer Runway 24, clear to land.
1: Breach 3206, clear to land on the Shadow,
2: good morning, runner 2 through Lima, descending for level 230, Tuxi.
3: Runner 2 Zulu Lima, Shannon, hello, identify, descend flight level 190.
4: Descend for level 190, runner 2 through Lima.
3: Runner 3 Tango Echo, Shannon, hello, identify, turn left 5 degrees, your traffic.
5: Left 5 degrees, runner 3 Tango Echo.

0: 76 Rogers, confirm you're at hangar 5 to the Spirit Airlines, your left of it.
1: To Zulu Lima, due traffic, continue present heading, descend a flight over 100.
2: Descend over 100, temperature, present carry, Ryanair to Zulu Lima.
1: Gemstone 41 Delta, contact Scottish Control, 127.275, bye bye.
2: 127.275, Gemstone 41 Delta, bye.
3: Sean, contact Tower 118, MN05, good day.
4: 18705, Ryanair, 6421. Tower, good day, Ryanair, 6421.
0: Channel Tower, good day to you. Continue approach number 2, surface wind check 270 degrees, 8 knots.
4: Continue approach, Ryanair 641.
1: Ryanair 3 Tango X ray, descend to flight level 160.
4: FL 160, Ryanair 3 Tango X ray.
0: Caution the aircraft beside you, taxi, make a right turn, be down disused parking area 12 and a left turn, Hotel 2, hold short for Delta.
1: 6-0.
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5: Helicopter calling Shannon, information, was that Golf Hotel Oscar Golf Charlie?
4: Runner
1: 5, Zulu
4: Victor,
1: 6-0,
4: 250, direct to you, sir.
1: Runner 5, Zulu Victor, Shannon, auto identified. Turn left 5 degrees, descent to flight level 160.
4: Left 5 degrees, turn about 160, runner 5, Zulu Victor.
0: Port off runway 24.
1: Sequencing.
0: 300 or greater, Runner 3, Tango Victor. Vacate next left, taxi Alpha, indicated contact ground, 121.805.
4: Right, left turn, ground 121.05, 630.06.
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0: 2431, surface wind 270 degrees, 8 knots, runway 24, clear to land.
1: Runway 24, clear to land, runway 6421.
0: Reach 3206, shunning ground, cue taxi, Alpha Sand 23.
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0: Yeah,
3: it's a
0: jerk. QSL competition across the apron, and stand 23 is after the engine does one. If you require a follow me, let me know, and I'll get a vehicle out here.
2: Resume my navigation to Dagos.
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0: Next left for Hotel 2, and left Delta 2, hold short off on my 24. QU7 ground. QU12 ground. Richmond SBA, yeah, QU17 on Alpha, holding short apron, looking for a follow me to stand 23. Are you available? Thank you for your position.
2: 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Bye bye.
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2: Ryanair 3 Tango X ray, descend a flight level 100.
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0: ray. 326 Roger, yeah, please taxiway, correction, please avoid the apron, stand 23, follow the vehicle. 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
2: Ryanair 5 Zulu Victory from Company Traffic, 16 miles ahead.

0: Tijuana Tower, Vista 10 traffic. Good morning.
1: Vista 7 and 6, Sun Tower, good morning again. Report ready for departure.
0: When reaching, we'll be ready for departure. Vista 10 traffic.
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2: 06 report,
1: 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Thank you, good morning. Jet 706, line up runway 24, waiting.
0: Line up, I'm waiting, runway 24, we said Jet 706.

0: BizJet 7906, surf wind 10-2, 60 degrees, 10 knots, runway 24, clear for takeoff, heading 3 Bravo departure.
1: Ready to our departure, Bravo, takeoff, runway 24, BizJet 7906.
2: Good morning, 1-7389, airway 10 and pipe level 330-7906.
3: 7389, Shannon identified. When ready, descend to flight level 170, speed on conversion 300 knots or greater.
2: When ready, descend to flight level 170, speed on conversion 300 or greater, 1-7389.
4: Good morning, airway 7181, descending 220 and course to Evelyn.
3: Hyper Express 1881, Shannon identified, direct Sutex, descend to flight level 170.
4: Sutex 170, 181.
5: Hello, Shannon Control, American 724, flight level 355, descending level 230, 250 knots is
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1: Direct bow from climb level 270, this to Jet 796.
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2: Information, hello, up to 57 November, squawk 2653, currently discharged Bapal, 3,000 feet, routing to Dungarvan to practice arcs and hold, simulated arcs and hold.
0: After 57 November, information, hello, starting QNH 1010 hexapascal, remain outside controlled airspace, report complete.
2: 1010, remaining controlled uncontrolled airspace, and report length complete, up to 57 November.

0: Lieutenant, good morning, Ryan here, 49 Romeo Victor, descending flight level 250, hex post.
1: Ryan 49 Romeo Victor, Shannon, identify, descend to flight level 200.
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2: Ryanair 7389er, report your speed to Dublin 135.655. Bye bye.
3: 5655, we just need Ryanair 7389er. Bye bye.
2: Fiber Express 1881, report speed to Dublin 135.655. Bye bye.
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1: Charlie Cork Approach 119.905, stop there. Ryanair 49 Romeo Victor, request further descent.
2: Ryanair 49 Romeo Victor, descend to flight level 190, expect lower in 1 minute.
1: Descent 190, roger that, Ryanair 49 Romeo Victor.

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0: 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Good day.
1: 135.655, report speed American 724.
0: Minor 49 Romeo Victor, descend to flight level 100.
2: Descend 100, minor 49 Romeo Victor.
3: Send on the low Ryanair 161 Bravo, climbing 90, to Dublin.
0: Minor 161 Bravo, Shan and the low identified. Direct Bamba, climb to flight level 230.
3: 1230 to Bamba, Ryanair 161 Bravo.
1: FedEx 5050, passing 110 for 160.
0: FedEx 5050, Shannon, hello, identified. Direct to Revenue, climb to flight level 280.
1: Alright, direct to Revenue, climbing to level 280, FedEx 5050.

0: 57 November, can we have a traffic check in the Dungarvan area, please?
1: After 57 November, no other known or observed traffic in the area.
0: Repeat after 57 November.

0: Charlie Cluster, up here at the Plymouth Key, Paddock Tree, Bravo Departure, up the way 24. Chief of Scenery, back is correct, reports ready for startup.
1: Mike Tower, 130.705, ready to service, terminate, bye-bye.
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32, you're cleared there by 500 to 12350 on departure instruction at departure. Track ascended, runway 10-9, stop them at 25,000 feet. Rebecca is correct at 4:30 for a push start.

Foxtrot Echo Mike Charlie, Shannon, Ground, Roger, have your clearance, please, copy. Charlie Mike Charlie, clear to Echo Hotel, Romeo Delta, Avenue 3, Bravo departure, altitude 5,000 feet, from 3451. My Charlie readback is correct, status is approved, information Romeo current, QNH 1010, Echo Hotel. Three Pop Kilo, status is approved, information Romeo current, QNH 1010, Echo Hotel.

0: Uniform, we've got a ground here to Corfu, via flight down route, flight level 370, squawk 0551. Here to Corfu, flight 016, at uniform, readback is correct, and departure instructions off runway 24, after departure, track extended, runway center line, off the altitude 5,000 feet.
1: Runway 24, track runway extended, runway 5,000 feet,
0: Reba, correct your stop time this morning of 0815, early to airborne 0810.
2: 0815.
3: East towards Kennedy for Eagle.
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0: Ryanair 405 uniform, Shannon, hello, identify direct Bochum, climb to flight level 230.
1: Flight level 230,
2: Exec Kelly 1 information, Tower have advised you can set a direct track for Adair.
3: Okay, thanks, Sam. Track down for Adair. Exec Kelly 1, above 2,000 feet, 10.
1: Expect 124.7, but it will advise departure.
0: Stay with me until airborne.

0: Lieutenant, good morning. WestJet 46, descending 28 decimal 3 for 230.
1: WestJet 46, Shannon, hello, identified. Descend to flight level 170, speed 300 knots.
0: Send 170, speed 300 knots in transition. WestJet 46.
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0: Ryanair 405 uniform, climb to flight level 270.
1: Climb flight level 270. Will that be final for us, Ryanair 405 uniform?
0: Next sector will advise.
1: Thank you.
2: Exit Kelly 1, you can contact the tower for zone entry 118.705.
1: The tower 118.705, we talked to the rails and oil. Exit this one.
3: Exactly, which is just west of Scarif now, we're on the 20, and above 2,000 feet, 1010.
4: Good to be a port in the control zone, not above altitude 2,000 feet, QNH 1010, Hex Hotel. Okay,
1: sir, above 2,000 feet, 1010, exactly what.
4: Thanks for report on final through there, and for a full pipeline closure or temporary?
3: The full plant closure on this one, I filed a separate plant for the leg out of the air sitting around the ground, probably about 10, 15 miles, I'd say, before departing to the ground.
4: That's copy, thank you.
5: Back to Bampa, climbing 230 and 18 Bravo Kilo.

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1: Executive on Roger, force set approved runway 24, information is only occurring. 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
0: First move off is 130, be a straight push. Runway 24, QNH 101 0 1 0,
1: for the right arrow, 1 0. Charlie, hold short of runway 24, report rate departure on tower from 18.705.

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0: 553, Papa Kilo, 732, 8, secure degrees, 8 knots, runway 24, clear for takeoff. Right turn now, the paddock 3, Bravo departure.
1: Clear takeoff runway 24, right turn now for the paddock 3, Bravo departure, 553, Papa.

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1: Tower Charlie Fox Monaco Mike Charlie is down in the center.
0: Charlie Mike Charlie Shantara Roger. Line up runway 24 and wait.
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0: Chief Papa Kilo, contact China Control, 124, that's 47, good morning.
1: 247, good morning, 56, we book.
2: Shannon departure in the bumper 553, Papa Kilo, losing 3,500, climbing 5,000, Pelic 3 departure.
3: November 53, correction, November 553, Papa Kilo, Shannon Control, identified flight to flight level 190.
2: Climb flight level 190, 553, Papa Kilo.
0: Bravo departure.
1: Left to full cliff takeoff, left turn, upper 3 departure, Charlie by Charlie.

0: 10, good morning, reach 45904, 29.3, descending 210.
1: Reach 45904, Shang Control, identify descent of level 170.
0: Descent flight level 170, reach 45904.
2: Romeo, current QNH 1011, exit Delta.
3: Zero for flight level 250.
1: Delta 292, heavy Shannon Control, identify descent to flight level 170.
3: We'll descend to flight level 170, Delta 292, heavy.
2: Charlie, Mike Charlie, contact Shannon Control 124, that's 17, Fortis.
4: What's the Fortis not clear vessel 8-9, Charlie, how could it?
5: Charlie, it's okay, 1-1, final of the air now for controls this time, and home 050, man, so we'll call you rolling over there, more than
2: second, thank you, time, 5-5, close time 0804, start from the field 2803, 10 knots, call the Welsh, you're there,
5: Charlie, rolling over there, again, 8-5, Charlie, 1-1.

0: 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South 2, taxi Charlie, come short over my 24.
1: November 553, Papa Kilo, climb to flight level 230.
2: Flight for climb and maintain flight level 230, November 553, thank you.
1: Ground United
0: 282.
2: Stand by 1. China, November 553, Papa Kilo, what's a good CPDOC code around here?
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0: Lieutenant Control, Charlie Fox, Julie Romeo Sierra, descending 316 for flight level 250, direct Tilbury.
1: Charlie Fox, Juliet Romeo Sierra, Shannon Control, identified descent to flight level 80, maintain high speed and descent, you're number one.
0: Okay, descent to flight level 80, checkpoint number one, we'll expedite for Juliet Romeo Sierra.
1: November 553, Papa Kilo, climb to flight level 310, clear direct to Botham.
0: 310, direct Botham, 553 from Kilo.
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1: 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Good day, QNA, this 1011 Hector Pascal.
2: Ready, copy 1011, just airborne from Echelon, descend westerly track, expecting Galway City at approximately 20.
1: Echo 112, that's copied. I have no known traffic to affect. Next report, Galway.
2: Otherwise, Galway 112.
3: 289 Assurance, are you ready?
4: 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You're arriving 3 Bravo departure, step altitude 5,000 feet. Runway 24, squawking 1011.
5: Okay, this is for Chicago here, arriving 3 Bravo departure, altitude 5,000, and runway 24, and squawking 1011.
4: Joe 9, Rebecca, it's correct to confirm the. Squawk is 3604.
5: Okay, 3604, United 289.
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3: Descent to level 170, American 132.
0: Charlie Mike Charlie, climb to flight level 330.
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4: 134.630, Charlie Mike Charlie. Have a good day.
0: You too.
3: 30 control, good morning, you suggest 195, flight level 240, D-Gun inbound.
0: Restricted 495, Shannon Control identified, clear direct to Derek and report ready for descent.
3: Direct Derek, and we are ready for descent, you suggest 495.
0: Restricted 495, that's copied, descent to flight level 80.
3: Flight level 80, you suggest 495.

0: Charlie Fox, Juliet Romeo Sierra, contact Shannon approach on 121, decimal 405, goodbye.
1: 121-405 for Juliet Romeo Sierra, Swan. Swan. Standard approach, Charlie Fox, Juliet Romeo Sierra, out of 200 for flight level 80, direct to Hotel Breeze.
2: Charlie Fox, Juliet Romeo Sierra, good morning, Shannon approach, radar contact, number 1 for ILS, approach runway 24, information tango.
1: Number 1 for the ILS, 24, we got tank over Juliet Romeo Sierra. Departure, is started 451, good day, climbing 5000, passing 4000, Abago 3 Delta, 3 V, bravo.
2: VCJ 451, Shannon approach, radar contact, contact, contact, land flight level 130.
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2: Hotel Yankee.
1: One of these to climb to an altitude 510, please track the extent of the line for which you're for.
4: 1916 Echo Uniform, good morning Shannon Repulse, try to contact the clear tower, inject committed to climb flight level 110.
1: Thank you very much, continue to climb flight level 110, direction to NGX, right now 1616 Uniform.
5: Good morning, 340 Lima Mike, passing that is 247, descending to land rhythm on Soviet.
6: Line 340 Lima Mike, Shane, good morning, identified, descent to flight level 110.
5: Flight level 110, 340 Lima

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1: Shannon 121.405, this is Jeff 495. Ciao.
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3: 3,000 feet on 1011, Charlie Romeo Sierra.
2: Charlie Romeo Sierra, confirm unit, hexapixel.
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2: 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Goodbye. Good morning, Shannon Approach, radar contact number 24, ILS approach, I'm with you for Mission Tango.
1: Mission Tango, Blue ILS 24, number 2, it's just 1.5.
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5: United 389-34, ready for pushback and start.
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6: 24, CNH 1011, hectopascal.
5: 10 stars is approved, runway 241011, and approved.
2: Charlie Romeo here, turn right heading 130 vectoring for us, approach runway 24.
3: Heading 130 to the Romeo 0.

0: 6432, good morning, General Bo, try to contact Quantity of Clans level 110.
1: Clans level 110, Ryanair 6432.
0: Ryanair 6432, and say altitude passing.
1: Passing 2000 feet, climbing plane level 110, Ryanair 6432.
0: Ryanair 6432, thanks.
2: Shannon, good day, fraction 955 uniform descending flight level 220 to INRET.
3: Fraction 955 uniform Shannon control identified descent to flight level 140.
2: Descent level 140, fraction 955 uniform.
0: Runway 6432, turn left heading 090.
1: Turn left heading 090, runway 6432.
4: Echo 335, hold short at number 24.
0: Romeo 023, Mars number touchdown.
3: Romeo 0, thanks. Three, four, Lima Mike, clear to Atlam, descent to flight level 100.
5: Alright, to Atlam, descent level 100, Ryanair 34, Mike.
3: Ryanair 34, Lima Mike, contact Cork approach, 119.905, goodbye.
5: 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Goodbye, Ryanair 340, my mind.
1: 432.

0: Juliet Romeo, Sierra Sound, Rising 210, Fayette Adams, approach runway 24, about established.
1: Okay, 210 for the Alice 24, we'll call you established, Juliet Romeo, Sierra.

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1: hectopascal. 1018 hectopascal, this is just
0: 495. This is 495, negative 1011 hectopascal.
1: 1011 hectopascal, this is just 495.
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4: Bye. Good morning,
3: Ryanair 6432, climb climb level 150, inbound to Ortiz. Ryanair 6432, channel control identified, climb to flight level 230 and confirm passing level.
4: Climb to level 230, passing 108, Ryanair 6432.

0: Today again, it's Helicopter Golf Hotel, Oscar Golf Charlie.
1: Golf Charlie, Shannon information, good day. And RQNH is 1-1 hectopascal. There's no known traffic to effect. And just confirm the intent of the Shannon.
0: 1014, copy. And attention Shannon, if you're on to Light Park, here we'll be on the ground there for probably about an hour, I guess, and then back out to Waterloo.
1: Golf Golf Charlie, Shannon, that's all understood. Next report by Charleville.
0: Next report by Charleville, Golf Golf Charlie.
2: You wouldn't happen to know our stand number, would you? Thank you.
3: Speak, jet 495, continue descent to 3,000 feet, clear on approach runway 24, report dispatch.
4: Descent 3,000 feet, clear on ILS approach 24, this is the 495 week.
1: After 5-7 November, contact Cork approach frequency 119, that's 19005.
0: Cork approach 119,
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5: Morning.
7: Runner 6432, climb to level 290.
8: Cloud Fellow 290, runner 6432.

0: 36 Grand, continuing in with your taxiway patrol on Delta 1 Delta 2 Bravo, Charlie, hold short, number 24. Rescue 7, what taxiway have you still to do?
1: United 311 is flight level 90, climbing 160.
2: United 311, Shine Control, identified flight unrestricted to flight level 240.
1: Unrestricted flight level 240, United 311.
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2: 90. Runner 56 Victor X-ray, Shanghai Control, good day, climb to flight level 172, confirm squawk.
3: Runner 170, squawking 7724, runner 56 Victor X-ray.
2: Runner 56 Victor X-ray, Shanghai identifies. Section 955, uniform descent to flight level 65, Shannon transition level.
4: Flight level 65, transition level section. 955 uniform.

0: 132, climb to flight level. Correction, contact ground control on 134, decimal 260.
1: 34260, Ryanair, 4632.
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0: 3-1-1, turn right, 5 degrees.
1: 5 degrees, right, Charlie, 3-1-1.
2: Echo 112, overhead caller, request temporary flight plan closure.
3: Echo 112, temporary plan closure, talk to you again, airborne.

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1: Jet 495, none of my touchdown contact tower at 118.705.
0: 118.705, this is the 495, bye.
2: United 311, climb to flight level 280.
3: Flight level
0: 280,
3: United 311.
0: This is the 495, establish LF 24. Give me approach to the 495.

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1: 134.260,
0: 311. Bye bye. F56, Victor X-ray, climb to flight level 250.
2: 15250, runway 56633.
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3: 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Thank you for that.
0: Bye bye.
4: He's at the line, runway 24, Victor Zero 495.
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6: Woman 8, decimal 705.
7: 18124, decimal 7, United 289. Control, good morning, United 289, 2400, climbing 5000.
0: United 289, Shine Control, good morning, identify climb to flight level 240, direct Atari.
7: Okay, flight level 240, direct Atari, United 289.

0: Golf Charlie has a west beam Charleville this time.
1: Golf Charlie, Sean, thank you. It's Shannon Tower now. Frequency is 118.705.
0: Call to Shannon Tower now on 118.705. Golf Charlie, thanks.
2: Shannon, good day. Terminal Pulse 9038 Heavy, passing 267, descending 250, inbound Derek in for Tango.
3: German Air Force 938, train control identified. Hello to you, descent to flight level 80.
2: German Air Force 938, descending level 80. Are you informed about an intention?
3: German Air Force 938, negative, you can go ahead.
2: German Air Force 938, intention is ILS 24 Shannon, low approach, followed by the Kurum departure to Toulouse.
3: Kurum departure to Toulouse. Okay, that's copied. We'll inform the tower.
2: Thank you very much.
0: We'll report
4: about the tower. Whiskey Bravo, descending level 220, direct to Hecklebo.
3: 89 Whiskey Bravo, sharing control identified. Descent to flight level 180.
4: Descending flight level 180, Rainer 89 Whiskey Bravo.
3: Runner 56 Victor X-ray, contact Shannon Control on 134.260.
5: 134.260, runner 56 Victor X-ray, thanks, bye.
3: Bye.
6: Shannon, good day, runner 81 Echo November, when the air got on Bravo. Passing flight 487, flight 90, with squawking 1406, Sidon.
3: Runner 81 Echo November, Shannon Control identified. Time to flight level 170, clear to both of them.
6: About 170, direct to both of them, runner 81 Echo November.
3: United 289, climb to flight level 300.
7: Climb flight level 300, United 289.

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1: Delta 154, Shan Control, identified. Hello, descend to flight level 170.
0: To flight level 170, Delta 154.
2: Good morning, San Destination, after 590 Yankee, squawking 2636, units 1012, we're running 2 Tango via Maidenhead.
3: After 290 Yankee, confirmed.
2: Confirm after 290 Yankee.
3: After 290 Yankee, Shannon, roger. RQNH 1011 hectopascals. I have no known traffic to affect. The next report is at Mitten.
2: 1011, next report at Mitten, after 290 Yankee.

0: Alpha 81 Echo November, climb to flight level 290.
1: Alpha 290 Echo November.
0: Ryanair 89 Whiskey Bravo, descent to flight level 100. Ryanair 89 Whiskey Bravo, descent to flight level 100.
1: Descending flight level 100, Ryanair 89 Whiskey Bravo.
0: Manair Force 938 channel approach, or have been advised of your intentions, you can contact them on 121.405.
1: 121.405, Manair Force 938, thank you.

0: Second approach, G'day, German Air Force 938 Heavy, passing 140 descending, flight level 80, Derek.
1: German Air Force 938, morning, Shannon Road, traffic on that number 14 ILS approach, runway 24, information uniform.
0: German Air Force 938, Roger, checking uniform, and we are ready any time to copy the outboard clearance to Toulouse.
1: German Air Force 938, Roger, confirm you're requesting the Kermit 3 Bravo speed.
0: Affirmative.
1: German Air Force 938, clear to destination via Kermit 3 Bravo departure, stop climb at 5,000 feet in the block when instructed by 225.
2: 2150, United 289.
0: United 38, after the low approach, clear to destination, Kurum 3 Bravo, stop climb 5,000 feet, and please say again the squawk when instructed.
1: 5225.
0: 5225, German Air Force 938.
1: Correct. German Air Force 938, you can expect further details in 55.
0: German Air Force 938, Roger.

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1: Runway condition goes at 666.
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0: 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I don't want you to read it.
1: Thank you.

0: 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This is coming up on base for runway 24.
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3: German Air Force 938, continue 3,000 feet.
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3: German Air Force 938, cleared ILS approach runway 24, call you established.
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1: Wait, first, 17, go ahead.
0: Yeah. Next report, y'all, for transfer to Cork.
1: Next report, y'all,

0: 4938, 12 miles from touchdown. Contact tower 1-8-7-0-5, have a nice day.
1: Switching 118705, German Alpha, Osman. Okay, thank you very much, bye-bye. Tendon Tower, morning, German Air Force, 9038, heavy, ILS 24. German Air Force, 9038, heavy, we'll go.

0: 375, exit contact, very much yourself, just be with me.
1: Exec, anyone? Good morning. Shannon Kuhn, H1011, Hector Pascal. What's the estimate for Dingo?
0: 1011 should be there at 0912. And we've been clear of a control zone, which will be north of Kerry Zone.
1: Okay, that's copied. You can report closing the plan, approaching Dingo.
0: We thought we'd probably give you a show passing north side of Mount Brandon Road, cruise around that way, and closes there.
1: Copy, thank you.
2: No problem, sir. And when I see a new plan or just becomes active, I will give you a call back. You know what? If it's 2-5, I would expect the system probably on top of the hour. Three, no problem. And are you going to try and get onto operation 3-5 for earlier? Now, just to confirm, that's one of the earliest wheels up to 0925 Zulu, which would be 3-5 minutes now. Roger, that's Charlie Holmes here. I will call you as soon as the clearance comes in. Welcome.

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1: Air Canada 917, Shannon Control, I identified. Cleared, anchored, then revenue, climbed to flight level 280, unrestricted.
0: Anchored, then revenue, climbed to 280, unrestricted, Air Canada 917.
1: 566 Charlie Delta Shannon, you smoke good, identified. Direct to Urter, cleared Urter 1 Golf Arrival, runway 34.
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0: QQ117M, will you advise Cork Approach now of your status on 119 or decimal 905? QQ117. QQ117 information.
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0: Cork Approach now 119 or decimal 905.
1: One, two, four, decimal, seven, German Air Force, nine, trade. Thank you very much for the service. Bye-bye.
2: 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Descent flight over 140.
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3: 119.905, Rescue 117.
2: Ryanair 66, Charlie Delta, descend to flight level 140, reduce to minimum clean speed.
4: Flight level 140, reduce
1: to... Shannon, hello again, German Air Force 9-38 Heavy, passing 4-2, climbing 5000.
2: German Air Force 9-38, Shannon, hello, identify, direct let go, climb to flight level 130.
1: German Air Force 9-38, direct let go, climbing flight level 130.

0: Command and Control, United 270, flight level 316, descending 190.
1: United 270, Shannon Control, identified, cleared, UNVEG 3 Delta arrival, descend to flight level 80.
0: Clear the UNVEG 3 Delta, flight level 80, United 270.
1: German Air Force 938, continue climb to flight level 230.
2: German Air Force 938, continue climb level 230.

0: Air, Ryanair, 6 November Yankee, climbing level 160 and then propelling.
1: Ryanair 6 November Yankee, Shannon, hello, identified. Direct to INRED, runway 26, climb flight level 200.
0: Inbound to INRED, straight in for runway 26, climb and maintain level 200, confirm.
1: Hey, confirm.
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1: 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What's your 1H, descend to flight level 170.

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0: when you're Romeo Oscar Golf, identify clear to enter controlled airspace on track NJEX climbing flight level 120.
1: Cleared on track NJEX 120, Echo Romeo Oscar Golf.
0: German Air Force 938, climb to flight level 290.
1: German Air Force 938, climbing level 290.
0: Ryanair 66 Charlie Delta, contact Cork Approach 119.905. Bye bye.

0: United 270, contact approach 121.405. Bye bye.
1: 121.405, good day, United 270. Center approach United 270, level 205, descending 8000.
2: 270, low two, identified on handle position 45 miles west of the airfield, number 1, expect ILS, approach runway 24, right turn.
1: Expect the ILS, 24 United, 270.
2: 270, continue on the arrival, ACES uniform is current local, Shannon Q1, H1011, hectopascal.
1: 1011 hectopascal, continue on the arrival, we have uniform United, 270.
2: United 270, thank you, and continue your descent to altitude 4,000 feet, set local Shannon Q and H1011 hectopascal.
1: Continue descent 4,000 feet, 1011 hectopascal, United 270.
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0: in, Roger, good.
1: Back, passing 92, clear 160, Bellic.
0: Liner 12, Victor, Quebec, Shannon, low identify. Turn left heading 220.
1: Left heading 220, and I want to Victor, Quebec.
0: Liner 701, descend to flight level 65, Shannon, transition level.
2: Alamo 5 round, morning, start through, so you're engine run. Even the 28 degrees, 16, so match 29 up, reporting shutdown.
0: Level 170.
1: To the flight level 170, you've added 228.
3: 170, I'm seeing flight level 65.
0: Thank you. Ryder 12, Victor Quebec, climb to flight level 260 and flight amendment to your route, report ready to copy.
1: Climb 260 and ready to copy, Ryder 12, Victor Quebec.
0: Ryder 12, Victor Quebec, cleared now, direct Tuvan, that's Tango, Uniform, Victor, Echo, November, then Lasno.
1: Direct Tuvan, then Lasno, Ryder 12, Victor Quebec.

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1: Finer 6 November Yankee, descent to flight level 65, Shannon transition level.
0: Descent flight level 65, Ryanair, 6 November Yankee.

0: 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William Sierra, have you a chance? William Sierra, clear.
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0: Papa Bravo, Lunik 3, Bravo departure, stop altitude 5,000 feet. Runway 24, squawk 6322.
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3: That's copy.

0: 704, continue descent at altitude 3,000 feet, clear out at approach, runway 24, number 1, report established.
1: Continue descent 3,000 feet, clear ILS runway 24, report established, United 270.

0: 3206, the Powerbike is approved, and if you coordinate with the crew, Powerbike tail towards the fire station, clear of Delta 19.
1: Kenwick approach, United 270, established ILS 24.
2: United 270 approach, thank you. 14 miles from touchdown, contact tower 18.705 for landing.
1: 118.705, good day, United 270.
0: Reach 3006, just confirm that's tail towards the power station, and that'll push you as you go all the way back, clear of Delta 1, keep Delta 1 clear. Unit check is 1011, thank you, Pascal.

0: Shannon, hello, identify cleared BAF L1 Golf arrival, descend to flight level 100.
1: BAF L1 Golf, descend to flight level 100, Shannon, 770.
2: Yankee,
3: we're
2: just southwest of Orderville,
3: we're going to route back to course via
0: Mason Heights. Altitude 9 Yankee, just copy, thank you. Reiner 6 November Yankee, radar service terminates, contact Kerry 123.330, goodbye.
1: 123.330, Reiner 6 November Yankee, have a good day.

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1: Descent of 100, runner 24 uniform Delta.
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3206, just are you asking to push back into Delta 1? Roger, 3206, just confirm you are ready for taxi, is that correct? 3206, taxi Delta 1, step 2, hold short on the 2-4.

0: Shannon, good morning, Delta 293 Heavy. 10.6 climbing, flight level 160, heading 285 assigned.
1: Delta 293 Heavy, Shannon, control, identify, climb to flight level 280.
0: Flight level 280, Delta 293.
2: Turn to get off the contact ground, 180.

0: Charlie 1.
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0: Charlie 1, copy. 5 this time, 0916, all the best.
1: English for Chelsea.
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4: Roger, and you're on taxi 7, so confirm. 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
1: 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Shannon Q and H is 1011 hectopascal, squawk 2613.
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1: Reach 3206 heavy, Shan Control identify, climb to flight level 230, clear direct to Botham.
0: Botham 230 and identity, reach 3206.
2: W, hold short, and we'll shoot.
3: Heading for, and also will you be remaining clear of control airspace?
4: If we're right here, I'll Shannon at Killaloo here, and then just looking to get entry at Kerry on the south eastern border.
3: Copy, we'll let them know.
5: Shannon, good day, right now. 6-7 Mike, Kilo, same level, 200 inbound, be dead.
1: Last 6 Mike Kilo, Shannon, good morning, identified.
3: Exactly 6, what's the estimate for Killarney?
4: Estimate for Killarney is 0932.
3: 0932, thank you.

0: Mike Heavy 6, just confirm the estimate is 3-2.
1: Affirm, 0, sorry, what are we doing? Standby.
2: So 3-6, sir. Echo 3-6, can you cross Texas Delta 2-4 to get it? Go 3-6, keep the speed up.

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1: Right here, 6 Mike Kilo, double request, indicated airspeed 300 knots.
2: Say again, the speed right now, 6 Mike Kilo?
1: 6 Mike Kilo, 300 knots, 300 knots.
2: 300 knots, right now, 6 Mike Kilo, let's copy where it's already right now.
1: Runair 6 Mike Kilo, you can report your speed to Dublin on 135, decimal 655.
2: 135, 655 with the speed right now, 6 Mike Kilo, bye-bye.
1: Bye-bye. Reach 3206, climb to level 270.
3: 270, reach 3206,

0: Baron, hello, Baron 7, Sierra Whiskey. We are maintaining heading 240 to avoid climbing 1190.
1: Renair 7 Sierra Whiskey, Shanghai Tri, identify climb Sierra level 230, report clear weather.
0: Roger, climb Sierra level 230, report clear weather and 7 Sierra Whiskey.

0: Hernando 7-0, Whiskey, we are cleared of weather.
1: Hernando 7-0, Whiskey, that's copy, it's clear, direct to Tolta.
0: Direct to Tolta, thank you, Ryan 7-0, Whiskey.
2: The 495 band. Good morning, clearance is shown in destination X-Glass November Victor. Via flight plan, crashing via Pelic 3 Bravo departure. Step altitude 5,000 feet, room 24, squawk 1250.

0: 58 Bravo, and just advise you do have a speed chill. 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Time check is just 09 at 28 now.
1: Zero Whiskey, continue time flight level 270.
2: Travel level 270, and select Zero Whiskey.
3: Yeah, good morning, WestJet 53, flight level 120 for 160.
1: Yeah, WestJet 53, very good morning. Identify, continue climb unrestricted flight level 280.
3: Unrestricted flight level 280, WestJet 53.
1: Hey, from the direct to Togo.
3: Check Togo, WestJet 53.
0: You sound good? Delta 1, Delta 2, taxiway 7, what's the guess?

0: 4, decimal 7 for Juliet Romeo Sierra Fox. And at control, Charlie Fox, Juliet Romeo Sierra is with you on the climb, 1800, climbing for 5,000.
1: Charlie Fox, Juliet Romeo Sierra, Shannon, good day, identified, and climb flight level 230, cleared to Norla.
0: 230 and cleared to Norla, Juliet Romeo Sierra.

0: Yesterday I've got 7296 in uniform, driving through 2,700 to 4,000.
1: Fraction 296 uniform, Shannon, good day, confirm the squawk.
0: Squawk 3610.
1: Fraction 296 uniform, Shannon, thank you, identified. Flight level 170 and confirm the requested flight level.
0: Number 170 and request flight level 230, fraction 296.
1: Shannon, Roger, what advice and higher?
2: Shannon Air Canada 801, 10-7, climbing flight level 160.
1: Kind of 801, Shannon, good day, identified. Continue present heading, climb to flight level 260.
2: Present heading, climb flight level 260, or Canada 801.
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4: Confirm you vacated taxi 7.

0: Charlie Fox, Julie Romeo Sierra, continue climb to flight level 270.
1: 270, Charlie Romeo Sierra.
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2: 134.260, reach 3206.
0: 281, Shannon, good day. Identify, confirm the passing flight level.
3: That's a flight level 136,
0: XA281. XA281, Shannon, thank you. And what's the requested flight level?
3: That's a flight level 130, XA281.
0: Sure, Roger, maintain on reaching.
3: Generation 381.

0: And Echo 281, Shannon, just to confirm, you're looking to do two approaches into Cork.
1: Frenchy training approaches with the VOR to start, please, Echo 281.
0: Okay, we'll pass it on.

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1: 134260, WestJet 5-3.
0: Fraction 296 uniform, climb to flight level 230.
2: Climb to level 230, fraction 296 uniform.
0: And fraction 296 uniform, Shannon cleared to 226.
2: C-Tex, fraction 296
3: uniform. Shannon, United 980, flight level 300 for 23.
0: United 980, Shannon, good day, and identify to center flight level 170.
3: No, no, 170, United 980.
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5: 117. Rescue 117, hello again, Shannon, QNH 1011, Hector Pascal, and advise the estimate for Waterford, please.
4: 1011 is currently at 1. Estimating Waterford at 2954, non priority, Rescue
5: 11. Okay, that's copied, and the comms on the way, on the westbound were quite poor, so if you have no contact with me, you can QSY will watch for yourself.
4: I'm getting about speed there at the moment, rescue 11.
5: Yeah, QSY will watch for whenever we're in range. We'll let them know you're on the way.

0: 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Bye.
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3: To Revenue, Air Canada 801.
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0: on 1247, they stay at 49.
1: This is 495, Shannon, good day. I identified front of flight level 170 and cleared to both of them.
0: Flight level 170 and cleared to both of them, we say at 495.
2: Shannon, good morning, it's Echo Eagle Charlie Juliet with you.
3: Echo Eagle Charlie Juliet.
2: We're a sports cruiser airborne from Tail Rush Airfield in a tie. We're routing to Echo Golf Hotel Charlie, requesting flight plan as filed.
3: Good, no one.

0: India, Golf Charlie Juliet.
1: Go ahead.
0: Okay, when did you file that? We're just struggling to find the plan.
1: Filed at 7:30 local this morning.
0: Okay, we'll check over the area. So much.
1: Stand by, going to Golf Charlie Juliet.
2: Q7, Grand Proceed, Hotel 1, Echo 3, Ferry Park, what we get is. Yeah.
3: Ryanair 576 Papa Shannon, good day identified. Descent to flight number 170.
1: Descent to flight number 170,
4: Ryanair 576 Papa. Shannon, good morning, Delta 284, leaving flight level 270 for flight level 190.
3: Delta 284, Shannon, good day identified. Descent to flight level 80.
4: Descent to flight level 80, Delta 284.
3: This is Jet 495, flight level 270.
5: Delta 270, we stay at 495.
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3: Ryanair 576, top of Sean, turn left 10 degrees.
1: Left 10 degrees, right now, 576.
2: Gentlemen, thank you, Vic Heath. Correction, proceed, Echo 3, Hotel 1, back to the 8th, report back to the 8th.
3: Shannon, good day, identified. Descent to flight level 170. Shannon, flight
6: level
3: 170. Shannon, turn right 5 degrees.
6: Turn right 5 degrees.
3: X-ray 281, Shannon, continue present heading.
4: Present heading, X-ray 281.

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1: 21405, Delta 284.20. Fresh, good morning, Delta 284, leaving at level 165, descending to level 80 with whiskey.
2: Delta 284, good morning, Shannon approach, radar contact, number 14, ILS approach, runway 24, the information whiskey is current, and at high speed as long as practicable.
1: Roger, mention high speed, and ILS runway 24, we have whiskey, Delta 284.
2: Delta 284, continue descent to 4,000 feet, QNH 1011, expectable.
1: Alright, continue down to 4,000, and we have QNH 1011, Delta 284.
2: Delta 284, and confirm unit hexapascals.
1: 1011 hexapascals, sir. Hexapascals, also 284.
2: Thank you.
3: Okay, just. B250, fraction 296, uniform.
0: Ryanair 576, Papa Shannon, descent to flight level 80.
4: Descent to flight level 80, Ryanair 576, Papa.

0: Charlie Golf, Charlie Juliet, Squawker 2637, and go ahead, your NJX estimate, please.
1: I'm Squawker 2637, but we missed the second part of that transmission.
0: Your NJX estimate.
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0: Runway 576 Papa, Shannon, you're clear on Tipper 2 Delta arrival.
1: Clear to Tipper 2 Delta, runway 576 Papa.
0: Shamrock 381, Shannon is on navigation to Tipper again, and you're clear on the Tipper 2 Delta arrival.
2: Tipper again to Tipper 2 Delta, Shamrock 381.
3: Good morning, runner 122 Lima, passing 3600, climbing 90, we're on the Al Cooks 1 Rebel.
0: Runner 122 Lima, Shannon, good day, confirm the squawk.
3: Squawking 2015, runner 122 Lima.
0: Runner 122 Lima, Shannon, you are identified, can you climb to flight level 170?
3: Right, I want. Can you climb level 170, right now, 122 Lima?
0: Runner 122 Lima, Shannon, clear to Bamba.
3: Correct, Bamba, thank you, runner 122 Lima.
0: Rescue 117, Shannon.

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0: Better 8 Delta Yankee Shannon, good day. Identify, clear to Soviet. Better 8 Delta Yankee, descend to flight level 100. Ryanair 576 Papa, contact and approach, frequency 121.405.
2: Approach 121.405, Ryanair 576 Papa.
3: Shannon, morning. Shamrock 108, passing 300, descending flight level 210, direct to Aleppo.
0: Shannon 108, Shannon, good day, identified, and speed 250, not indicated.
3: 250 indicated, Shamrock 108.
0: Shamrock 381, descent to flight level 90.
2: Flight level 90,
3: 31. We have a team right there, flight 76. 0, Shamrock 108.
4: Delta 284, fly heading 075 vectors for IELTS approach.
2: 075 on the heading, Delta 284. Enter this 905, X-ray 281.
0: Shannon 381, report your speed to Shannon approach frequency 121.405.
2: 121.5,
0: I just clear, that's 121.405. Ryanair 122 Lima, clear to Dollar.
2: Dollar to Ryanair 122 Lima.
5: Good morning, Shannon 381, passing 160 to 90, 2270.
4: Shannon 381, good morning, Shannon approach. Radar contact at number 3, for IELTS approach runway 24, Mitchell Whiskey.
5: Number 3, which do you have?
4: Delta 284, turn right, heading 130.
2: 130, I'll come up to 284.
4: Ryanair 576 Papa, continue distance to 4,000 feet, QNH 1011 hectopascals.
2: That's 4,000 feet, QNH 1011 hectopascals, Ryanair 576 Papa.
4: Delta 284, continue distance to 3,000 feet.
2: Send to 3,000 feet, up to 284.
4: Delta 284, at 20 miles from touch.
2: Copy, 284.
4: Shamrock 381, I reduce speed to 250 on the left.

0: Seattle Morning Shamrock 9 Charlie X, with descending flight number 190, reducing 250 on transition.
1: Shamrock 9 Charlie X, Shannon, good day, identified. Set to flight number 170.
0: Send flight number 170, Shamrock 9 Charlie X.
1: Right, I want to 2 Lima, Shannon, turn left 10 degrees.
2: That's flight 10, right, I want to 2 Lima.
1: American 208, Shannon, turn left 10 degrees.
3: Left 10 degrees, American 208.
1: American 208, Shannon, soft descent, flight level 210.
3: Okay, soft descent at 210, American 208.
1: Right, I want to 2 Lima, Shannon, climb to flight level 190.
2: I'm 190, and I want to 2 Lima.
1: Echo in your Romeo Oscar Golf. 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
1: Further left 10, I want to Lima. 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
1: Descent 3000 feet, Triumph 576, Papa.
2: Delta 284, establish ILS 24.
0: Delta 284, it must touch down on the tower 118.705, get in.
2: 18705, Delta 284, so on.
0: Triumph 576, Papa, clear out, approach runway 24, report deception.
1: Check on S 24, and port establish Triumph 576, Papa.
0: Runway 576, Papa, speed 210 on close.
1: 210 knots for that, Triumph 576, Papa.
0: Triumph 381, reduce speed to 210 on close.

0: good day, Ryanair 728 Yankee, passing flight level 57, climbing 110, reporting 4474 and a quart, 3 Barbatossa.
1: Ryanair 728 Yankee, Shannon, good day, identify. Can you climb to flight level 270, clear to NGEX?
0: Clear to NGEX, climbing 270, Ryanair 728 Yankee.
1: Right, 122 Lima, it's on navigation to Dollar again.
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1: Right, 122 Lima, contact Shannon, frequency 134.260.
2: 34220, Ryanair 122 Lima, boys.
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2: Thanks so much, 134260, Ryanair 122 Lima, cheers.
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4: 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Runway 24, squawk 6354.
5: Ryanair 576, Papa, established by last 24. Ryanair 576, Papa, I'm not from touchdown, I'm excited at
2: 118.705, good day. 18705,
5: Ryanair 765, right. 381, to 3,000 feet, clear out, approach runway 24, approach established.
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I've been answering, I'm trying to call you back. 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

9, Lee Michael, Roger, that the lead back is correct, and I believe the one ahead of you will be repositioning fairly shortly as you have operations against the attack.

0: Lanik 09 Lima Echo Grand. Hey, Lanik 09 Lima Echo. Just an answer operations reference that aircraft in front of you. So they're going against the handles and trying to get them loose as quick as possible. I do see the still chuck and cones in front of it, so it doesn't look great for the next few minutes.
1: Tango Bidet identified, and you are number 2, Florida Sports Runway 24, and flight level 80.
2: This is flight level 80, number 2424, Ryanair, 5200, thank you.
0: This time 30.
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1: Okay, I think you are overflying NGEC, so if no contact, there will be an NGEC. Your frequency will be null information on 124.750 at NGEC.
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1: NGEC, Echo November Juliet, Echo X-ray.
4: NGEC, Echo India, copy that. Echo India, Golf, Charlie Juliet, go.
3: Cleared to land, turn 381.
0: Five six Papa Ground, good morning, taxi Alpha, 930.
5: 230.
6: Can I 317 Shannon, hello, identified. Descend to flight level 170.
5: Descend to flight level 170, United 317.

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1: WestJet 47, Shannon, hello, identify. Climb unrestricted to flight level 260.
0: Unrestricted to flight level 260 for WestJet 47, thank you.
1: WestJet 47, due traffic, fly heading 290.
0: New traffic, right turn to heading 290, WestJet 47.
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0: 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Bye bye.
1: Ryanair 520 Tango, have a good day, bye.
0: Bye.
1: And approach, good morning, Ryanair 520 Tango, we're passing flight level 173, descending flight level 80, we're inbound direct 73800, we've got whiskey on board 1011 X-Plan Gas.
2: Ryanair 520 Tango, good morning, Shunner Bro, try to come back to number 14 ILS, approach on with you, bro.
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1: Lander 960, Romeo Shannon Control, hello, confirm squawk.
0: Squawking 360,
1: 1 Romeo. 960, Romeo, thank you, identified, climb unrestricted to flight level 1900.
0: Unrestricted climb flight level 1900, Ryanair 960, Romeo.
2: Ryanair 52, Zulu Tango, descend to 4,000 feet, unit 1011, Hector Pascal.
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3: 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No other known traffic to affect you en route.
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1: Good day, VSS 1A, Yankee Yankee is level at 190% direct to B-Bunny.
2: Hi, VSS 1A, Yankee Yankee Shannon, hello, identified, climb unrestricted to flight level 270.
1: Climb unrestricted 270, VSS 1A, Yankee Yankee.

0: 27 ground passenger message. 27 Fleet Taxi, Delta 172, Bravo Charlie Hotel 102, Echo 3, Sandy Spark, Hold Short, Roman 24.
1: Ryanair 52, Zulu Tango, continue descent to 3000 feet, clear as approach runway 24, report established.
2: Descent to 3000, clear for the approach runway 24, we'll go Ryanair 52, Zulu Tango.
3: One Golf arrival, descent to flight level 100.
4: One Golf arrival, flight level 100.
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6: Try to get there, transat 230, flow level 239er, descending flow 170, speed 250 knots.
3: Air Transat 230, Shannon Control, good morning, identified.
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3: First is Lutang on Animas from Dutch Town, contact tower 118, decimal 705, correct?
2: Oh, tower 918705, right there. 520 Lutang, good, thanks, have a good day. Tower, good afternoon. Good morning, Ryanair 52 Zulu Tango, 140 established runway 24, and we're 7.5 miles.
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0: 254, Shannon Control, identify climb unrestricted to flight level 280.
1: Climb unrestricted to flight level 280, jump to 354.
2: Shannon, fraction 847,
0: Tango, fraction 847, Tango, Shannon, hello, identified. Clear direct to LTIG, cleared LTIG, 1 Golf arrival, descent to flight level 100.
2: Direct LTIG, LTIG, 1 Golf arrival, flight level 100.

0: Tango, Good Morning Texas Country. Not in just yet, we call back in about 10, 15 minutes. Q7 grand, 2-3 end it. Hold it 2-3 end onto the left. Next 09, Michael, coming down to Harold, 1-8-705, good morning.
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0: Roger, 8 Kilo Alpha, descend to flight level 180.
1: Level 180.
0: JetBlue 354, contact Shannon 134.260, bye bye.
1: 134.260, JetBlue 354.
0: Ready, descend to flight level 170. Ryanair 960, Romeo, when ready, descend to flight level 170.
2: When ready, descend to flight level 170, Ryanair, 960, Romeo.
3: Jonah Grip.
4: 7, Tuesday, Ryanair 45, Romeo, Echo, with you on Elbrook 1, Bravo, departure passing 4,600 feet, flight level 90, squawk 4226, with the idea.
0: Ryanair 45, Romeo Echo, Shannon, hello, identified. Direct to Botham, climb to flight level 230.
4: Climb to flight level 230, and stay game point, Ryanair 45, Romeo Echo.
0: Ryanair 45, Romeo Echo, direct to Botham.
4: Botham, Ryanair 45, Romeo Echo.
1: Shannon, good morning, after 61 Alpha, which is squawk is 2636.
5: After 61 Alpha, Shannon, information, good morning, Southern QNH 1011, hectopascals. And you're going any further east than Ardmore?
1: 1011, copy. Negative. We're going to operate at Ardmore here up to 4,000 feet for about 10 minutes after 6 and a half.
5: Roger. And report ready to return to Cork.

0: That's 47 Rolex, 7 line, Lima Jack. Shannon, good morning, Lomix 09, Nemeco is with you in the Linux 3 Bravo departure from 5 South Street, QNH 1011.
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0: 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Shannon, how are you in?
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0: Hello, I just tried calling. 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
0: Nathan.
1: Linux 09 Lima Echo, heading 150 approved. Climb to flight level 230.
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3: Exactly 6, Shannon information, serving QNH 1011 hectopascals. Confirm max altitude en route on your estimate for Ashford.
2: 1011, we max altitude 2000 feet, estimate for altitude will be 1110. We're just going up along the coastline for being clear, Shannon.
3: Exactly 6 information, Roger. No known traffic to effect, and you can report at destination.
2: Thanks for that, person for Exactly 6.
0: Shannon, Lennox 09 Emeco requesting left turn to Lennox to avoid.
1: Lennox 09 Emeco, does NJX help?
0: NJX is fine, thank you. Lennox 09 Emeco.
1: Lennox 09 Emeco, thank you. Direct to NJX, climb to flight level 290.
0: Direct to NJX, climb flight 290, Lennox 09 Emeco.

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1: Delta 177, Channel Control, hello, identified. Climb unrestricted to flight level 200.
0: Unrestricted to 200, Delta 177.
1: Reiner 45, Romeo Echo, climb to flight level 290.
2: From level 290, Reiner 45, Romeo Echo.
3: Channel Control, November 150, Bravo Charlie, flight level 300, descend flight level 210, information X-ray at Channel.
1: November 150, Bravo Charlie, Shannon Control, identified, cleared, Arabi 3 Delta, arrival, descend to flight level 80.
3: Thanks, Arabi 3 Delta, arrival now, that makes sense, and down to 8,000, or flight level 80 for November, Bravo Charlie.

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1: Level 100, yeah.
2: Niner Mazumah, Niner 533 Delta,
0: descend flight level 250. Niner 533 Delta, Shannon, hello, identified, cleared. Urter 1 Golf arrival, standby for lower.
2: Urter 1 Golf arrival, and Niner 533 Delta.
1: I guess my flight number is flight number 330, squawk 5223. Radar 4, Reebok inspect, instructions off runway 24, after departure, track extended, runway center line, stop command, shoot 5000 feet. Reebok is correct, and you've been flying this morning of 1100, or it's airborne 105.
0: Ryanair 45 Romeo Echo, contact Shannon, 134.260, good day.
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0: Niner 8 Kilo Alpha, contact Connacht Tower 130.705, radar service terminates, bye-bye.
1: 1-3-0-705, bye-bye, Roger, it's

0: 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Lonex 09 Lima Echo, contact Shannon 134.630, bye bye.
1: 134.63, Lonex 09 Lima, thank you.

0: Shamrock 105 out of flight level 110, climb level 160 for Surak.
1: Shamrock 105, Shannon Control, identify direct to Rev New, climb to flight level 240.
0: Direct Rev New and climb now flight level 240, Shamrock 105.
1: Delta 177, climb to flight level 280.
2: Alright, 280, Delta 177.
3: Victor, Jude Alpha 5-4, Schengen, okay, FC flight plan there for you, but we'll hang a clear instead of 4 minutes, so we'll be able to call you back.
1: November 150, Bravo Charlie, contact approach 121.405, bye bye.
2: 121.405, November Bravo Charlie, so long.
3: And surface wind 2 is now 0 degrees, 17 knots. Thank you.
1: Huntress.
4: 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This is Runner 533 Delta.
1: Runner 533 Delta, contact Cork approach 119.905. Bye bye.
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1: John,
4: Runner
1: 533
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5: 50 Bravo Charlie, good morning, Shannon Bravo Trader, contact number 14, Island Approach, runway 24. Next X-ray,
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1: Climb flight level 150, X-ray 281.

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0: November 150 Bravo Charlie, continue descent to 3,000 feet, QNH 1011 hectopascal.
1: 3,000 feet, 1011 hectopascal, November Bravo Charlie.
2: Charlie, good morning, Ryanair 38 Whiskey Victor, passing flight level 146, climbing flight level 230, direct to Echo.
3: Ryanair 38 Whiskey Victor, Shannon, hello, that's flight.
4: Golf, Roger, status is approved, and Golf 2622 departure.

0: Victor, 2 to Alpha, flight 04, Brent. Victor, 2 Alpha, flight 04, send ground here to Lima, Foxtrot, flight November, Kurum 3, Bravo departure, altitude 5,000 feet, clock 6347.
1: Coming up to 6 on Alpha, finishing the Ardmore area. We're diverting northbound now to Lismore, about 15 miles to our northwest.
2: After 6-1 Alpha, information, Roger. Next report leaving Lismore.
1: Let's go. 6-1 Alpha.
0: Again, this is for runway 24. Victor, 5-0-4, you back is correct, 4-0-7.

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2: November 150, Bravo Charlie, clear to Tilbury, Derek, clear to intercept the localizer at Derek.
3: Clear to Tilbury, Derek. Intercept the localizer at Derek, November Bravo Charlie.

0: 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Grid 4-1, Shannon, negative radar contact. Confirm a distance from Shannon.
1: 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We're to the northeast.
0: 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For zone entry, contact Shannon Tower, 118.705.

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1: Clear the ILS 24 after established on the localizer, November, Bravo Charlie.
0: Five Romeo Tango, send a ground clear to Dublin, Echini 3 Bravo departure, altitude 5,000 feet, squawk 3604.

0: Shamrock 714, Shannon, hello, identified. Direct to Evren, climb to flight level 230.
1: Climb to level 230 to Evren, Shamrock 714.
2: And November 150, Bravo Charlie's established.
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2: day. 118-705, November Bravo Charlie's locked.

0: Shannon Tower. Good morning, November 150 Bravo Charlie, outside Roswell, ILS 24. We'll call you 5 miles from touchdown, November Bravo Charlie. Bravo Charlie, thanks.
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1: San Francisco 127, Decimal 5, thank you, Golf Golf 30.
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1: San Officer Golf Charlie with you, outbound, this portion is outbound, airbound to Falcon 262.
4: Golf Shell Officer Golf Charlie, information, Southern QNH, 1011 Hectopascal. So you're requesting transit through the Kerry Zone?
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4: Golf Golf Charlie, roger. 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

0: Houston, good morning, I'm Southside 7 November, approaching 2642, currently at 2000 feet, check in, it's 1012 over a dual, reaching to Waterford.
1: After 5-7 November, Shannon information, serving QNH 1011 hectopascals, no known traffic to effect, and confirm intentions at Waterford.
0: QNH 1011, and it's just to fly over the airport at 2-3000 feet after 5-7 November.
1: Shannon roger, report approaching the Waterford control zone.
0: Approaching Waterford control zone after 5-7 November.
2: Zero Bravo Charlie, Shannon Ground, Q Taxi Alpha, Cross Abrams, Delta 1, Hotel 1, Echo 3, to Southeast Park, Chief Miller.

Big Java 504, roger, and taxi Echo 3, Hotel 1, does, and hold short of Delta 2. And number 150, Bravo Charlie, if you taxi Delta 1, hold short of Hotel 1 of an aircraft, to taxi out from the east parking lane ahead of you.

0: Good morning, Shama 5 Kilo Echo, descend flight level 23026.
1: Shama 5 Kilo Echo, Shannon, hello, identify. Descend flight level 170.
0: Descend 170, Shama 5 Kilo Echo.
2: Three down to 4-1, full short of runway 24. Contact, descend 705.

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2: 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I'm actually up. Have a good day.

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0: Florida, plus 7 Romeo 394. Negative, runway 3941, passing 2,300 feet, climbing 5,000 feet, runway track 24.
1: Runway 3941, Channel Control, identify direct Tulsa, climb to flight level 240.
0: Flight level 240, direct Tulsa, runway 3941.

0: 57 November, approaching Waterford, control zone.
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0: Good morning, Shamrock 123 with you, climbing to flight level 110 for flight level 160.
1: Shamrock 123, Shannon Control identifies climb to flight level 280, cleared to revenue.
0: Flight level 280, direct to revenue now, Shamrock 123.
1: Ryanair 39041, Shannon, climb to flight level 290.
2: Flight level 290, Ryanair 3941.
3: Shannon Executive 6, climb to Rashford, close time please.
1: Executive 6, flight time closed, time 1101, bye bye.
4: Grid 41, Shannon Ground, good day to you. Operation advised that the first three helicopters will be going to Hangar 20. So taxi Alpha across the apron, there should be a Marshaller past Delta 1, and the fourth helicopter will be parking on stand 23. And Grid 41, the fourth aircraft is parking stand 23, is just on the right after Delta 1. Next for the Marshaller insight.
5: Janet, good afternoon, morning, United 27. Thank you, you're requesting a clearance signal.
4: Yeah, 27, Roger, have your clearance about 2 minutes, so let's go.

0: 4, Victor 2 Alpha 504. Good morning, Iconic, or Victor Juliet 504 is 2000, Iconic 5000 on the core on 3 Bravo.
1: Iconic 504, good morning, Center Bravo, straight to contact, Continue climb, flight level 150, clear direct, let go.
0: Click climb, flight level 150, direct let go, Iconic 504.
2: Hello, Shamrock 49 Juliet, pass the flight level 108 for 160, Anoku.
3: Shamrock 49 Juliet, Sound Control, hello to you, radar contact, climb to flight level 260.
2: Flight level 260, Shamrock 49 Juliet.
4: Good day again, it's Helicopter Golf, Hotel Oscar Golf Charlie with you.
5: Hotel Oscar Golf Charlie, information, hello again, I've no known traffic to affect, Q&H is now 1012 hectopascals, and you can report Waterville.
4: 1012, and should I close the plan with you now this time?
5: Just really
4: lose you.
5: Charlie, flight time closed, time 1105, all the best.
4: That's copy, thanks, have a good day. Charlie.
0: It's called Grand Sagan. Go 36, let's see, Missy, Delta 2, towards hold short of Abram Initiative.
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0: You too, sir.

0: 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Good morning. Victor Juliet Alpha 504, flight level 7, climbing flight level 150, direct let go.
1: Victor Juliet Alpha 504, Shannon Control, hello to you. Radar contact, climbing flight level 230.
0: Climbing flight level 230, Victor Juliet Alpha 504.
2: Comms boat strength 2, okay, the first aircraft, strength 2, hangar 20, is past the fire station. 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
3: Endurance 66, Shannon information, hello, Southern QNH is 1012 hectopascals, and what is your altitude?
2: The fourth aircraft.
0: 600 feet, Endurance 66.
3: And Endurance 66, negative radar contact, what's your position approximately?
4: Roger, approximately 7 more nautical miles to the south of Baku, Endurance 66.
3: Endurance 66 information, Roger, and you're on a direct track for Aldergrove, confirmed?
4: Negative, we're doing a maritime patrol, routing after Baku will be up to Peacock and then across to Lombo and then carry on routing north, culminating in Aldergrove, Endurance 66.
3: Endurance 66 information, Roger.
1: Victor Juliet Alpha 504, Shannon climb to flight level 270.
0: Climb flight level 270, Victor Juliet Alpha 504.
2: Here to Newark, Mom and 3 Bravo departure, altitude 5,000 feet, walk 3605.
5: And 271, clear to Newark, to Mom and 3 Bravo departure, up to 5,000 feet, walk 3605.
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1: November 145, Romeo Tango, Shannon Control, hello to you, radar contact, climb to flight level 170.
6: Climb to flight level 170,

0: JetBlue 842, is that a 10.4 climbing 160?
1: JetBlue 842, Shenandoah Smyrna Grits radar contact, climb to flight level 280, direct to Resno.
0: 280, direct to Resno, JetBlue 842.
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Abram, Phoenix 3, Hotel 1, Delta 104, Mike Abram.

0: control, Vista Delta 731, flight level 240, bound interrupt.
1: Just 731, Sean, hello to you, radar contact, descent flight level 130.
0: Setting flight level 130.
2: Good morning, runway 9 November, November, passing flight level 105, climbing flight level 160, direct to Nokia.
1: Ryanair, Niner, November, November, Sean, hello to you, radar contact, count flight level 300.
2: Climbing flight level 300, Ryanair, 9 November, November.
0: Sean, we have the 731 request.
1: 731, Sean.
0: Request the RMP approach for steady.
1: Roger, we will pass that request on, thank you.
0: Thank you.
3: Shamwick, November 145, Romeo Tango.
1: 145, Romeo Tango, Shamwick, control.
3: Yeah, a question here, to, just for plan purposes, what arrival should we expect? We have information, Bravo.
1: 145, Romeo Tango, the rerouting is due to military activity. You can expect the Olapo 4 Lima arrival, runway 28 left.
3: Copy that, thank you very much, Olapo 4 Lima arrival, November 145, Romeo Tango.
1: This is just 731, expect RNP approach runway 26 and carry.
0: Copy, this is 731.

0: Ben has got the gold Tango uniform to Emblema.
1: Gold Tango uniform, November Lima information.
0: Helicopter gold Tango uniform, November Lima is R44. Set kill rush to Hampshire West. Just coasting out Waterford and the Crow Station service on route.
1: Gold Tango uniform, November Lima. Have you found the flight plan?
0: I'm AFAB, gold November Tango uniform, November Lima.
1: Roger. And what time were you airborne?
0: Half an hour, 40 minutes ago, November Lima.
1: Golf November Lima information, Roger. And just stay on my frequency for now. I'll call you back shortly, but if you lose me, London information is 124.75.
0: 124.75, November Lima.
2: 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American 725, Shannon, turn right heading 310 for level change.

0: 725, Shannon Klein, flight level 280. November 145, Romeo Tango, Shannon, continue present heading due traffic.
1: Present heading due traffic, 145 Romeo Tango.
0: Ryanair Niner, November, Shannon, route now direct to Tuven.
2: Two, then Ryanair 9, November.

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1: This is Jet 731, Shannon D, center flight level 100.
2: Shannon flight level 100, Mr. Jet 731.
1: American 725, Shannon, climb now to flight level 280 on the ticket.
0: Information after 5-7 November, we're back on the frequency, routing back to Cork.
3: After 5-7 November information, Roger, you can report to when you've passed Yall, please.
0: After when passed Yall after 5-7 November.
1: This is Jet 731, Shannon, descend to flight level 65, transition level.
2: Flight level 65, this is Jet 731.
1: November 145, Romeo Tango, contact Dublin 129.180 and correction, resume on navigation to Aleppo.
4: Alright, no more navigation to Aleppo and Dublin on 129.180, thank you.
1: American 725, report heading to Shannon, control 134.260, good day. 725 frequency 134.260.
4: Nine one Ricky, passing level 274, descend flight level 250, routing Texas.
1: Sean McNally, 1 Whiskey, Sean, hello to you, radar contact, descend to flight level 200.
4: Descend to flight level 200, Sean McNally, 1 Whiskey.

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1: Kerry Tower 123325, this is 731, thank you.
0: 731, correction on the frequency 123, this one 330.
1: 123.330, this is 731.
2: And then good morning, or afternoon now, November 812, Quebec Sierra, flight level 153, leveling flight level 160.
0: November 812, Quebec Sierra, Shannon Control, hello to radar contact, climb to flight level 260.
2: Flight level 260 for 812 Quebec Sierra.
0: 812 Quebec Sierra, that's unrestricted climb to flight level 260.
2: Unrestricted, copy, 812 Quebec Sierra.
3: Shannon, good. After Ryanair 22 Uniform Tango, this is 220 inbound, good night.
0: Ryanair 22 Uniform Tango, Shannon, hello to you, radar contact, descent, flight level 200.
3: Descent, flight 200, Ryanair 22 Uniform
4: Tango. Red 7 3 Delta 1, hold to 1 Echo 3, report to 30 Spark. Hold to 3 Zed, hold to 1 Echo 3, report to 30 Spark.
0: Ryanair 49 Whiskey Golf, Shannon, low 2, radar contact, and climb to level 290.
3: Drop level 290, and it's 1 hour, Whiskey Golf.
0: Ryanair, Shamrock, Niner 1, Whiskey Shannon, descent to level 100.
5: Descent to level 100, Shamrock, Niner 1.
0: November 812, Quebec, Sierra, Shannon, report your passing flight level.
2: 812, Quebec, Sierra, passing 20.7.
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0: 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Say again, you're passing flight level.
1: It's about the passing flight level 82 on 81 on Victor.
0: 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November 812, Quebec Sierra, shot route direct to Resno.
2: Direct Resno, November 812, Quebec Sierra.

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0: で大使館を使うのも中止しますよ。Good afternoon, Costco Runway 120, Foxtrot passing 1800 feet for 5,000 feet.
1: Costco Runway 120, Foxtrot, Shannon Control, hello to you. Radar contact, climb to flight level 160.
0: Climb flight level 160, Costco Runway 120, Foxtrot.
2: Shannon, ISR 418, passing flight level 260, descending flight level 210 on speed 250.
1: ISR 418, Shannon Control, good day. Radar contact, descend to flight level 170.
2: Descending flight level 170, ISR 418.
0: Shannon, Delta 259, our heavy with pad flight level 140 for 160.
1: Delta 259, Shannon Control, thank you. Radar contact, route directed to Hernan, climb to flight level 280.
0: Flight level 280, direct to Hernan, Delta 259.
3: Shannon Control, Costco Runway 120, Fox request heading over 340 for weather avoidance.
1: Coast Guard Island 120, Foxtrot, Shannon, you're carried on to heading at 340, report clear weather.
3: 340, and we'll go Coast Guard Island 120, Foxtrot.
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2: Okay, close the flight plan now, thanks, November Lima.
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3: And 3-4, information alpha was QNH 1012, fully ready for push and start.
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5: A negative section past Romulus, the one out to the west, past Clue Bay.
1: Coast Guard 120 Foxtrot, Roger. You're clear to your fourth waypoint. Continue as you wish, thanks.
5: Copy that, clear to the first waypoint for Coast Guard 120 Foxtrot, climbing flight level 120. Thank you.
1: Sorry, Coast Guard 120 Foxtrot, you're clear to have a flight level 160.
5: Copy, yes, that's 160, confirmed. Coast Guard 120 Foxtrot.
1: Roger.
6: Chandler, it's the Ryanair 296 X-ray descending flight level 240 inbound to Schiphol.
1: Ryanair 296 X-ray Shannon Control, good day to you. 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
6: Direct to flight level 80, Ryanair 296 X-ray.

0: Delta 259, Sonic Control.
1: Yes, sir, go ahead for Delta 259er.
0: 259, I just got an error message on the CPLC frequency change. Did you get that message?
1: No, we have not.
0: Delta 259, Roger. You can contact Scottish Control now, please. Frequency 129.1, all of us.
1: 129.1, Delta 259er. Oh, it's, okay, just came through. It's been now wanting us to contact 134.260, is that correct, or we still want 129.1?
0: Delta 259, disregard the CPLC frequency change message. You can respond to naval. Call Scottish Control, please. Frequency 129.1. Thank you.
1: 129.1, Delta 259er.
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0: 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Radar contact, climb on the checklist to flight level 270.
3: Unrestricted climb, flight level 270, Runner 8 Tango Romeo.
0: Runner 8 Tango Romeo, Shannon, route direct to Banba.
3: Banba, thanks, Runner 8 Tango Romeo. 7 Red. Rest of A from Sea Deco 3, hold to report back again when the helicopter Vermont, Tango 20.

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2: Runner 66 Lima, Channel Control, hello to you. Route correction, climb to flight level 270, say again your squawk.
1: Climb 270, squawking 5224, Ryanair 6 Victor Lima.
2: Runner 66 Lima, Shannon radar contact, route direct to Baker.
1: Baker direct, Ryanair 6 Victor Lima.
2: Fraction 3, Tango Yankee, Shannon climb to flight level 250.
3: Climb level 250, fraction 3, Tango Yankee.

0: Edelweiss 23 Bravo Shannon, hello to you. Radar contact, take care, direct to Arthur, descent to flight level 140. Ryanair 2-9-6 X-ray, contact Shannon, approach 121.405, good day.
1: 121.405, thanks so much, bye-bye. Ryanair 2-9-6,
0: see ya.
1: Waterfall, much cable. 296 X-ray descending, flight level 80 inbound Derag. With information, Alpha, QNHS 1012.
2: X-ray approach, hello to you, identified on handover position 40 miles east here, so number 1, expect Alice approach, runway 2 forward left turn.
1: Expect Alice runway 2 forward left turn, it's runway 296.
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0: And if it's all right with you, sir, we'd like to just go by direct line at United Factory.
1: Roger, direct, sir. I do no problem. And intercept local out there, sir. I can approximately 405 miles per touchdown. It is Bravo. We count local channel QH1012 right about time.
0: Copied. Intercept localizer at Derag is copied. And may I just know the services, if you could, sir? Training flight, I just want to find out.
1: Sorry, say the yellow and your transmission there again.
0: I just want to know the surface winds, if you can.
1: It's 280 degrees at 16 knots, maximum 290 or minimum 12. And there is, okay, the moderate turbulent forecast.
0: All copies, sir. Thank you.
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2: 156 Papa Shana Hill 2, radar contact. Climb to flight level 21, correction, climb to flight level 230.
3: Flight level 230,
2: Rainer, 156 Papa Shana, clear direct to Rotev.
3: Direct to Rotev, Rainer 156
4: Papa. To Dublin, Osgar 3, Bravo departure, altitude 5,000 feet, go up 3610.
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1: 13463,
0: confirm. Tarmac 514, Shannon 134, that's from 630.
1: 13463,
0: yeah, Shannon 734. Edelweiss 23, Bravo, Shannon, descent to level 100.
2: Just confirm by direct reclaimance at the localizer for runway 24, runway 29 successfully.
3: Confirm and clear to set the localizer at direct.
2: Thank you.
4: Redox 56 Charlie, thank you for that. Good day.
5: Two four decimal 7, and 271, good day. United 271, 2200, climbing 5.
0: United 271, Shannon Control, thank you. Radar contact, route direct to Pickle, climb to flight level 240.
5: Route direct Pickle, climb 240, United 271.
0: Edelweiss 23, Bravo, contact Cork, approach 119er, decimal 9005, all the best.

0: 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We request the top of the hour departure for Pistol 1255.
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1: 3,000 feet, left the ALS runway 24, and we call established, run at 296 X-ray.

0: Dodgers about 296.
1: Roger, 15 miles from touchdown, contact Tower 1 when they just moved 7 for landing. Goodbye.
0: Thank you, 1187. 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Tyler, it's 92.96 X-ray, established the ILS. 1 minute.
2: Double 120 for flight double 170 on the Archer departure on the course.
3: Sherman Gate 18 China Low 2, ready to contact here, direct to a let go, climb to level 230.
2: Direct let go, climb level 230, Sherman Gate 18.

American Airbus Center Ground Clear 2, Gatwick, via flight plan route, flight level 370, walk 4243. For 76 Cinema, Reback is correct, and departure instructions after departure, track extended runway center line, stop from altitude 5,000 feet.

Delta 408, taxi Hotel 2, Delta 2, hold short of runway 24. Runway 7, delivery back is correct. For planning purposes, how long is the bus back is there?

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1: Line 7, Victor Victor, Shannon Control, good day to you, radar contact, route direct to Tulsa, report your passing level.
0: Route direct Tulsa, passing flight level 102, runner 7, Victor Victor.
1: Line 7, Victor Victor, Shannon, thank you, climb to flight level 2900.
0: Climb flight level 2900, runner 7, Victor Victor.

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1: 32950, 7813, all.
2: Radar Raptor, Radar 4764, descending for level 200, is well.
0: Radar 4764, Sean, thank you. Radar contact.

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0: Coast Guard Island 120 Foxtrot, requesting to send out of control airspace now towards our next point, and we'll call you back at beam carry in approximately 40 minutes. We're going to stay around 3,000 feet for the rest of the flight.
1: Coast Guard Island 120 Foxtrot, Shannon, you're cleared to descend into control airspace and leave control airspace. The Shannon region in QNH is 1012 hectopascals, no known traffic in uncontrolled airspace to effect. Talk to you in 40 minutes.
0: Copy 1012, and like I said, we'll try to check in 40 minutes. Thanks, Coast Guard Island 120 Foxtrot.
2: Short on runway 24. 1 Delta 2 offshore 24.

0: jsem zjistil, podívejte, že... Ground control, this is just 408 airborne from Shannon.
1: This is just 408 Shannon control, hello to you, radar contact, science flight level 170 unrestricted.
0: Climbing unrestricted level 170, this is just 408.
1: This is just 408 Shannon carrier direct to Asgard.
0: And direct to Asgard, this is just 408.
2: Delta 254 short of runway 24, reporting for departure on tower 18 after 705.

7 feet across, Delta 2, of course, located at 0927.

0: Air 4764. Any restrictions at Robbable?
1: Runner 47. Sorry, runner 4764. You can put that request to Cork Approach now. Contact Cork 119 or decimal 9005 today.
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1: Right.
2: Yeah. This is Jet 408, reaching 170, request higher.
1: This is Jet 408, climb to flight over 230.
2: Climbing 230, this is Jet 408.

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1: United 229, Oceanic Control, hello to you. Radar contact, time to flight level, sorry, time unrestricted to flight level 280.
0: Unrestricted to 280, United 229.
1: United 229, Oceanic clear, direct to Ernan.
0: Clear, direct Ernan, United 229.

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1: Question, sir. Runway 24, surface wind check 290 degrees, 17 knots, QNH 1012, Pascal, information Bravo Corp.
2: Can you please confirm departure frequency for Delta 28 West?
3: 29. 129er, decimal 1.

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1: Delta 285, Cannon, good day, radar contact, climb to flight level 240, clear direct to pickle.
0: Climb to 240, clear direct to pickle, Delta 285.

0: Cruzeiro, Ranara Zero, Zulu Yankee, descending 180, Derek.
1: Right, Zulu Yankee, Shannon Gray, we're at contact, descend to flight level 80.
0: Descend to level 80, Ranara Zero, Zulu Yankee.
1: Bishop 408, descend to flight level 170.
2: Descend level 170, Bishop 408.

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1: Go ahead, sir.
0: We'd like to see if we can update our pickle time with with Shanwick. Do you happen to have a frequency we can contact him on?
1: Affirmative, sir. You can call them on 123.950, but you'll need to wait until you're about 160 to be able to get them, I'd say.
0: All right, 2395, and we'll give them a call once we get up there. Delta 285. Thank you.
1: No bother at all, sir, and it will be second box for any calls like that controlled on this frequency at all times.
0: No problem. We will remain with you at all times, Delta 285.

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1: American 133, Shannon Control, good day. Identified climb to flight level 280, route 2, revenue.
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0: 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You are identified, route 2, Arthur, and standby for lower.
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0: aircraft left on Shannon route to Aslam. Aircraft left on Shannon Decenter, flight level 200.
1: Hold short of runway 24, you just got a flap, but it's going to be 1210 flap, and you can contact Tower 1 when it doesn't look up.
0: At 80 Zulu Yankee, Shannon Control, contact approach on 121.405. Good day.
2: 121.405, Renard 80 Zulu Yankee, bye. Rot good day, Renard 80 Zulu Yankee, descending flight level 80 Derek.
3: Renard 80 Zulu Yankee, approach, hello to you, identified on handle, position 50 miles east of the airfield, number 1, expect ILS, approach runway 24, Lieutenant.
2: Expect ILS, approach runway 24, Renard 80 Zulu Yankee.
3: Renard 80 Zulu Yankee, affirm, intercept the localizer at Derag, this is Charlie, current local Shannon QMH 1012, hexapascal.
2: 1012, Charlie is on board and we intercept the localizer at Derag, Renard 80 Zulu Yankee.
3: Renard 80 Zulu Yankee, a firm maintain flight level 080 on reaching approximately 50 track miles to contact.
2: Copy, we will maintain 080, Renard 80 Zulu Yankee.
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2: It's 0-0 Yankee approach, continue sent to maintain altitude 4,000 feet, set local channel QNH-1012, hexagon.
3: Descend and maintain altitude 4,000 feet, Tokyo NH-1012, Reiner 0-0 Yankee.
4: Good afternoon, Ryanair 760 Lima, passing 2,000, climbing 5,000 on the runway extended central line out of Shannon.
0: Ryanair 760 Lima, Shannon Control D, this identifies climb flight level 240.
4: Cheers, Margaret, climb flight level 240, Ryanair 760 Lima.
0: Ryanair 760 Lima, when ready, you are cleared to Norla.
4: And I think cleared back to Norla, we make the left turn now, Ryanair 760 Lima.

0: Flight Control 512, Papa Mike with you, out of flight level 290, descending 180.
1: November 512, Papa Mike, Shining Control, good day, you are identified, descend to flight level 80.
0: Flight level 80, 512, Papa Mike.
1: November 48, Papa Lima, contact approach 121.405 slant.
0: 121.405, 48, Papa Lima, goodbye.
2: 0526.
0: 48 Papa Lima, flight level 180, descending flight level 80.
2: Flight plan Roost at flight level 370 and squawk 0526.
0: Flight plan Roost, flight level 370, squawking 0526 and a 4 flight hours.
2: Runner 4 Alpha Charlie, we back here is correct. And for your departure instructions, after departure from runway 24, track extended runway central line, stop flying 5,000 feet.
0: 0804
3: Papa Lima. 48 Papa Lima, A for approximately 5-2 track miles to touchdown. It is Charlie, is current local channel, H1012, hectopascal.
0: Thank you.
1: 1309. Ryanair 66 X-ray, X-ray, Shannon Control, via this identified.

0: Cape Air Zulu Yankee, continue descent at altitude 3,000 feet, cleared ILS approach runway 24, number 1, report reception.
1: Continue descent altitude 3,000 feet, cleared for ILS approach runway 24, Wilco, runway 0 Zulu Yankee.

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1: 118.7 and that is 00 Yankee, thank you, bye bye.
0: From 118.705.
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0: Ryanair 760 Lima, contact Shannon Control 134.630. Good day.
1: 134.630, Ryanair 760 Lima. Thanks. Bye.
2: Okay, Rescue 7, roger. That's what I see.
0: Ryanair 7, Delta Romeo, Shannon, descend to flight level 90.
3: Descent level 90, Ryanair 7, Delta Romeo.
2: Rescue 7, roger. Proceed, taxiway Delta 1, taxiway Hotel 1, taxiway Echo 3, back at Hotel 1, all short of the detection section of Hotel 1.
4: Andarán a tu fuera, nadie se lo diría antes.

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3: 7512 Papa Mike, hello to you. 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
3: Okay, from best speed for as long as possible, let me know when you need to slow down. You've approximately 4 8-track miles to touchdown. Is this Charlie Wisconsin, local Shannon Q, H of 1012, Hex 5 Scott.
1: Okay, we do have Charlie, 512 Pop Mike, we'll let you know when we need to start slow.
3: November 48 Papa Lima approach, continue central altitude 3000 feet.
4: Down to 3000 feet, continue approach 48 Papa Lima.
3: November 512, Papa Mike, maintain flight level 080 on reaching further level change for you in approximately 3 minutes. I'll call you back.
1: Okay, maintain flight level 080, 512, Papa Mike. We'll be slowing 250 here shortly because of the 10,000.
3: That's understood, and now number 2, please.
1: 512, Papa Mike.
3: November 48, Papa Lima, approach cleared ILS, approach runway 24, you're now number 1, report to function.
4: Cleared ILS, runway 24, will report established for you, Papa Lima.
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5: Charlie, Abbott, Charlie, Charlie, Charlie, Charlie, Charlie,
7: Charlie, Charlie, Charlie, Charlie, Charlie, Charlie, Charlie, Charlie, Charlie, Charlie, Charlie, Charlie, Charlie, Charlie, Charlie, Charlie, Charlie, Charlie, Charlie, Charlie, Charlie, I see a signal there to the west of Kerry with a Gulf Charlie behind. Is that you?
3: Sir, myself just en route to a Ballybunion, estimate Ballybunion, minute 3-1, information only, I'm remaining clear of controlled airspace.
7: Does copy known on traffic, known to affect, just let me know leaving frequency.
3: Sir, I've got Ross out of
5: traffic here, inbound at 50 miles, and there is a second item close enough behind that, so you can expect.

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1: A0 Zulu Yankee ground with a taxi taxiway Alpha, parking stand 2-8. 5, have a good day.
0: 118-705, 40 Papa Lima, thanks. You have a good day as well.
1: 246 ground.
2: 9R7 Delta Romeo, contact Shannon, approach on 121.405. Slant.
3: 11405, thank you, Brian, and then send us to
1: the taxiway strip of taxiway Delta 1 and taxiway Hotel 1.
3: Listening Central 90 to Derek.
4: 907 Delta Romeo, hello to you, identified on handle position 50 miles northeast of the 8th route, number 3, expect straight and all, approach runway 2.
3: Stay there, let's sit down there, send us to
4: okay, expect ILS, I'll have clearance to approach you later. Maintain flight level 090 on reaching, and report your indicators are safe.
3: Descent flight level 90, maintain, we're having 300 knots around the central terminal.
4: Roger, reduce and above 250 knots, please, Captain.
3: 250 knots around the central terminal.
4: Central Romeo, from approximately 4-5 track mark, touchdown 8 at Charlie, has turned local channel QH 1012 hectopascals. Further level change in about 3 minutes, I'll question.
3: Roger, QH 1012 around the central terminal.
4: Number 512 Papa Mike, approach.
5: Go ahead, 512 Papa Mike.
4: 512 Papa Mike, descend altitude 4,000 feet, set local Shannon Q and H1012 hectopascals.
5: 1012 down to 4,000 feet, 512 Papa Mike.
2: Just flight level 280.
6: Okay, re-cleared, flight level 280, United 9R A1, thank you.

0: 7, Roger, hold short of runway 24. Rescue 7, you can get to the 23 and hold short of runway 24. There will be a delay, a few items of traffic and all.
1: Run 2, Papa Mike, just confirm the selected Shannon Q&H is 1012 hexapascals out of town.
2: That's affirmative, 1012512 Papa Mike. We're out of 5,000, descending 4,000.
1: Affirmative. I'm just not sure if I said to you earlier. Just confirm you're operating on hexapascals.
2: Oh, that's affirmative, hexapascals, 512 Papa Mike.
1: Thank you, further level change, and clean through the protein in about a minute.
2: Papa Mike.

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1: Down to 3,000 feet, 512 Papa Mike.
0: Minor 7 Delta Romeo, descend initially altitude 4,000 feet, set local channel speed 2012, 6 Pascal.
2: Descend 4,000 feet, 2012, Turana, 7 Delta Romeo.
0: November 512 Papa Mike, hour clear dial at approach runway 24, number 2, report reception.
1: Report established, clear to ILS 24, number 2, 512 Papa Mike.
0: Bob Mike, report your indicated airspeed.
1: It's indicating 220, 512 Bob Mike, 400 215.
0: 0220 for long spot, please.
1: Okay, 512 Bob Mike.
0: That's Romeo, not about 220 knots, please.
2: 520 down at center, down.
0: Any firm. Number 2, number 1 traffic has slowed. Just join your local ad now, Roger.
2: Out.
3: Trump control Jefferson, 42 Delta, flight level 160, routing Delta Lima 101, and standing by for set, please.
4: 742 Delta, afternoon, identified, copied the routing and clear to enter Shannon control airspace, descending to flight level 80.
3: Clear to join Shannon control airspace, descending flight level 80, Jefferson 42 Delta.
4: Thank you.
0: Minimum forward speed for me,
1: please. Minimum approach speed.
0: May for minimum approach speed, RFEV vector if you want to delay.
1: Okay, we'll do our best.

0: altitude, Papa Mike, continue central altitude, 2,300 feet, report established.
1: Get down to 2,300, report established, 512, Papa Mike.
0: Minus 7, Delta Romeo, thanks for your help, continue central altitude, 3,000 feet, cleared ILS approach, runway 24, number 2, report established.
2: Descent 3,000 feet, cleared ILS approach, runway 24, clear established, minus 7, Delta Romeo. Хуя, читат.
0: Papa Mike, 9 miles from Sunshine, confirmed, established.
1: We're just rolling on right now. 512 Pop Mike is established. Field is in sight as well.
0: Roger, thank you. Shannon, 12, or Crescent Tower, 18705. Fine.
1: 18705, 512 Pop Mike. Shannon Tower, November 512 Pop Mike, with you on the ILS runway 24.
3: Shannon, permission, Gulf Golf Alpha, let them down, Sally Bunch.
4: Gus, Gus, Charlie, Shannon, copy that. And just confirm after Ballybunion when you get over.
5: After Ballybunion, the plan and the system are all head.
4: Okay, perfect. We'll talk to you in a while.
0: Delta Romeo, thank you, and thanks for help. You are clear for the approach. Contact Tower 118.7. Bye now.
2: 118.7, Miranda, Delta Romeo. Bye.

0: speak to next way. Alpha and Fort Pierce on the airport.
1: Delta Romeo, simple approach, tower 18.705. Thanks again.
2: Sorry for that, MS, Delta Romeo. Tower MS, Delta Romeo, good afternoon. Continue approach, we're doing 165 indicated, is that okay, MS, Delta Romeo? Thank you.
0: Thank you. The surface wind check 2903 is 17 knots, and the temperature plus 15 degrees Celsius.

0: Coast Guard Ireland, 120 Foxtrot, Shannon.
1: Coast Guard 120 Foxtrot, we're with Shannon Control, 124 Decimal 7. We're just giving an off normal call. We can't get through at the moment, 124 Decimal 7. Currently tracking about 115 miles off Galway Bay, heading towards the Dinglehead area. And we're giving another off normal call in about 30 minutes.
0: Coast Guard Ireland, 120 Foxtrot, Shannon. That is understood. Thank you.
1: Thanks very much.
2: Niner Alpha Lima passing 6,000, climbing flight level 90, sorry, passing 60 for 90, and we're heading 188
0: UL. Shamrock 9 Alpha Lima, Shannon, good afternoon, climb to flight level 190, unrestricted, and just confirm your squawk, sir.
2: Climb flight level 190, unrestricted, squawk 7652, and we could go left, Elgux is available.
0: Shamrock 9 Alpha Lima, Shannon, thank you, identified, and you can make a left turn to Liffey if that works for you.
2: That's Liffey. Thank you, Shamrock 9 and Alpha Lima.
0: No problem. Gemstone 42 Delta, contact Donegal Tower on frequency 129.805. Radar service terminates. Good afternoon.
3: Donegal Tower 198.05. That's over to that. Have a good one.
0: Take care.

0: Foxtrot, Charlie, we're putting it into secondary unit safety.
1: Runner 4, Alpha Charlie ground, Roger, we'll call.
0: Thank you.
1: Number 512, Papa Mike ground, good day, taxi, taxiway Alpha, and stand 2-1.
2: Kepler, Tony, to 4, and at 7 Delta Romeo.
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0: 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Descending flight level 210, direct Toby.
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0: 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Goodbye.
1: 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And it's 56 Kilo Lima, goodbye.
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2: Okay, up the

0: 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Good afternoon.
1: 134260, Shamaka. 9 Alpha Lima, bye bye.
0: Bye bye.
2: Shamaka 1 off the ground, push back and start up is through. Runway 24, the surface there, wind check 300 degrees 17 off the QNH 1012, 6 Pascal, estimation Delta Cross.

0: 10 and Delta 4-5 with you, passing flight level 100 for 160.
1: Delta 4-5, Shannon, good afternoon to you. Identified, climb to flight level 240.
0: Climb flight level 240, Delta 4-5.
1: Delta 4-5, affirm. I have opposite direction traffic descending through your level into Dublin, so continue present heading, please, to the flight.
0: Present heading, Delta 4-5.
1: Thank you.

0: 45 Shannon, turn right 5 degrees. Delta 45, turn right 5 degrees.
1: 5 degrees right, Delta 45.
0: Thank you. Delta 45, climb to flight level 280.
1: Zero, Delta 45. Echo 41. 46 ground.
2: November 4 East Papa Lima, Shannon Bangor. Home base 3 Bravo, departs at a beautiful November. Bravo, Echo Golf 3 Bravo. Stop climb 5,000 feet, walk 3602. November 4 East Papa Lima, Roger. Just confirm the home base 3 Bravo departure.

0: and Delta 4-5, can we disregard the altitude to anchor?
1: Delta 4-5, yeah, no problem, sir. Flying to flight level 280, that's unrestricted.
0: Unrestricted 280, Delta 4-5.
2: Shannon, good day, it's Shamrock 1-3 Juliet, passing level 128, climbing level 160, direct Zurich.
1: Shamrock 1-3 Juliet, Shannon, good afternoon, identify climb 2 flight level 280.
2: Climb flight level 280, Shamrock 1-3 Juliet.
1: Hey, Farm, I'll have a turn for you very shortly, sir, if you just continue towards Zurich for the moment.
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0: Reiner, 4 Alpha Charlie, Roger, just stand by. I have traffic taxi behind you. I can give you a pushback in, say, about 5 minutes to comply with the existing class.
1: Perfect, thank you, 4 Alpha Charlie.
2: 60, 290 knots or greater.
3: Air Transit 231 Shannon, good afternoon to you. Identified time to flight level 240 and continue present heading to the valley's opposite direction traffic.
2: Climb flight level 240, present heading, be a heading of 286.
3: Air Transit 231 Shannon, that's unrestricted climb.
2: Unrestricted climb, Air Transit 231.

0: 41 ground Eisenhower run is approved, not 12 Eisenhower. The surface wind check 290 degrees, 17 knots, and the temperature plus 15 degrees Celsius.
1: A few items off instruction.
2: Okay, it's 10 flight level 170 on the heading. I'll say again your last chair mark, Mike Yankee.
1: It's just a couple of items off the direction.
2: No problem, thanks.
3: And the Shamrock 13 Juliet radar heading 295.
1: Thank you.
0: 7 ground. Q7, roger, check the gear from the air. Reiner 4 off the Charlie. Reiner 4 off Charlie, the slots have changed now to 1742. I don't know what the issue is. I don't have access here, but I'll let you know if I hear what the issue is.
3: Roger, thank you,
4: climb to flight level 340, Delta 45, we're still on a heading.
1: Let's say, firm sir, you can expect that heading for about another, I would say, 3 minutes.
4: Roger, thanks.
1: Air Transat 231, Shannon, trying to fly level 320.
3: Flight level 320, Air Transat 231.
1: Air Transat 231, no ATC speed restriction.
3: Okay.
5: And again, after the Shamrock 11 Tango passing level 81 for level 160, routing direct to Incur and speed 290 knots or less assigned.
1: Shamrock 11 Tango, Shannon, good afternoon. Identify continue present heading and trying to fly level 300.
5: Hit present heading, climb flight level 300, Shamrock 11 Tango.
1: Different.

0: Flight level 340. Plan flight level 340, Shamrock 13 Juliet. The 45 Shannon, resume on navigation, cleared to Revenue.
1: Oh, navigation, Director Revenue, Delta 45, thank you.
0: Delta 45, contact Shannon Controller 134, decimal 260, good afternoon.
1: 34260, Delta 45, cheers.
0: Bye-bye. Shamrock 13 Juliet, resume on navigation to Revenue, and contact Shannon 134, decimal 260, thanks.
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0: We're just north left right, just kind of kind of passing up towards Westport. We expect Westport at approximately 20 minutes. And also, the altitude 278 have asked us to pass on their location. We just heard police have just kind of 1,300 feet. The airport 2623 destination, Destiny Hospital, that's kind of 1220.
1: 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His next frequency is Aldergrove approach 133.130.
0: Roger, the next frequency for Alpha Whiskey 278 is 133.130. 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
2: 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Report heading to Dublin 129.180. Good afternoon.
3: 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Thanks very much. Bye bye.
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2: Shamrock 5 Hotel, Lesser Shannon, thank you, identified.
5: Shannon, good afternoon. Shamrock 581 Heavy, passing flight 288, descending flight 220 in Bambuda.
2: Shamrock 581, Shannon, afternoon, identified, center flight level 200.
5: Center flight level 200, Shamrock 581.
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2: Hey, from.
8: Hi, Shannon, good day again. It's Helicopter Golf, Hotel Golf Charlie.
2: Golf Golf Charlie, Shannon, hello again. The QNH is 1012 hectopascals, and you will be looking to route through Kerry, actually.
8: 1012, copy. Negative, we'll route just to the east of Kerry, on route. Make sure that it's on.
2: Golf Golf Charlie, copy it all, and your score 2626, please.
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2: Shamrock 1 Alpha Charlie, afternoon, identify climb flight level 240, direct to Pickle.
9: Climb flight level 240 to Pickle, requesting free speed, Shamrock 1 Alpha Charlie.
2: Free speed, unrestricted climb.
9: Thank you.
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5: 135.655, Shamrock 581, good afternoon.
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0: Affirm.
2: Grant from the Summer Court in the hotel.
1: I'm off the Lima Hotel as well.
2: How you doing? We just got a message from our officer saying there's a tech failure in Cornish. Is that going to affect our departure team?
1: As I understand it, it's not going to affect you, for it's not affecting westbound traffic.
2: Okay, great. Thanks very much.
1: We will let you know if that happens, but it's not affecting westbound traffic at the moment.
2: Okay, thank you.

0: Golf Hotel Oscar Golf Charlie Sean information. Confirm estimate for the old head.
1: Estimate the old head 1322. Golf Charlie. Golf Charlie.
0: Roger.

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1: American 723, we'll redirect to Resnew, thank you.
0: You're welcome.

0: American 723, contact Shannon, please. 134.260. Good afternoon.
1: 134.260, American 723. Good afternoon.

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Code 33, proceed taxiway, delta 24, 0927.

0: November 512, Papa Mike, ground, roger. Shannon here is November 512, Papa Mike, Shannon destination, Kilo Hotel, Papa November. Home Bike 3, Bravo departure, uniform November, Bravo Echo Golf 3, Bravo. Stop time 5,000 feet, torque 3611.
1: Shamrock One Echo November, Shannon, good afternoon to you. Identify climb to flight level 220.
2: I'm now flight level 220, Shamrock One Echo November.
1: And Shamrock One Echo November, Shannon, have traffic to descend through your level into Connacht. Turn left 10 degrees, please.
2: Okay, left 10, heading 290, Shamrock One Echo November.
1: Thank you, sir.
3: Shannon, control on 63 X-ray Lima, direct X-ray descending flight level 250.
1: Reiner 363 X-ray Lima, Shannon, good afternoon. Identified descender flight level 240.
3: Descender flight level 240, Reiner 63 X-ray Lima.
1: Thank you. Shamrock 1 Alpha Charlie, contact Shannon 132.150. Good afternoon.
4: 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Slán, Gav Morgan.
1: Take care.
0: Reiner 12 November, roger. I've been already messaged when I can, but my information is that this, due to an equipment issue, that London aren't accepting traffic at this time, so I'll let you know as soon as that changes, and hence the slot for all the aircraft has been piled on very suspension.
1: Shamrock 1 Echo November, Shannon, on your heading climb to flight level 300.
2: On heading climb flight level 300, Shamrock 1 Echo November.
1: Liner 63 X-ray Lima, Shannon, descend to flight level 140.
3: Descend to flight level 140 on 63 X-ray Lima.
0: Squawk 4661.

0: Roger. Just you read back the bid there. So unfortunately, you're not using the bids. Your company doesn't use the bids here. So I have to give you an on-route clearance first, and then I give you the departure instruction. So just confirm for the on-route clearance, flight plan route, flight level 390.
1: Shannon, good day. Identify the climb to flight level 240. Just confirm the passing level, sir.
2: Climb to flight level 240 and pass flight level 134. Right, I'll see Fox 40.
1: Thank you.
3: 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All the best.
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5: Thanks, Ralph. Golf Golf Charlie.
0: Shannon here, Shamrock 1 Lima Hotel, Shannon Kennedy, arriving 3 Bravo, departure at Echo Romeo Alpha Bravo, India 3 Bravo, stop climb 5,000 feet, squawk 3605.
6: Shamrock 1 Lima Hotel is here to JFA, arriving 3 departure, climb 5,000 feet,
0: squawk 3605. Shamrock 1 Lima Hotel, Roger, just confirm, arriving 3 Bravo departure.
6: Bravo 3, Bravo departure, Shamrock 1 Lima Hotel.
0: Shamrock 1 Lima Hotel, we back is correct. Support ready for push and start. The surface wind 320 degrees, 7 knots. The maximum 2711. QNH 1012 hectopascals, information Delta card.
6: QNH 1012,
1: Shamrock 1 Lima Hotel. Shannon, fly heading 215, please.
2: Fly heading 215, Ryanair 345.
1: Thank you.
7: Good afternoon, this is Alpha 3 at Chai Delta. 2801 goes to Vapal.
1: Alpha 3 at Charlie Delta Shannon, good day. Identify descent to flight level 100, cleared Vapal 1 Golf, runway 34.
7: 100, descending Vapal, Vapal 1 Golf, 34. Alpha 3 at Chai Delta.
1: Thank you.
0: 37, Roger, that's understood.
2: Line, flight level 280, runway 34.
0: Maybe an equipment problem, I can't give you the exact cause, but it's
1: Ryanair 6-3-X-R Lima Shannon, descend to flight level 100.
8: Descend flight level 100 to Ryanair 6-3-X-R Lima.
1: Shamrock 93 Tango Shannon for Dublin 250 knots indicated, please.
0: 250 knots,
1: Shamrock 93.
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1: John. Air France 3 at Charlie Delta, Shannon cleared to ATLAN.
7: Cleared to ATLAN, Air France 3 at Charlie Delta.
1: April.
10: Shannon, hello, Ryanair 165 Echo, descending flight level 210 to Sussex.
1: Ryanair 165 Echo, Shannon, good evening, good afternoon, identified, descend to flight level 170.
10: Stand off level 170, Ryanair 165 Echo.
9: Sending a throw, like that, Ryanair 6, Charlie November, pass level 290, descending to level 220, Evans.
1: Ryanair 6, Charlie November, Shannon, good afternoon, identified, clear to Bonnet.
9: Bonnet, Ryanair 6, Charlie November.
1: Ryanair 6, Charlie November, Shannon for spacing 250 knots indicated, please. Ryanair 6 Charlie November standard for spacing 250 knots indicated.
9: Indicated 250 knots, Ryanair 6 Charlie November.
1: Thank you. Shamrock 93 Tango, port speed to Dublin, 135, decimal 655. Good afternoon.
9: 4763,
1: Ryanair 4763, Shannon, good afternoon. Identify, climb to flight level 210.
9: Climb flight level 210, Ryanair 4763.
1: Thank you. Ryanair 3, fast track, contact Shannon with your heading, please. 134, decimal 630, good afternoon.
2: 134630, good afternoon, Ryanair 3, fast track.
1: Ryanair 6 Charlie November, descent to flight level 200.
9: Channel 19 level 200, Ryanair 6 Charlie November.
1: Thank you.
5: Channel United 316 out at 10.5 for 16,000.
1: United 316 Shannon, good afternoon. Identified, climb to flight level 280.
5: 280 for United 316.
1: United 316, cleared to Ernan.
5: Cleared to Ernan for United 316.
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1: 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Ryanair 63 XRA Lima. Bye bye.
0: Cheers, thanks again. Ryanair 165 Echo, report your speed to Dublin, please. 135.655. Goodbye.
2: 35655
0: with the speed.
2: Good afternoon, sir. Morning, 165 Echo.
0: Take care. Air France 3 at Charlie Delta, contact Cork approach 119.905. Good afternoon.
1: 119.905 Cork approach.
0: Welcome. Runner 4767.
3: Go ahead, runner 4763.
0: I have a few items of crossing traffic for you, so I'm going to give you a right turn at the moment, a right turn of 20 degrees, please.
3: Right, 20 degrees, I'll be heading 075 cross, runner 4763.
4: Land information, Air Corps 102, overhead westport, temporary flight time closure.
0: Air Corps 102, thank you, flight plan temporary closed, one, time 1315, talk to you later.
5: Shamrock 1 Lima Hotel grounds, surface on pushback is approved, runway 24, surface wind check 310 degrees 14 knots, QNH 1012 60 pascals, and information Delta card.
6: Pushback is approved for runway 24, we have the
5: Nicolo 512, Papa Mike ground. Just confirm this is the Umbeg 3 Bravo departure, stop sign 5000. I want to Papa Mike, contact Tower 18.7.

0: Runner 6 Charlie November, report speed to Dublin, please. 135.655. Goodbye.
1: 135.655.
0: Take care. Runner 4763 Shannon Klein, see flight level 220. Have company traffic crossing you descending into Dublin, so I'll get higher as soon as I can.
1: Top level 220, no problem. Runner 4763.
0: You'll be on the heading for about another, I'd say about 5 minutes.
1: Roger, runner 4763.
2: Charlie Grant. 4 for Charlie,
3: Rainer 4 Alpha Charlie, your slot now has improved to 1332 and you can report ready for a pushback.
2: 1332
3: Alpha Charlie, Roger.
0: Runner 5 Tango Papa Shannon, good afternoon, identified. Descendable out of 230, I have company traffic out of Cork climbing underneath you, 1,000 feet. I'll have lower for you in about 4 minutes.
4: That's cleared, understood, Runner 5
5: Tango. Good afternoon, Runner 3 November Golf, we're descending to flat level 210 to Sutex, reducing speed to 250 knots.
0: Runner 3 November Golf Shannon, good afternoon to you, identified. Thank you, 250 knots.
6: Tango Tranna, take it out, Bravo, sending 160, heading at 285.
0: Runner 6 Alpha Bravo Shannon, good afternoon, identified. Continue on the heading, and on the heading descend to flight level 80.
6: On the heading descend 80, right, 6 Alpha Bravo.
0: Thank you.

0: center, just after Shepherd 10 Mike, we're climbing slightly 160 and 270 knots or greater, just going to 300 knots.
1: Shamrock 10 Mike Shannon, good afternoon, climb to flight level 300, confirm passing level.
0: Passing flight level 870 and we're cleared to climb flight level 300, Shamrock 10 Mike.
1: Shamrock 10 Mike Shannon, thank you, identify. Break, Reiner 5 Tango Papa Shannon, turn left 5 degrees.
2: Left 5 degrees.

0: 747, so I went to the Mexico. Now, Control 512, Pop Mike, with you at 2,200, climbing 5,000 on the NBAC 3 Bravo.
1: 512, Papa Mike, Shannon, good afternoon, identified, flying 5W240, clear to Dogal.
0: Clear to Dogal, up to flight level 240, 512, Pop Mike.
1: Runner 4763, Shannon, on your heading, climbing to flight level 270.
2: Flight level 270 on the heading, runner 4763.
1: Thanks for that. Runner 5 Tango Papa, Shannon, on your heading, descend flight level 170. Runner 3 November Golf, Shannon, descend flight level 190.
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1: Upper Bravo, Shannon, resume on navigation to INRED.
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3: Runner 4 Alpha Charlie, Roger, thank you. You can call when you have the crew. And just to let you know, the Bellicate DACC have called us to say that apparently London now won't be able to offer you higher than flight level 190 through their airspace, somewhat beyond that, flight level 190 is the maximum they can offer at the moment. Ground, taxiway Delta 1, Delta 2, hold short of runway 24.
1: November 512, Papa Mike, Shannon, climb to flight level 280.
0: 280, 512, Papa Mike.
1: This is Jet 731, Shannon, I have some crossing traffic for you. Turn right, 20 degrees.
5: Turn right, 20 degrees, Vista Jet 731.
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1: 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Resume our navigation direct to Bolton. Runner 4763, Shannon, resume our navigation to Bolton. Thanks again.
2: 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Runner 4763.
1: 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Good afternoon.
2: 134-630, runner 4763, bud.
1: Runner 5 Tango Papa, Shannon, no navigation to Sutex. Runner 5 Tango Papa, contact Dublin, please, 135-655 with your speech. Good afternoon.
2: 35655.
1: Runner 6 at Alpha Bravo, Shannon, descend to flight level 65, Shannon, transition level.
4: Descend to flight level 65, runner 6 at Alpha Bravo.

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0: Visage at 731, Shannon, climb to flight level 320.
2: Climb flight level 320, VistaJet 731.
0: Thank you. Visage at 731, Shannon, just confirm the heading, sir.
2: Heading 347, VistaJet 731.
0: Visage, turn further right into heading 355.
2: Right, heading 355, VistaJet 731.
0: Thank you. Ryanair 3 November Golf, descend to flight level 170.
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1: Runner 4, Alpha Charlie, ground, pushback and start with is approved. Runway 24, surface wind check, 300 degrees, 13 knots, QNH 1019, 12 hectopascals, information Delta current.
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0: Altitude 5,900 feet for flight level 150, squawk 1473.
2: Gemstone 43 Delta Shannon, good afternoon to you, identified.

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0: 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Ryanair 68 Alpha Bravo, contact Kerry Tower, 123.330.
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3: Taxi, taxiway, Delta 1, Delta 2, all short of runway 24.

0: any ground taxi taxiway Delta 1, Delta 2, full short runway 24. Papa Lima ground, just to confirm your seat is the Umbeg 3 Bravo departure, stop climb 5,000 feet. For a Papa Lima, roger, full short of runway 24, contact tower 18, the front of the desk.
1: Passing 2,400 feet, direct to Resa.
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0: 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Afternoon.
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0: Shamrock Lima Hotel, Shannon, flying to flight level 300.
1: Flying flight level 300, Shamrock 1 Lima Hotel.
2: Airmed 02, Shannon Fresh and Hello 2, Northern Area Connection is 1010 hexapascals.
3: 010, Abbey Strength 3 at this point with the best Lego City.
2: Airmail 02, thank you, Donegal Town, estimate 1337, no known traffic to effect.

Charlie Ground. Just to confirm attendance in the park construction track centered on the central line, stop and find 5,000 feet. Four Alpha Charlie Roger, hold short of runway 24. Contact tower of runway 8.17 today. Rescue 7 Ground, proceed taxiway Hotel 1, taxiway Echo 3, report gate in Southeast Park.

0: tengo Charlie Rudder back on the
1: stud. I let you know if an improvement comes through. At the moment, I've been told that they can't accept, they won't be able to offer traffic higher than flight level 190 through UAE airspace for the moment.
2: Flight level 280, cleared to Dogal, for Republic.

0: down and low. It's a Rhino 4 Alpha Charlie tracking the extended center line of runway 24, climbing 5,000, crossing 2,000 now.
1: 4 Alpha Charlie low, ready contact, climb flight level 190, clear to NJX.
0: Okay, climb flight level 190, ready NJX, Rhino 4 Alpha Charlie.
1: Have you been informed about your levels have through into London, flight level 190 max?
0: Oh, we have, so thanks.

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0: 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We're at just overhead Clare Island and requesting return to Shannon. Flight level 8090, whatever your preference.
1: Coast Guard 120 Foxtrot, thank you. Clear to enter Shannon Clare airspace, climbing to flight level 90, and you could route to Gillog for a left turn in.
0: Gillog for a right left runway 24, and route direction flight level 90, Coast Guard Island 120 Foxtrot.
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0: Down in Shamrock 13 X-ray, climbing flight level 160, passing 141.
1: Shamrock 13 X-ray, good day, identified, cleared to revenue, climb to flight level 300.
0: Flight level 300, direct revenue, Shamrock 13 X-ray.
1: Shamrock 8 Tango Golf, Shannon, good day, identified, descend to flight level 100.
0: Descend flight level 100, Shamrock 8 Tango Golf.

Your engine on complete. So the aircraft that we complete the engine on next will be the one that's the fourth one there, the one that's closest to the corporate jet there.

4-4, Eisenhower run its approved, not above Eisenhower. Service wind check 300 degrees, 19 or not. QNH 1012, Hector.

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0: Echo 271, that's all. 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

0: 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Golf, contact Cork Approach, 119 decimal 905.
1: 19905, Sean McKay, 10 Golf, thank you.
2: About the ready message,

0: Tower, good day, Shamrock 989, pass of 122 for 160, Oscar.
1: Shamrock 989, low, ready contact, cleared to Atari, climb flight level 300.
0: Direct Atari, climb flight level 300, Shamrock 989.

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1: Coast Guard 120 Foxtrot, go ahead, sir.
0: Okay, 120 Foxtrot, descent flight level 80, contact Shand approach 121.405.
1: Descent flight level 80 on Shand approach 124.785, Coast Guard 120 Foxtrot.
0: 121.405.
1: 121.485, Coast Guard 120 Foxtrot.
0: 121.405.
1: 1405, apologies, Coca and Cod, Ireland, what's your function?
0: Wait.
1: What's good afternoon, Coca Cod, Ireland, 120, Fox, Richard ascending, flight level 87, flight level 80. Coca
2: Cod, Ireland, 120, Fox, Ocean, approach. Good afternoon, identify the number 1 for less approach, and with 4 information, echo is correct.
1: Number 1 for the approach and information echo we have, QNH is 1012, Coast Guard 10 Fox.
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1: Aircore 112, Shannon, good day to you. The Shannon QNH is 1013, active Pascal, no known traffic.
0: 1013, we'll call overhead, Galway, Aircore 112.

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2: 27, pull short of runway 24, contact tower 18. That's what's up.

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3: Left heading 270 and clear the rest approach runway 24, report established.
4: Left heading 270, clear to ILS approach runway 24 and report established. Coast Guard on 120, Fox Shot.
5: Hello,
0: Ryan 368 Bravo, descending flight level 200, bonus. 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
6: knots or less. 250 knots or less, Ryan 268 Bravo. 23 Grand C, taxiway Delta 1, Delta 2, hold short of runway 24, and return taxiway Delta 2, Delta 1, before the gate.

0: Charlie, for the establish on my K4 INS.
1: Costa Rara 120 Fox, rotate mine, two touchdown, contact tower 118-705, right?
0: 118-705, Costa Rara 120 Fox, bye bye.
2: Shuttle 5 at Papa, report the speed to Dublin 135, decimal 655.
3: 135-655,
2: right, 368 Bravo, report the speed to Dublin 135, decimal 655.
4: Speed to Dublin 135,
0: 655,
4: right,
0: 368
4: Bravo,
0: over right. Right. Give me Costa Rara 120 Fox.
5: Rescue 7 Ground, proceed with Red Delta 2, taxi Red Charlie, taxi Red Bravo, Hotel, taxi Red, taxi Red Echo 3, taxi Red Delta 1, report case from the airport.
0: We can't get in the lap, we'll go to the hangar, but we'll aim for Alpha, please, for Coast Guard Island 120 Fox, shot. Great, thanks for Coast Guard Island 120 Fox, shot, cheers.

0: Tower 70 makes a passing flight level 110 off of flight level 160 to Inorco.
1: Tower 70 makes a low ready contact, continue climb to flight level 240 unrestricted.
0: Climb unrestricted to flight level 240, Shamrock 70 makes a.
1: Good day, Lewis, Pacific, passing flight channel, level 9 available. Lewis, 2-2, Quebec, hello, ready contact, continue climb to level 230, unrestricted, cleared to Lala.
2: Flight level 230, restricted, Lala, Lewis, 2-2, Quebec.

0: Hospital, Quebec.
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0: Fort Myer approaching Cactus Shore now, routing for the south coast, with part of the south coast, for his own entry.
1: Echo 271, that's copied, report to coast.

0: turn in information after 5-7 November. We're now finished with our airwork in the Red Cool area. We will now route to the Southwest Training Area, Clone Activity Area.
1: Just number one.
2: Yes, that's what they think to say, is that there is room there. I can't actually tell now the dimensions from here, but that's where the space is at the far end there.

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0: Q and H check 1013 and the method report Galway. Foxtrot Uniform Uniform.
1: Abram.
2: Level 110, climbing flight level 160, direct to local.
3: Shannon Q and H, email local, ready contact, continue climb 2, flight level 240.
2: Flight level 240, Shannon Q and H.
4: Shannon Rani 190 Yankee, we're flight level 50, climbing flight level 90 on the Hugs departure, squawking 6242.
3: Shannon 190 Yankee, low, ready contact, just taking the fork.
4: 6242.
3: Thank you, and climbing flight level 190.
4: 190 now, 190 Yankee.
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1: Okay, to Botham, Ryanair, 19 Yankee.
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1: Change stages at Romeo, hello, ready contact, time to flight level 320, unrestricted.
0: Flight level 320, unrestricted, change 8 Hotel Romeo, thank you.

0: Shannon, good afternoon. Mr. Ryanair, A Victor Papa, descending flight level 200.
1: Ryanair, Victor Papa, ready contact descend flight level 100.
0: Descend flight level 100, Ryanair, A Victor Papa.

0: 271, Roger, and you can call Corcoran in range 119.9. There is some traffic around the Yall area just at the moment.
1: Here is your car, thanks. 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
1: Manor 781 Charlie, lower to contact descent to flight level 200.
0: And flight level 200, any speed? Manor 781 Charlie.
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0: 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We are direct back to Atsu due to weather.
1: Uniform, uniform, roger. No known traffic to effect. Report leaving the frequency.
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1: Send 5, Alpha Whiskey 27H is a beam Donegal now routing south to Sligo.
2: 278, Roger, Northern QNH is 1010 hectopascals, report the estimate for Sligo. Alpha Whiskey 27H and report estimate Sligo.
3: Shannon, good day again. It's Helicopter Golf Hotel, Oscar Golf Charlie.
2: Golf Hotel, Oscar Golf Charlie. Shannon, good day. Shannon, QNH is 1013 hectopascals. Confirm the intentions.
3: 1013, we're scoping 2616. We're out of old head for Waterville, ETA Waterville 1503.
2: Shannon, roger. 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
3: Ivan, full stop at Waterville.
2: Roger. Radar is showing there is one item unverified, Mo Charlie, 200 feet. He's just operating just south of Valencia, about 12 miles to the south of Valencia at this time.
3: Copy the traffic, Golf Charlie.

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0: Just run there, 177 Hotel. Climb on 2402, Norco with speed 300 meters.
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0: Papa information, Foxtrot, uniform, 7 miles west, Bob should request bus back twice.
1: Foxtrot, uniform, Roger. We talk to you again. So long, QSY approved.
2: Shot information, Aramid 02, how do you read?
3: Thunderhead 130, standing 160, 300, contact.
2: Sorry, 69 Tango, ready contact, line side level 280.
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4: Shannon, good day. Red 02 lifted from our scene in Donegal Town. 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We're just a beam winner at this time at 1100 feet. Our crest in zone into Sligo. Red 02.
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Sun 120, Fox, just stand by. Brace Station, X27. I've seen the aircraft just come out of the light aircraft back there for the Tango 4. Where do you use the moment? Remain clear of the desert for the moment, I'll go back to the aircraft. Thank you for that. Break, close to Ireland, 120, Fox, 5,000, 1,000, 2,000, 1,000, 2,000, 2,000, 2,000, 2,000, 2,000, 2,000, 2,000, 2,000, 2,000, 2,000, 2,000, 2,000, 2,000, 2,000, 2,000, 2,000, 2,000, 2,000, 2,000, 2,000, 2,000, 2,000, 2,000, 2,000, 2,000, 2,000, 2,000, 2,000, 2,000, 2,000, 2,000, 2,000, 2,000, 2,000, 2,000, 2,000, 2,000, 2,000, 2,000, 2,000, 2,000, 2,000, 2,000, 2,000, 2,000, 2,000, 2,000, 2,000, 2,000, 2,000, 2,000, 2,000, 2,000, 2,000, 2,000, 2,000, 2,000, 2,000, 2,000, 2,000, 2,000, 2,000, 2,000, 2,000, 2,000, 2,000, 2,000, 2,000,

0: Center, Ryanair 300, traffic descending level 200, Yedok.
1: Ryanair 300, Golf Quebec, lower to contact, descend to flight level 100.
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0: Roger, it's understood. 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

0: Golf Charlie, South of Kenmare this time. I was going to be sending to Waterville, like, close the plan much of this time before we leave.
1: Golf Charlie, roger, flight plan closed, time 1454, talk to you soon.

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1: Send over 0121, decimal 405, Ryanair. 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Hello, Ryanair 3 on Golf Quebec, Boeing 7382, this is information. Golf Channel QNH 1013, descending the volley 02, Giroc.
2: Ryanair 3-1, Golf Quebec, Channel Approach. Good afternoon, identify the number 1 for LS Approach, runway 24, information Golf is correct.
1: Roger, Ryanair 3 on Golf Quebec.
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0: November 698, Golf, Golf, ready to contact descent, flight level 170.
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0: information. Hello, after 61 Alpha, squawking 2643, 2400 feet on QNH 1013, routine to Kahir.
1: After 61 Alpha, Shannon, good day to you, and no known traffic to affect, report Kahir and QNH checks.
0: No traffic to affect, we will report overhead Kahir after 61 Alpha.
2: We can take Gilo Cross 4 and airplane Golf correct, thanks.
3: Gotcha. 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

0: And control, convoy 6308, can we expect the tipper 2 Delta into the ILS 24?
1: Convoy 6308, affirm.
2: Shannon, low Shamrock 6 Papa Echo with you, passing flight number 108 for 160, routing to Sorox.
1: Shamrock 6 Papa Echo, order to contact, continue climb flight level 320, unrestricted.
2: Continue climb flight level 320, unrestricted, Shamrock 6 Papa Echo.

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1: 3 Mike Alpha, ready contact, maintain 290 knots or greater, descent level 200.
0: Descending 200 and 290 or greater, right now, 3 Mike Alpha. 3 Mike Alpha, can you just confirm the clear level 14?
1: Clear level 5, level 200.
0: 200, run 3 Mike Alpha.

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1: 6-1 Alpha, Roger, report to Tango Alpha.
0: Bravo, Master, 6-1 Alpha.

0: Burn FC1 Golf Quebec, clear for us approach runway 4 to port establish.
1: There's the first Alpha, we'll go right after one, Golf Quebec.
2: Yeah, that is called low visibility departure.
3: Then how long will you need on the runway after traffic inbound?
2: I'll need about 30 seconds.
3: That's fine, because I will not have to line up on those routes for what's going to take us to the school. Traffic unit 310 degrees, 12 knots, clear to off, I'm going to be ready to do that.
2: That's clear to take off, runway 24, push call 115.
3: Affirm, not above 2,000 feet, 5 feet higher, and 2,013 at the time.
2: Above 2,000 feet, 1,013, close to 115.
3: Affirm, and whenever you're happy, for the first we'll take off, please direct the bus now, and pass it in about 10 miles out of the other.
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0: Doing some okay. Have you refined a different flight plan route, or is it same? Okay, so I'll just give it clear again, Mentor, just in case. It's Shannon to destination via flight plan route. Flight level 390 when advised. Squawk remains 4661. Not a client 290, it'll be 290 when it's fine. And the departure instructions will be tracking to the touch line 5000. From NetSector will advise on a higher level, but not above 5000 feet. 1-0 November, rebound request, push and start is approved. And just looking, I'm going to have to send a small delay in your flight, and this will drop out of my system. But okay. Just stand by, just what's going on in London. I'm just going to send a small delay there and listen and watch it, let you know if I'm in the delay.
1: So we're in over an upturn, but Stebeck is approach 247 miles.
0: Hello to you, and the surface wind is 310 degrees 14 knots, runway 24.
1: Superman on the 24 and 1, 1, 1.

Take North Rock and come back. We'll push the car to approve for runway 24, 84 to the front. We'll be sending you to the next one. We'll be crash out for the next one. Check no, it's not accepted in 310 degrees 1 3.

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0: John, hello, runner. 6-8 Golf Alpha, passing Flight Level 288, Flight Level 2, 5, 6 again.
1: 6-8 Golf Alpha, Shannon, good day, radar contact, direct to Derek.

0: 31 Golf Quebec, JK5 Taxi Alpha, just hold on.
1: So I followed through and we definitely hit the bird on the runway right now, 31 Golf Quebec.
0: Roger's understood, and any idea where under runway?
1: Say again?
0: Any idea where under runway?
1: Just after the touchdown.
0: Okay, that's understood. Hold short of the 8th and 3rd company traffic, push out of 10-32, once they start taxiing, you will be passing 10-30, 10-32.
1: We remain short of the apron of the traffic, the company traffic pushing back, and when it's clear, we'll be impacting for the 30 right now. Turn back, stop.
0: 27 just landed there, reporting to definitely hitting a bird on landing over 2 foot. Can I get you to patrol the fire departure? Steve Delta 1, Delta 2, and Charlie, both got on the 2-1, and that's the Charlie. One more question, 7-0-5 on Charlie.
2: Climb the 5,000 feet, and remain in the area for the next 15, 20 minutes.
3: The 6-1 Alpha, that's approved. After 6-1 Alpha, Shannon, 5,000 feet is approved. Non on traffic report leaving the area.
2: 5,000 feet approved, and that broke out after 6-1 Alpha.
0: 15, no further traffic, you Shannon, 127, 75, 5. So, Federal in 115, Jeff.
1: Go ahead.
0: Shannon, please, 127, that's 5.
1: 125, push them on five. Shannon, information, Coast Guard 115.
3: Coast Guard 115, Shannon, good day to you. Shannon, QN H1013.
1: 1013, we're just conducting a star training exercise. We're just going to be between Martin Island and Galway Bay. Request for info.
3: Shannon, Roger, we've not on traffic at the moment to effect. Air Corps 112, Shannon, hello again, QNH 1013, X Pascals, go ahead.
0: 1-2 November 8th, on copy of traffic that landed there, report is hitting a bird, and you're going to absorb the control down towards the east.
3: Corps 112, Shannon.
1: I'm going to correct, can you confirm we can taxi after the company to the 10-30?
0: Affirm, I'm clear to 10-30.
1: Yeah, thank you, good day, Ryan. I'm going to correct.
3: Air Corps 112, Shannon, how do you read?
0: Roger, how do you send please this time now? The fair room is obviously this time now, expecting a storm direction approximately 1-5 minutes before you take the
3: 112, Shannon, Roger, no traffic.

0: 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Good afternoon. 130 for 160 Sally.
1: And 32 Juliet, 33 Juliet Zulu Shannon, good day. Radar contact, climb to flight level 280.
0: 280, right now. 33 Juliet Zulu.
2: November 4000, machine 4 in the bird control, and contact cover, 1 8 0.

0: Rescue 7.
1: Kevin.
0: How would I be observation for a bit of damage just to retrieve this bunker?
1: Roger, that's no problem at all. Let me know when you're ready to vacate. Expect to vacate by Alpha Hurst.
0: Roger, Tower Red, copy the system.
2: Tower, good day, Ryan, 1-0 November, Delta 2, ready for departure, 2-4 Alpha Bravo.
1: 1-0 November, continue taxi to hold short runway 2.
2: Copy, taxi hold short 2-4 Ryan, 1-0 November.

0: 668 Golf Alpha, contact approach 121.405. Goodbye. Tower 6 Shannon, Shannon approach 121.405.
1: 121405, runway 68 Golf Alpha, apologies, buddy. Shannon, convoy 6308, request descent.
0: Convoy 6308, descent to flight level 80.
1: Descent at 80, convoy 6308.
2: 68 Golf Alpha, Shannon approach. Good evening, Shannon. You have identified number 1 for this approach runway 24, information. All 3 is current.
1: We'll get hotel and number 1 for RNS24, RNS 68 Golf Alpha.
3: 31 Golf Quebec, grounding 156.
1: Go ahead, runway 31 Golf Quebec.
3: They just, patrol just completed there. They found one impact for on the runway,
1: No, okay, that makes sense. Thank you, runway 31 Golf Quebec.
3: No problem at all. Break, right now, 10 November, continue taxi to line up runway 24 and 8.
4: Continue taxi line up at 24 and 10 November.
2: Tower is 27, I bet, out here, I bet, 6
3: Rescue 7, Roger, hold on, Golf, deliver.
2: We'll hold on, Golf, until it is, Tower 6.
3: Right now, 10 November, Tower, just want to confirm your departure instructions. When released, it will be tracking to the center line 5,000 feet, not about 5,000 feet until delivery.
4: When released, runway track 5,000 feet, not higher, until released, 10 November.
5: 25, Golf Alpha Alpha. Just lifted from private site, Castle from Fair, inbound Cork Airport. 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
6: Shannon, Roger. No known traffic to affect.
5: Roger.

0: 300, confirm passing level.
1: Passing 5046 now, climb flight level 300, Blebnew inbound, Tarmac and I, Alfa Romeo.
2: This is feedback out to 246 control, and what is it out from the passage,
0: good day, radar contact, climb to flight level 310, confirm passing flight level.
3: Passing 147,
0: 9 9 AFM 310.
1: Shannon, hello, Runner 1 November, passing 1900, climbing 5000, runway heading.
4: Runway 10 November, Shannon approach, good afternoon, 25, continue climb flight level 150.
1: Continue climb flight level 150, Runner 10 November. At any time, maybe right turn, Runner 10 November.
4: Runway 10 November, turn right heading 020.
1: Right heading 020, thanks, Runner 10 November.
5: 20 miles from Sligo.
6: Or 20 miles to Rupnack, flying 0 Charlie Sierra.
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0: Trainer 1 Zulu November, clear direct to Rotter.
1: Direct to Rotter Trainer 1 Zulu November.
0: Runway 68 Alpha Alpha, clear direct approach runway 24, report established.
1: Okay, LST 4 will clear runway 68 Alpha Alpha.
0: Runway 1 Zulu November, contraction on control 124.7, bye.
1: 124.7, bye, Runner 1 Zulu November. Ground control, hello, Runner 1 Zulu November, climbing to level 150, direct Rotter.
2: Runner 1 Zulu November, Shannon, good day, radar contact, continue climb to flight level at 230.
1: Continue climb to level 230, Runner 1 Zulu November.

0: Benoit Union from Delta Shannon, good day, radar contact, land of flight level 280, thank you.
1: Level 280, land of flight level 280,

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0: Indicate out of Delta 2, over indicate and contact ground, tower 57.
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0: 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Convoy 6308, contact Shannon approach 121.405. Bye bye.
1: 121.405, convoy 6308, bye. Shannon approach, convoy 6308, descending through flight level 095 for 080.
2: Convoy 6308, Shannon approach. Good afternoon, identified and number 2 for a left approach runway 24. Information, hotel is current.
1: We have hotel, convoy 6308, and are we cleared for the Keeper 2 Delta?
2: Convoy 6308, clear direct to Derek.
1: Direct to Derek, convoy 6308.

0: 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Surface wind 300, 318 knots and temperature plus 16. 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Check now, check knowledge. Surface wind 300, 318 knots.
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1: 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Flight plan closed, time 30, so long.
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6: Approach convoy 6308, request right 5 degrees to intercept final.
7: Convoy 6308, roger. Can you give a vector for the final? Fly heading 300.
6: 300 heading, convoy 6308.
8: Standing for OSHA Mark 86, passing 4,590, flight level
4: 90, and November. 6 Shannon, good day. Contact, continue climb to flight level at 240.
8: 3-5-5-2-4-0,
4: Whiskey 2-7-8, just cram the base of the easterly slope is 4,500 feet at the moment. It shows you at 4,500 feet, and there is no arrival, so I can't allow you to enter the control airspace there. So remain clear, control airspace. Okay, the eastern stub, control airspace, 4,500 feet. Remain clear of the control airspace at 4,500 feet where you are now. There is an arrival into Connacht, so I need you clear of control airspace.
6: Roger, convoy 6308, can we get down to 3,000?
7: Stand by 1 mile.
6: Convoy 6308.
5: 04.
4: Shamokated 6, that's understood. 1604 is copy, we pass it on.
7: Thanks.
4: Ryanair 4.
5: Ryanair 74, it's here, Juliet, flight level 144, climb to level 150.
4: Ryanair 76X, 74XA, Juliet, Shannon, good day, radar contact, climb to flight level 290.
5: Climb to flight level 290, Ryanair 74XA, Juliet.

0: Yes, sir, copy. Thank you. Good evening.
1: 7-8, descending or remaining north of Canary Airspace.
2: That's understood. Yeah, just there is the, just the three blocks of different levels of airspace or control airspace. Are you aware of that?
1: Avon, I'll just keep you 7-8.
2: So you can operate under it as you wish. Just the most easterly block is 4,500 feet.
1: That's copied. Remaining below and north of that's still south of Whiskey 278.
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1: Kesby, Ryanair 5-1 Whiskey, thank you very much.
2: Convoy 6308, turn left, heading 270, clear the left, approach runway 24, report established.
3: Left 270, clear for the ILS, we'll port, established convoy 6308.

0: Okay, then this is 754, Christian Flightwell 170, direct Kilo Echo Romeo.
1: Christian 754, Shannon, good day, radar contact, descend to flight level 80.
0: Continue descend flight level 80, this is 754.
2: Shannon, November 340, Charlie Sierra.
3: 340, Charlie Sierra.
2: Yes, I just wondering if there's any activity notified at the glider areas, Levan or Kota, up to 7,000.

0: Convoy 6308 on an 8 mile final. Full stop.
1: Hello to you. The surface wind is 310 degrees, 1 6 knots, runway 24.
0: Clear to land, runway 24, Convoy 6308, and is the runway wet?
1: No, 666 was the last approach we got there.
0: Convoy 6308, copy.
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1: Hello, it's Crossus 1, we're passing 60 climbing 90 on a Orphan 1X. One number.
4: Crossus 1, Shannon, good day, radar contact. Continue to climb to flight level 280. Rain and line Papa Alpha direct to Tuvin. Plus one clear direct to Ratka.

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1: Say again, the taxiway course, please, sir.
0: Convoy 6308, roger, you can make a 180 backtrack to the gate right now, via Texas Alpha.
1: I'll do a 180 on the active and off on Alpha, thanks.

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1: Shannon, November 340, Charlie Sierra, with Dr. Effect. I'd like to call Sligo 122.1, please.
2: That's 122.105.
1: Sorry, yeah, 105, thanks. 340, Charlie Sierra.
0: 6308, Theresa Marshall on 1021 to meet you. Across the apron, just before the entrance, taxiway does one. You could just report when you have the man.

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1: Shamrock 5 Echo, Shannon, could they identify climbing flight level 240, confirm passing level?
0: Climbing flight level 240, passing flight level 90, Shamrock 5 Echo.

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0: 07 Victor, QNH 1014, just north of y'all, racing towards the Waterford zone.
1: After 07 Victor, QNH 1013, H Pascal, do you intend to transit the Waterford zone?
0: Affirm, we'd like to enter the Waterford zone if possible and operate within their airspace, and then we'll head back to Cork afterwards. After 07 Victor.
1: Roger, stand by for transfer.
2: Charlie Juliet with you,
3: 90460, Gunstar. Shamrock 9, Charlie Juliet, Shannon today. I identified, cleared to revenue, claim unrestricted, flight level 300.
2: Level 300 to revenue, Shamrock 9, Charlie Juliet.

9 o'clock the Romeo flight plan has gone suspended there. I'll send a delay message and see if I can reactivate that plan. That's fine, and let me know. If you're a bit fuzzy, let me know and I'll send it straight away.

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1: Okay, continue descent 60 now with the new transition runner, 6 Kilo Fox.

0: don't, as soon as I do, I'll let you know.
1: Tower 27, now you communicating to Delta 2.
0: Rescue 7, vacate on detect with Delta 2, wind case to contact ground 1-1, Delta 8.
1: Vacate on Delta 2 and wind vacate and contact ground 1-1, Delta 8, down by.

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0: Sorry, did that pass over ahead of Dawn and send over from all the previous tasks and environment for the bag? Let's close and closer.
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2: 4 Tabgal, information in the account.
4: 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Yeah.
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1: Roger, proceed along the road, the 2-3 and 4 short runway 2-4 is all time.

0: 9 clear to ATLAM, continue descent to flight level 100.
1: Flight level 100, direct to ATLAM, Chevron 81.
2: ATLAM, good evening, Chevron 1 extra Lima, passing 105, climbing flight level 160, direct to Rock.
0: Chevron 1 extra Lima, Shangri, I identified, climb unrestricted flight level 320.
2: Climb unrestricted flight level 320, Chevron 1 extra Lima, thanks.
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0: 117, UQH1014, expect out.
1: Flight level 3201 restricted.
2: Thank you, Connor. Flight level 3201 restricted. Sherman 1 X Lima.

0: Lennon, good afternoon, Gemstone 18 Kilo, flight level 140, Zephyr.
1: Gemstone 18 Kilo, Shannon, good day to you, identified, clear to enter, Shannon, control airspace, flight level 140.
0: Clear to enter, Shannon, control airspace, flight level 140, Gemstone 18 Kilo.
2: 7 ton. 7, just confirm that you got to use the cases on the old Echo Taxiways beside the helicopter. Seven, roger, thanks. Check the cases on the apron when we attack with your obstruction. Roger, 13, the surface wind 3003 to 190 knots, the temperature plus 15 degrees Celsius.

0: 749,
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0: Flight level 0, 0, 0, 0, 0, 0, 0, 0, 0, 0, 0, 0, 0, 0, 0, 0, 0, 0, 0, 0, 0, 0, 0, 0, 0, 0, 0, 0, 0, 0, 0, 0, 0, 0, 0, 0, 0, 0, 0, 0, 0, 0, 0, 0, 0, 0, 0, 0, 0, 0, 0, 0, 0, 0, 0, 0, 0, 0, 0, 0, 0, 0, 0, 0, 0, 0, 0, 0, 0, 0, 0, 0, 0, 0, 0, 0, 0, 0, 0, 0, 0, 0, 0, 0, 0, 0, 0, 0, 0, 0, 0, 0, 0, 0, 0, 0, 0, 0, 0, 0, 0, 0, 0, 0, 0, 0, 0, 0, 0, 0, 0, 0, 0, 0, 0, 0, 0, 0,

Shamrock Airborne Niner, contact the Cork approach, 119.9. Sorry, that's 119.905.

0: Ryan, and I've got your Romeo Taxi Hotel, short runway 24.
1: Final 9 of Foxtrot Romeo, Tower for the day. Enter, line up, and wave, runway 24.
0: Cammy's not quite ready. If we could just hold short for another 30 seconds, that'd be we'll report ready.
1: Okay, Ryanair 9 of Foxtrot Romeo, roger, hold short for runway 24.
2: 014, H Pascal, confirm estimates for Valve.
3: Change 1014 and HRM, we'll be routing back to Valve. Echo 271.
2: Thank you, confirm ETA for Valve.
1: Foxtrot Romeo, roger, expect departure frequency, Shannon 124, decimal 7.
0: 1247 on departure, then, Ryanair 9, Foxtrot Romeo.
2: And helicopter traffic operating in the Galtine Mountains, currently at 2,000 feet approaching.
3: Copy that, we'll keep a look at Echo 271.
4: Tim, someone, I believe, Oshan, and cleared to Atlan. Shamak 119, contact Shannon 134.260.
3: 134.26.7.4.9,
1: right. And a Foxtrot Romeo Tower, the surface wind check 310 degrees, 15 knots, maximum 27, minimum 11, runway 24 cleared to take off.

0: Control, good afternoon, Ryanair, 9 Foxtrot Romeo. Climbing to 5,000 feet, passing 2,300 on the EU runway centre line.
1: 909 Foxtrot Romeo, 909 Foxtrot Romeo.

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1: Coast Canal 117.
2: Coast Canal 117, at the Golf Alpha.
1: Coast Canal 117, thank you. Just traffic north of D6, routing in the direction of Dublin, currently about 10 miles southeast of position, 1,000 feet.
2: Copy. We're on the northern side of the Golf Alpha.
1: Echo 271.
3: Samsung 18 Kilo, descend to flight level 100 and contact Cork on 119.905.
4: Descend to flight level 100, contact Cork 119.905. Samsung 18 Kilo, have a good day.
1: Chip.
5: Channel low, Ryan 6 Mike Bravo, descend to flight level 250, direct to Hexpo.
3: Ryan 6 Mike Bravo, Shannon Gray, identified. Shamrock 1 Golf Alpha, turn right heading 290.
0: Right heading 290, Shamrock 1 Golf Alpha.
3: Runner 6 Mike Bravo, Shannon, descend to flight level 140.
5: Descend to flight level 140, Runner 6 Mike Bravo.
3: Shamrock 1 Golf Alpha, continue climb to flight level 300.
0: Alpha 300, Shamrock 1 Golf Alpha.

0: 7, roger, take you to gear contact, over. 7, roger. 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

0: Charles, good afternoon. Charmuck 1, Tango Victor, passing flight level 111, climbing flight level 160.
1: Charmuck 1, Tango Victor, Shannon identified, climb to flight level 300, unrestricted, and cleared to revenue.
0: Climb flight level 300, unrestricted, and direct to revenue, Charmuck 1, Tango Victor.

0: Center, 1 November Hotel, Shannon Contingency Center, flight level 170.
1: Contingency Center, 170, 1 November Hotel.
2: Shannon, good day, Ryanair, 21 Papa Charlie, climbing flight level 150, Sulta.
0: Ryanair 21 Papa Charlie, Shannon identified, continue climbing flight level 160.
2: Got your climb flight level 160, Ryanair 21 Papa Charlie.
0: Ryanair 6 Mike Bravo, Shannon, contact Connacht Tower 130.705, radar service terminated.
1: Connacht Tower 130.705, that's copy, that's Ryanair 6 Mike Bravo.
0: Runner 15 Echo Papa Shannon identified, climb unrestricted, flight level 260, confirm passing level.
3: 260, climb unrestricted, with passing level 110.
0: Runner 21 Papa Charlie, Shannon, continue.
2: Again, Papa Charlie.
0: They were just stepped on. Runner 21 Papa Charlie, Shannon, climb flight level 220.
2: Got your climb level 220, Runner 21 Papa Charlie.
1: After the Zephyr Victor, QNH 1014 hex Pascal, Deacon next report approaching Court Foundry. After the Zephyr Victor, QNH 1014 hex Pascal, Deacon next report approaching the Court Foundry.
4: QNH 1014, next report, the Court Foundry, after the Zephyr Victor.
0: Ryanair 1 November Hotel, Shannon, descend to flight level 100.
1: So 100, 0 1 November Hotel.

0: good. 271. Echo 271.
1: Go ahead, Echo 271.
0: 271 just have lost radar with the Coast Guard Island 117. He was reporting or question operating north, just north of the Gatti Mountain.
1: Copy that. We saw him there about 2 minutes ago. We've lost sight of him again. Echo 271.

0: 7. Do you have sight with the aircraft? Echo 271, just currently east of the Galaxy Mountains, currently 1,500 feet.
1: Okay, that's Bobby. Yeah, we're middle of the mountains on the northern side of the coast, but I'm on.
0: What do you think?
2: If level 220, request fire alarm to 1 Papa Charlie.
3: 21 Papa Charlie, transfer level 240.
2: Continue flight level 240, we're looking for funnels at level 390, then I have 1 Papa Charlie. Again, 1 Papa Charlie.
3: 136.255.
2: 136.255, RNR 21 Papa Charlie. Bye bye, thank you.
4: 32, Roger.
3: Arrow 1 November Hotel, Shannon continue to center flight level 65, Shannon transitional.

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1: Descent level 60, runner 1 November.

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1: Hello, one Romeo, correction 19er, Romeo Foxtrot, identified. Transition 250 knots or less to avoid delay, number 2.
0: Roger, 250 left.

0: Shamrock 107 out of 107, Firefighter 160 at Zurich.
1: Shamrock 107, Shannon, good day. I identify climb flight level 240, unrestricted, clear to revenue.
0: Clear to revenue, climb flight level 240, Shamrock 107.

0: November Hotel, contact Kerry Tower, 123.330, Radar Service Terminated.
1: 123.330.

0: Shannon Center, November 117, Kilo Golf, flight level 280, descending flight level 170, 300 knots or greater assigned.
1: November 117, Kilo Golf, Shannon, good day to you, continue to descend to flight level 80.
0: Continue to descend flight level 80, November 117, Kilo Golf.
1: Ryanair 19 Romeo Fox, Shannon, continue to descend to flight level 90.
2: Descent level 90, Ryanair 19 Romeo Fox.

0: November 117 Kilo Golf Shannon, contact Shannon approach 121.405.
1: 121.405 for November 117 Kilo Golf Shannon.
0: Ryanair 19 Romeo Fox Shannon, contact Shannon approach on 121.405.
2: 21.405, Ryanair 19 Romeo Fox. You get it in.
1: Shannon approach Falcon November 117 Kilo Golf, flight level 200, descending flight level 808, is information Juliet.
3: November 117 Kilo Golf, approach low two identified on handover position 290 miles west of the airfield, runway number 1, expect ILS approach runway 24 over the right turn in.
1: We'll expect that, 117 Kilo Golf, thanks.
3: 17 Kilo Golf, ace is Kilo is current channel QTH 1014 hectopascals, continue directed to Tarbury, after Tarbury, Derek, intercept localizer at Derek.
1: Alright, direct to Tarbury and then intercept localizer at DRAG for November 117 Kilo Golf.
3: 117 Kilo Golf, say from approximately 50 track miles to touchdown. Are you happy that you'll be able to get the height off the AT approach?
1: I'm sorry, say that one more time.
3: Just want to confirm you're happy that you will be able to get the height off the AT approach.
1: Affirm for 117 Kilo Golf, not a problem.
3: November 117 Kilo Golf, roger, keep up maximum speed for as long as possible to maintain number 1 in the sequence and continue your descent to altitude 4,000 feet. Set that local Shannon QNH when ready, 1014 hectopascals.
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3: 117 Kilo Golf, affirm the local procedure here at 1014 and confirm your operation on hectopascals.
1: Affirm hectopascals for us, November 117 Kilo Golf.
3: Thank you, and I'll have further level change and clearance to your approach. See you later.
1: Copy.
4: And an information, good afternoon, Rescue 118, Shannon 1 out of 5, reporting 2631.
5: Rescue 118, Shannon, information, hello to you. No known traffic to affect the northern area, QNH is 1011 hectopascals.
4: 1011, no known traffic to affect Rescue 118. Order to the solid head, Luxbury, sitting on the one.
5: Rescue 118, understood, thank you.
3: Roger, yeah, I'll have a look at your speed. I might ask you to slow down the small vehicle, say you're taking you in a vector downwind.
2: We had 220 for, from Gillard's position.
3: Roger, if you pull back to 220 just slightly earlier from you, that should be okay. And continue your descent to altitude 5,000 feet on that local channel, QNH 1014, expect that.
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0: Charlie Kilo, Tower Flight 150 to Dagos.
1: Charlie Shannon Kilo, Shannon, good day to you. Identify continuing climb for level 240 on the climb into Shannon. Control airspace and just confirm the passing level.
0: Okay, climb flight 240, passing flight 148, Shannon Kilo.

0: Echo 271, we are by Carlos now, Temple Moor. We're going to be descending for a low level back to Bow. Did we get no comms? Will we contact Dublin?
1: Echo 2701, affirm, next frequency is Dublin information 118.5.
0: Copy that, next frequency 118.5, Echo 271.
1: 271, what's your altitude? You did say low level, confirm the altitude.
0: We'll be at about 250 feet AGL, so maybe 600 feet on the QNH, Echo 271.
1: Roger, thank you. Traffic information is the Hughes 500 helicopter just south of Port Leash, 1700 feet BFR, currently routing for Tralee.
0: Copy that, Echo 271.
2: And Shannon, good evening, Brian. 0 Kilo Papa on Elgin, 1 Bravo, Bison 4600, running at level 90.
3: Leonard 80 Kilo Papa Shannon, good day to you. Continue plan to flight level 210 unrestricted and confirm squawk.
2: Flight at level 210 unrestricted, squawking 2060 Ryan 0 Kilo Papa.
3: Leonard 80 Kilo Papa Shannon identified, cleared to Tulsa.
2: And direct Tulsa Ryan 0 Kilo Papa.
4: Flight slope, expect clearance to the 40 to get closer to JRI, I'll call you back.
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0: 17 Kilo Golf Sport, cleared ILS approach, runway 24, number 1, report established.
1: Cleared ILS, runway 24, will report established for number 17 Kilo Golf.
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0: call 13 Delta Uniform. Good afternoon, descend for level 20 on course to Sussex.
1: Portugal 13 Delta Uniform, Shannon, good day to you. Descend to flight level 170.
0: Descend for level 170, Portugal 13 Delta Uniform.
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3: Tower, good day to you, approach runway 24, number 1, report at 5 miles from touchdown, surface wind check, 290 degrees, 14 knots.
4: Report 5 miles from touchdown, number 1, 170 kilograms.

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2: 3,000 feet, clear dial at approach, runway 24, number 2, report to copy.
3: Then 3,000 feet, cleared ILS 24, with code 19 on the flight.

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2: 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To coast, 8 foot debris and 3,000 feet. 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
5: Fully established, Shannon 191.
1: Shannon 191, thank you, approaching 13.5, touchdown number 2, thanks for help, Tower 18.7, all the best.
5: 18.7, we'll do the 05, Shannon 191, thank you.
1: I still get used to 05, you get him anyway.
5: We got there, no bother. Thank you very much.
6: 004 November 500 Bravo Hotel. We're just around Barrison Ossory now at 1200 feet. We're showing an ETA of at least 4 or 5 minutes from now.
3: 500 Bravo Hotel, Roger, that's copied. One item of traffic, a helicopter 5 miles ahead, crossing right to left at 1000 feet.
6: That's copy, we'll keep an eye out, keep an eye on TCAS and 500 Bravo Hotel, we'll be looking for transit to the zone if permitted by Liberty City.
3: Yeah, we'll call you approaching the zone, thanks.
6: I will call Bravo Hotel.
3: And sorry, the traffic is left to right, not right to left.
6: That's copy, 500 Bravo Hotel.
2: Control for a Irish Coast Guard 15.
1: Coast Guard 115, approach.
2: Coast Guard 115, put you on handover. Can you confirm where you want to route to at the moment for the LS24?
1: Yeah, you were supposed to route direct to Tarbury there. So route direct to Tarbury, I may affect you, and I do have line traffic. Might be delayed, but I see you can get it in there.
2: Okay, so sir, unfamiliar with Tarbury. Can you give us the location?
1: Point Tarbury.
2: Point Tarbury, Irish Coast Guard 15.
1: Coast Guard 115, affirm, spoke it in for me.
6: 500
3: miles
6: within the zone.
3: Within the zone, that's copied. Route towards Limerick City for the moment, and we'll get your transit as you approach.
6: That's copied, 500 miles towards Limerick City.
1: Ground 115, identify position 13 miles west of the airport. Currently number 3, expect Dallas, approach runway 24 with a right turn.
2: Number 3, expect Dallas with a right turn, and I just go 15.
1: Affirm, inbound traffic there in about 15 minutes. Could I give you a heading instead, 060, keep up your best speed, we'll get you in ahead of him.
2: Affirm, thanks, 060, best speed, I just go 15.
1: Affirm, and expect base turn in about 20 miles. Okay.
2: I'm going to put the climb 3,000 feet, Irish Coast Guard 15.
1: Hey, from sorry, did low level give the instructions, no?
2: Negative, Irish Coast Guard 15.
1: Okay, Roger, I did him told me 3,000 feet a while ago. Okay, that's 3,000 feet, Channing QNH 1014, H Pascal, David Kilo, sir.
2: Hey, 3,000 feet, 1014, Irish Coast Guard 15.
7: Manor Romeo Foxtrot Tower, the surface wind check 300 degrees, 11 knots, runway 24, cleared to land.
2: Number 24 Ryanair, 191 Fox.
7: November 117 Kilo Golf Ground.
3: Pitch count to flight level 290.
2: That's about 290 or 15 down at the level.
7: On parking position 11, that's just on your left as you enter the airport from Alpha. So continue taxi taxiway Alpha.

0: Private Air 2272, descending flight level 180, direct to Iraq.
1: Private Air 2272, shining the day to you, identify the continued descent to flight level 80.
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0: Lieutenant 115 approach.
1: Yes, sir, 15, go ahead.
0: Okay, I got a firm estimate there on the inbound traffic, Derek, in 10 minutes. I can either hold you or offer you VFR approach or a tighter ILS approach, advise your preference.
1: Tight ILS, please, I've just 15.
0: Okay, that's understood. I'll keep inside 10 miles and maybe give you a base turn in about 10
1: minutes. Arctic 215, copy.
0: Appreciate that, and I said, best be.
1: Best be.
0: Okay, 115, you're now number 1, please.
1: Number 1, copy.
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0: 500 Bravo Hotel, information. You can expect the transit approach in the zone, and could we just get an estimate for Ballygarry?
1: 500 Bravo Hotel, let's copy the transit, and we're showing Ballygarry at 3-5 minutes from now.
2: Got 115 starting on right heading 140.
0: Right heading 140, I just got 15. Shannon approach 121.405, good day.
3: 121.405, private air 2272, good day. Okay, approach private air 2272, good day. Flight level 80, information kilo directed to DRAG.
2: Private air 2272, Shannon approach. Good afternoon, identify the number 2 for less approach 1224, information kilo is good.
3: We have information kilo, private air 2272.
2: Touchdown, contact tower 118.705.
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4: 115, hello to you, Justin 28031, not from which 24 Ferdinand, and your preference goes to or Charlie, or Alpha, thank you.
0: Add a 2 and clear the 9124, I'll just go 15.
4: Okay, from Cleveland, runway 24 and vacate right back to you again.
0: The clear 924, vacate Delta 2, I'll just go 15.

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1: Runner 6 Fox Hotel, Shannon, good day to you, climb on restricted flight level 170, confirm squawk.
0: Climb level 170, unrestricted, we're squawking 3604, runner 6 Fox Hotel.
1: 6 Fox Hotel, identified, passing 5,000 feet, clear direct to Sutex.
0: Sutex, after 5,000 feet, runner 6 Fox Hotel.
1: And are you looking for her?
0: Requesting 190 for cruise runner 6 Fox Hotel.
1: Metro climb flight level 190.
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4: Check, no check, Alex. Surface wind is 280 degrees 12.
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2: 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Shannon QNH is still 1014 hexapascals. What's your estimate for Waterford?
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0: Copy tower now, 118.705, we'll talk to you the other side. Bravo Hotel. 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
2: 500 Bravo Hotel, tower, hello to you, entry to the zone is approved, you're looking towards Limerick, please, and it's Chile, you're going to have that, is it?
0: That's the affirmative, Chile is our destination, and via Limerick, 500 Bravo Hotel.
2: A firm, caution B9, approach advises no activity in Tuna, the 8 of Kilo from Brook Channel, which is 1014, again, at above 2,000 feet, and Cormier approaching.
0: And that's copied November 500 Bravo Hotel, not above 1,000 feet, 1014 on the QNH.
2: And not above 2,000 feet.

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3: Roger, 272, 14 miles 2 touchdown, contact tower 118, decimal 705. Right.
2: Contact tower 118, decimal 705, private area 2272.
0: 147, you too, just for sure. Hello, hello, just for 43 Sierra, I'd like to see someone back to 130.
1: Jumps on 43 Sierra, thanks.
4: Roger, 272, hello, 232, you're close, Sierra 440, you jump on
2: 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New approach report coordinating private area 2272.

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1: 500 Bravo Hotel,
0: Tower 500 Bravo Hotel, requesting transit along the south bank of the Shannon if permitted.
1: Okay, yeah, do a traffic on a short final, well, 4 mile final there, but proceed to the south bank, and what you want to do then, go direct, maybe you'll be in the city.
0: Probably a point on towards the coast, 500 Bravo Hotel.
1: Okay, you want to go all the way down there. Okay, you can start from the south bank, and I'll advise you once that aircraft is on the ground.
0: So, copy, 500 Bravo Hotel.
1: Should be no issue. So, between 290, 2 knots, and a 2-hit from engine 31. 5-2-2-7-2 tower, disregard the check surface, wind is 290-312, not runway 24-6.
0: Sorry, 24, good one, 5-2-2-7-2.
2: What was the
3: disregard that check, sir, and go on over to Waterford, 129.850, ETOS.
2: 129.850, good evening, Coast Guard, onwards.

0: 7 o'clock bus going through there. 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I'm between 180 across the region for 11. I'll just give you progressive when you're ready to go. Okay, call me when you're ready. 2272, vacate via taxiway Alpha.
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0: 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How are you parking in stand 2121? You familiar with stand 21?
1: Negative, we're not familiar with stand 21, private air 2272.
0: Okay, vacate via taxiway Alpha, follow the taxi line across the apron. You should see a partial span as you get closer. Just follow the taxi line and I'll give you a call as you get closer to the span. They're located just before the entrance.
1: Center, we'll follow the taxi line and look out for the marshal of private air 2270.
0: Number 500 Bravo Hotel, I have no further traffic for you now. You can track as you wish and report points.
1: That's copy, 500 Bravo Hotel, we'll report points.

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1: Affirmative, Marshall inside, private air 2272.
0: Roger, follow his instructions and the results of the video.
1: Following instructions, we'll apply you on the way out. And quick question, do you guys see the OCA clearance on the ground?
0: No, need to get it in the, on the ground. We get it once you're in the air on 127.9.
1: Okay, in the air on 127.9, private air 2272, thank you.
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1: Runner 1 Alpha Alpha, Shannon, good day to you, identified. Climb unrestricted to flight level 270.
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1: Runner 1 Alpha Alpha, passing 5,000 feet, cleared to Botham.
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0: Zulu 1,
1: Zulu 1. Zulu 1, information.
0: Yeah, Zulu 1, just south of Kerang this time, through the planet system, we're on route back to there, then on to Kerbach, just check it to see if Kerry's closed or the open late.
1: I think they're open. Even we let them know you're here, and you can give them a call on 123330 for entry.
0: 123330, we'll go in, basically, what?
1: And let me know if you get no answer.
0: Yeah, I think they're not going to be closed this time, but we'll check for them in a minute.

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Your 885 Romeo readback is correct. 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
2: 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November 500 Bravo Hotel, sound?
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0: November 500 Bravo Hotel, Shannon Information, QNH check 1014 hectopascal. You can report approaching Ballygarry for closing the plan. Will you be remaining clear of the Kerry zone?
3: Copied 1014 November 500 Bravo Hotel. Negative, it's inside the Kerry zone. And do you wish for me to switch to Kerry?
0: Give me 2 minutes to talk to them first, sir. November 500 Bravo Hotel, continue with Kerry Tower, 123.330.
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1: And is Adair the final?
0: No, Tango's on, she's clear back.
1: No bother. And 43 for Adair is copied, and I will talk to you now in about 2 minutes.
0: So I'm going to give a call for it to the boundary, and the tower is like that.
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0: 117 Kilo Golf holding short runway 24, ready for departure.
1: November 117 Kilo Golf Tower, today enter line of runway 24.
0: Line of runway, only runway 24, November 117 Kilo Golf.

0: 117 Kilo Golf. Expect harsh frequency Shannon 124.7 when instructed.
1: I will expect 124.7 for 117 Kilo Golf.
0: November 117 Kilo Golf. The surface wind check 290 degrees, 18 knots, runway 24, clear takeoff.
1: Clear takeoff, runway 24, November 117 Kilo Golf.
0: Grant. Convoy 6308 ground. You can taxi via the apron for taxi parking position 11. That's just on your right on the western side of the apron before taxiway Alpha. Are you familiar with that position?

0: or you see it. So for Tactile Alpha on the, as you're facing towards Tactile Alpha, there on the right hand side, there is pavements there, parking position 11 with fencing on both sides. There is a marshaler there to meet you on that position. By 6308, affirm taxi via the apron, hold short of Tactile Alpha. They, you won't need to go to or on to Tactile Alpha. 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
2: Flight level 240 direct Delta for November 117 Kilo Golf.
4: 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Shamrock 860 passing 10-6 for 240 direct Delta.
3: 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Identified climb flight level 280.
4: That's the flight level 280, Shamrock 860.

0: Sorry, Tango Charlie Golf. Sorry, Tango Charlie, you are aware you have a soft 1742. Okay, the latest airborne time on that soft is 1752.
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0: 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Direct to Norla, climb flight level 130.
1: Direct to Norla, climb flight level 130.
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flies Tango Charlie Ground Roger. Pushback and startup is approved. Runway 24, the surface wind check 290 degrees, 14 and altitude 1014 hexapascal. Charlie Roger, Shannon Sirius Ryanair 85 Tango Charlie, Shannon destination Lima, India, Romeo, November. Flight plan route, flight level 370, squawk 3440. Ryanair 85 Tango Charlie Roger, and just confirm flight level 370. Tango Charlie, feedback is correct. For your departure instructions after departure, track the center of runway central line, stop climb 5,000 feet.

0: Oh, hello, runner. Two wish to come to pass 3,000 line, 4,000 pounders of the focus three bubble device.
1: Runner 6-2 Whiskey Foxtrot Shannon, good day. Confirm the squawk?
0: Squawk 5410, runner 6-2 Whiskey
1: Foxtrot. Runner 6-2 Whiskey Foxtrot, thank you. Radar identified in clown flight level 150.
0: Clown level 152, runner 6-2 Whiskey Foxtrot. Runner 6-2 Whiskey Foxtrot, confirm our 6-2-152.
1: Radar 6-2 Whiskey Foxtrot, negative, just cleared level for the moment now. It is flight level 150, you can expect higher.
0: Okay, so 150, but with the restricted levels, Ryanair 6-2 Whiskey Foxtrot.
1: Okay, Ryanair 6-2 Whiskey Foxtrot, just to clarify, we see your requested cruising level is 370 in your flight plan. You can expect higher, but cleared level for now, intermediate cleared level is flight level 150.
0: Okay, climb now, flight level 150, Ryanair 6-2 Whiskey Foxtrot.

0: Number 117 Kilo Golf call Shannon, 134.630, bye.
1: 134.630, number 117 Kilo Golf, bye.

0: 360 Whiskey Foxtrot, route direct to Tulsa, and confirm your passing flight level.
1: Thank you. Tulsa, passing flight level 061, runway 62 Whiskey Foxtrot.
0: Niner 60 Whiskey Foxtrot checks. Thank you. Climb now flight level 290.
1: Climb now flight level 290, runway 62 Whiskey Foxtrot.

0: tally, but there wasn't a final tally there.
1: Those at there at 1742, service wind check is 2903-14 now.
0: So exactly one, we should be down on the ground, just not passengers, but then we'll be able to hit.
1: Right, 5 Tango Charlie Ground, taxi rate, Delta 1, Delta 2, hold short, 1924. Deck Kelly 1, roger, that's understood, not above 500 feet when airborne from there.
0: Cool, cool, exactly.
1: Race 85 Romeo Ground. Yeah, I see what I can do. I'll talk to my colleagues and see what we can do on that. Yeah, I understand that. We'll try and facilitate as best we can.

22 Kilo Delta ground, Shannon Sears, runner 22 Kilo Delta, Shannon to Palma, flight plan route, flight level 390, squawk 5254. Runner 22 Kilo Delta, read back correct, free departure, instructions after departure, track to center runway central line, left line 5000 feet. Runner 22 Kilo Delta, read back correct, and your slot is 1815.

0: Dave, anywhere in 8-5, Tango Charlie, approaching Delta 2, approaching runway 245, Delta 2, ready for departure.
1: Reiner, 8-5, Tango Charlie, Tower, good evening again, enter lineup and wait, runway 24.
0: Enter lineup and wait, runway 24, Reiner, 8-5, Tango Charlie.
1: Reiner, 8-5, Tango Charlie, just to confirm your departure instruction, traffic center runway center line, stop time, 5,000 feet.
0: We're tracking the runway center line and we stop 5,000 feet, Reiner, 8-5, Tango Charlie.
1: Reiner, 885, Romeo, roger, push back on surface of the group, runway 24, surface wind check 280 degrees, 13 knots, QNH 1014 hectopascal, check this information, Mike Kirk.
2: Flight level 200, Timber.
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calling 17 Charlie Shannon. 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Confirmed. Just be advised, just be aware, or just confirm that you're aware that after Norla it will be uncontrolled airspace. Genesis 17 Charlie, roger. 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
1: Russell 47, run 85 Tango Charlie, goodbye. Center approach, good evening, run 85 Tango Charlie. Maintaining runway track, climbing 5,000 feet.
2: Runner 85 Tango Charlie, Shannon, good day to you. Identify climb flight level 150.
1: Climb flight level 150, runner 85 Tango Charlie.

0: Centaur, Spectre 1, Spectre 2, airborne, no level of this.
1: Kelly 1, Tower, good day. You're cleared via 4,000 zone. You can route via Woodford, or route via Limerick for Woodford, and not about 2,000 feet within the zone. The surface coming check 290314 knots, and the June here is still 1014 hectopascals.
0: Well, there was 4,000 feet by Limerick 2, Woodford, exactly. Kelly 1.
2: Rest. 118, Shannon, information, do you read?
1: Private Air 2272, Roger. Shannon here's Private Air 2272, Shannon Peterborough. Humbug 3, Bravo departure, the student form November, Bravo Echo Golf 3, Bravo. Top climb 5,000 feet, walk 3602.

0: 2272, read back correct. This is 5 Romeo, taxi, taxiway, Delta 1, Delta 2, hold short, runway 24. Romeo, you should see your last update now to 1755.
1: Niner 85 Tango Charlie, climb flight level 290.
2: Climb flight level 290, Niner 85 Tango Charlie.

Center 22 Kilo Delta. Roger, pushback and start of these approved. The surface wind check 280 degrees 14 and off QNH 1014 hectopascals. Information Mike Kurt. Kilo Delta has been the ready message, but as it stands, your earliest airborne time is 10 past the hour.

0: JJ5, Romeo, contact tower 118, that's 1705.
1: Good evening, Ryanair 885, Romeo, fully ready for departure.
0: Ryanair 885, Romeo Tower, good evening, continue taxi tech to Delta 2, enter line up and wave runway 24.
1: Continue taxi Delta 1 Delta 2, and line up and wave runway 24, Ryanair 885, Romeo.
0: Ryanair 885, Romeo, roger, and just confirm your departure instructions, traffic extender runway center line, stop time 5,000 feet.
1: After departure, traffic extender center line, stop time altitude 5,000 feet, and just, we are here to line up and wave runway 24.
0: Ryanair 885, Romeo, confirm, enter, line up and wave runway 24.
1: Enter, line up and wave runway 24, Ryanair 885, Romeo.
0: Private Air 2272, roger, startup is approved, runway 24, surface wind check 290 degrees, 12 knots, QNH 1014, Pascal, destination Mike.

0: 5 Romeo Tower, surface wind check 290 degrees, 11 knots, runway 24, clear takeoff.
1: Clear takeoff, runway 24, enter 85 Romeo.
2: Shannon, good evening, it's Wendy at Romeo Oscar Golf with you, flight level 160, direct engine.
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2: 2627, I quit the Romeo Oscar Golf.
3: Romeo Oscar Golf, radar identified, and you're clear to enter Shannon controlled airspace. Confirm, is it a direct track to Turmakiti?
2: We'll take that if you give it, Echo Wendy Oscar Golf.
3: Yeah, clear to enter Shannon controlled airspace on a direct track to Turmakiti.
2: Roger, clear direct to Turmakiti, Echo Wendy Oscar Golf, thank you.

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1: Crosshair 8 Bravo, descent to flight level 130.
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0: Rainer 22, clear the Delta ground, taxi, taxiway, Delta 1, Delta 2, hold short of runway 24.
2: Runway track 24. 885 Romeo, Shannon, good day to you. You're identified. Transpire level 120.
1: Flight level 120, Rainer 885 Romeo.

0: 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Tele 1, contact Shannon Information 127, decimal 5. Good day.
1: Good, at some time you say, oh, thanks for it. Cheers, thanks.
2: Exact Tele 1, Shannon Information. Thank you, sir. QNH check 1014, hectopascal. You can advise me after call back to close the plan.
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3: Cross area, Bravo, Shannon. Continue present heading, please, and descend transition level, flight level 60.
5: Present heading is 280 and down to flight level 60, Shannon, transition level, cross your level.
3: I affirm, there's just outbound traffic from Shannon to get through your level.
5: That's up, cross your level.
3: Reiner 885, Romeo, right heading 135.
4: Right heading 135, Reiner 885, Romeo.

0: 67 going. Seven ground, speed taxiway, Alpha, hold short of runway 24. Seven expect a short delay and we'll have at least one departure. Air 22 Kilo Delta, contact tower 118.705.
1: Kilo Delta, taxiing altitude, hold short 24, we're fully ready.
0: Ryanair 22 Kilo Delta Tower, good evening again. Enter, line up and wait, runway 24.
1: Enter, line up, wait, runway 24, Ryanair 22 Kilo Delta.
0: Ryanair 22 Kilo Delta, just to confirm your departure instructions, track extended runway central line, stop flying to 5,000 feet.
1: After departure, track extended center line, stop flying 5,000 feet, Ryanair 22 Kilo Delta.
0: Ryanair 22 Kilo Delta, expect departure frequency, Shannon 124.7.
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0: 7 ground, hold short runway 24, contact tower 118 decimal 7.
1: 320 for Kerry, thanks, call ship.
2: Tower 7, I'm taxi the Alpha, hold short 64.
0: Rescue 7 tower, good day again, hold short runway 24.
2: Fire short 24, rescue 7.

0: 27 tower from Sector Alpha, speed on to runway 24. You can control the runway. I'll be get you back on to Sector Alpha in the next 2 minutes. I have traffic testing down the delta as well for departure.
1: Roger, sir. Speed on to runway 0624, and that's all traffic. We'll be lifting out 1 aircraft to Paris.
0: Kilo Delta, contact Shannon 124, that's 07, good day.
2: 124, 7 Rider, 22 Kilo Delta. Bay Trider, 22 Kilo Delta, passing 2,400 feet, climbing 5,000 feet, runway Saturday.
3: Ryanair, 22 Kilo Delta, Shannon, good day to you, identified. Director, let go, climb flight level 230.
2: Director, let go, climb flight level 230, Ryanair, 22 Kilo Delta.
4: Good afternoon, call. Channel information, this is Oscar 07, Victor Squawk, QRT 64, take current altitude 1700 feet, in route to Dungover.
5: After 07, Victor, Shannon information, Shannon QNH 1015, Hector Pascal.
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5: After 07, Victor, I have no known or observed traffic in the Dungarvan area, you can report approaching, please.
4: A report when established on the governor after 07, Victor.

0: 7 ground, speed along the runway to gate onto taxiway Golf.
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0: Private Air 2272, tower surface wind check at 290 degrees, 12 knots, runway 24, clear takeoff.
1: Runway 24, clear takeoff, Private Air 2272.
2: Ryanair 22 Kilo Delta, climb flight level 290.
1: Climb flight level 290, Ryanair 22 Kilo Delta.

0: Echo 4-0 ground. Zero ground to see Texas Bravo, Delta 2, Delta 1, report to KSW Echo. Rapid Air 2272, contact Shannon 124.7.
1: Air 2272,
0: good day. Taxi, Texas Bravo, Texas Delta 2, Delta 1, report to KSW Echo.
1: 72, passing 3,200, climbing 5,000, Umbig 3, Bravo departure.
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0: information is after the 7 Victor info. Details complete, reaching back to Cork after the 7 Victor.
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0: QNH1015, Hector Pascal, after 07 Victor.
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2: And Air 44 Mike Hotel, were you calling?
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5: Sending Air 490 Mike Delta, passing Air 4110, coming to level 160 to Pedig.
2: Air 490 Mike Delta, Shannon, good day to you, identified at climb flight level 240.
5: Climb flight level 240, Air 490 Mike Delta.
2: 49 Mike Delta, route direct to Sierra Hotel Alpha.
5: Route direct to Sierra Hotel Alpha, fence point on Mike Delta.
6: Shannon, good day, Jameson 38 Juliet Lima, stay with TCNO, carrying 5090.
2: Jameson 38 Juliet Lima, Shannon, good day to you. Identify direct to Sutex, climb flight level 150. Stay with
6: Sutex, climbing level 150, Jameson 38 Juliet Lima.
7: Hello, Shannon, 890 Romeo Whiskey at 30.5, descending to flight level 200.
2: Remember, 890 Romeo Whiskey, Shannon, good day to you, identified. Descend to flight level 180.
7: Descend to flight level 180, Romeo Whiskey.

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0: Airfans 49er Mike Delta, climb flight level 260.
2: Climb flight level 260, Airfans 49er Mike Delta.
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2: Rescue 118, Shannon Information, Northern QNH 1013, hexapascal.
3: Northern QNH 1013, hexapascal, 10 miles south of Donegal, en route to Sligo.
2: Rescue 118, Shannon Information, thank you, sir. We have passed your estimates to Sligo. Advise me when you are transferring comms from me to them.
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0: Shannon 134.630, Air France 49er Mike Delta, good day.

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1: Descend and maintain flight level 160, 890, Romeo Whiskey.
0: Romeo Whiskey, affirm, there is crossing traffic, you can expect lower in about 4 minutes.
1: Romeo Whiskey, thank you.

0: November 890, Romeo Whiskey, descend now flight level 80.
1: Descend flight level 80, November 890, Romeo Whiskey.
0: Gemstone 38, Juliet Lima, climb flight level 170.
2: Climb flight level 170, 38, Juliet Lima.

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1: 21405890, Romeo Whiskey. We'll see you.
0: Bye night.
1: Flow approach 890, Romeo Whiskey out of 12, flight level 125, descending to flight level 80.
2: November 890, Romeo Whiskey, Shannon approach. Good evening, identified number 1 for last approach runway 24. Information November is correct.
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0: West, 27 Roger, checking gate from the Abram runway, Texas, clear of obstruction, no bird activity reported. The wind for you, 300 degrees, 12 knots, temperature plus 14 degrees Celsius.
1: 4,000 feet, 1015890, Romeo Whiskey.
0: Last from us, please. Activity on 0624 dispersed. Where exactly were the fires upstairs?

0: 9R. Sound radar, afternoon, 9R. 3-1, Uniform Zulu, climb flight level 160, Pelican.
1: Runner 3-1, Uniform Zulu, Shannon, good day to you, identify. Climb flight level 280.
0: Climb flight level 280, Runner. 3-1, Uniform Zulu.

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0: Fraction 2 Tango November, standing by for descent.
1: Fraction 2 Tango November, descent to flight level 80.
0: Descent flight level 80, Fraction 2 Tango November.
1: 2 Tango November, report speed.
0: It is 280 indicated, Fraction 2 Tango November.
1: Roger, maintain 280 knots indicated or greater.
0: Please go, Fraction 2 Tango November.

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0: Good evening, Ryanair 250X, descending flight level 280, direct.
1: Ryanair 250X, radio Shannon, good day to you, identified. Descent to flight level 8, sir.
0: Descent flight level 8, sir, Ryanair 250X, sir.

0: 390 Romeo Whiskey's established inbound, ILS runway 24.
1: November 890 Romeo Whiskey, Roger, 1 3 miles to touchdown, contact tower 118 decimal 705. Bye.
0: 18705, you have a good day, Romeo Whiskey.

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1: Free speed, 121.405, Shannon fraction, to St. November, bye-bye.
2: 4, you number 1, report, and 4 miles to touchdown. Surface wind check, 28 through Green Bay, now.
3: Did he identify the number 2, relay approach runway 24, information Oscar is current.
1: Information Oscar, information Oscar 15, fraction to Tango November.
3: Fraction 2, Tango November, clear direct to Rostro.
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0: the tower disregard to the 4 mile check. The surface wind check 28 through degrees 900 knots, runway 24, clear to land.
1: Clear to land, runway 24, 890, Romeo with you.
2: 1,000 feet, KNH 1015, hectopascal.
1: 14,000 feet, KNH 1015, hectopascal.

0: Tom Rock 5, Tango Golf, passing flight level 192 for flight level 240 Spadic, and requesting flight level 380.
1: Shamrock 5, Tango Golf, Shannon, good day. You're identified, climb flight level 280.
0: Climb level 280, Shamrock 5, Tango Golf.
2: Control, Jameson 48 Delta, descend flight level 80, inbound Delta Lima 101, stand by for lower.
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3: Number 890 Romeo with the wind brigade. Contact ground 121.805.

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1: Runner 81 Yankee Quebec, Shannon, good day to you, identified in clown flight level 270.
0: Level 270, 81.
2: Section 2 Tango November, clear the left approach runway 24, report for establishment.
3: Clear ILS, approach runway 24, we'll go section 2 Tango November.
4: Taxiway, Hotel 2.
5: Shannon, good evening, 250XO, descendant flight 780, direct, we're 738 aircraft with Oscar, unit 0015.
2: Runner 250X, Shannon approach, good evening. Identified number 2 for ILS approach runway 24, information Oscar is current.
5: ILS 24, Oscar is found by Runner 250X.
2: Runner 250X, if you wish, clear direct route.
5: Yeah, we'll take direct route, Runner 250X.

0: Scanning, good evening. Right now, 14 X-ray Kilo, 2 flat level 145, Scanning flat level 220 NOLA.
1: Right now, 14 X-ray Kilo, Shannon, good day, identified time flat level 240.
0: Thank you, flat level 240, right now, 14 X-ray Kilo. Shannon, hello, Shamrock 545, we're descending flight level 170, direct 2 checks.
1: Shamrock 545, Shannon, good day to you, identified. Ryanair 14 X-ray Kilo, report heading.
0: The heading is 1925, Ryanair 14 X-ray Kilo.
1: 14 X-ray Kilo, roger, continue heading 1905.
0: Heading 1925, Ryanair.

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2: Fraction 2 Tango November, established Ryanair 24.
0: Fraction 2 Tango November, roger, 9 miles to touchdown, contact tower 118, decimal 705, bye.
2: 118, 705, fraction 7, Tango November.

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1: Echo India, Romeo Oscar Golf, cleared flight level 80.
2: Cleared 80, Echo India, Romeo Oscar Golf.
0: In approach reporting at 4 miles frequency, 2 November.
3: Awesome, Bird activity in Fort Seth Field about 20 minutes ago during the runway patrol, but that effect is pretty well dispersed.

0: Tango November Tower. Surface wind check is 290 degrees, 10 knots, runway 24 cleared to land.
1: Fresh out to the Tango November.

0: 190 Romeo Whiskey, affirm, taxi along, taxiway Hotel 2, and when you get to the intersection there, you should see on the right-hand side where all the other corporate jets are off to, on the right-hand side, you should see a marshaler there. You can follow the marshaler's instructions as I do when you have that marshaler in sight. That's where you'll be, where you're going to be parked there on the right hand side. It seems to be in there in the middle of them. You can just see the amber light flashing. There should be a marshaler there to marshal you into the position.
1: Open that section to take a moment.
0: Yes, 249er ground, good evening. Just confirm, are you looking for the omnidirectional departure? Twin check 290311 off. For the clearance, are you looking for the omnidirectional departure? You are a code the aircraft.
1: 55, turn back, 545, get it.
0: 49er, roger. I'll give you an en route clearance first. Shannon clears UPS 249er, Shannon Dublin. Flight land route at flight level 240, walk 3604.
2: No, 1325, Shannon, get ATU identified. Climb flight level 270.
0: Yes, 249er, we back is correct. And for your departure instructions after departure from runway 24, track extenders on the center line, stop line 5000 feet. Yes, 249er, we back is correct. Just confirm your parking stand 23.
1: Runway 5008, clear the left approach, runway 24, report establishment.
3: Clear the left approach, 24, and we'll call Ryanair 25, sir.

November from the gate, next left to the attack square Alpha. And 2 Tango November, when the gate, contact ground 121.05.

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0: Tango November ground to confirm you will be outbound a little later as the fraction 723 Foxtrot.
1: The mic to a touchdown, number 1, Costa Tower, 118, this one, 705, goodbye.
2: 18705, goodbye, Ryanair 256.
3: Oscar Golf, shunning information.
4: Echo Indira, Oscar Golf, go ahead.
3: Okay, sir, shunning QNH101, flight sector Pascal, descent below flight level 80, will take you into the FIR and is at pilot's own discretion.
4: 0015, below 80, my discretion, Echo Indira, Oscar Golf.
0: X-ray tower, ignite your insight, continue approach, runway 24, report at 4 miles from touchdown. The surface there, wind check 280 degrees, 1 mile.
2: Right there.
5: Shannon, level 200, Bernadette.
6: Ryanair 12 Kilo Hotel, Shannon, good evening, identified.

Steiner 250 X-ray tower. The surface wind check 283 degrees 11 knots. Just got the 5 mile check. Runway 24 clear to land.

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Delta 249 or ground taxi, taxiway Delta 1, Delta 2, hold short of runway 24.

9, hold short of runway 24, contact tower 18.7. Hold short of runway 24 in Texas.

0: Good evening, runner 68 Whiskey, 75 level 1702. And speed to 8 over there, conversion.
1: 683 Whiskey, Shannon Control identified.

Fox departure. Track extended on the central line. Stop time 5,000 feet. Three, minor knots, runway 24, clear to take off.

0: 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Shamrock 7 Tango Echo descending 190 on a heading of 035 speed to 80.
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0: Descending 210 inbound Sutex, 260 knots or less.
1: 102 Romeo Alpha, Shannon identified.
4: Shannon UPS 249 is 3.2 climbing 5,000 extended runway centerline.
1: UPS 249 is Shannon Control identified. Continue climb to flight level 170. What's the requested level?
4: Okay, continue climb 170. Request flight level 240. UPS 249.
1: EPS 249, I continue climb to flight level 240, cleared right turn to Aleppo.
4: Okay, continue climb 240, right turn direct to Aleppo, EPS 249.
1: Ryanair 683 Whiskey, report your speed to Dublin 135.655, can I?
5: 135.655 with the speed of Ryanair 68 Whiskey, bye.
1: Mach 7 Tango Echo, cleared on navigation to Sutex.
0: Our navigation, Sutex, Shamrock 7 Tango Echo.
1: Shamrock 7 Tango Echo, descend to flight level 170. I'm sorry, I think you're going to Durham. You're cleared on navigation to Durham. Descend to flight level 170.
0: Descend to 170 and direct to Durham, Shamrock 7 Tango Echo.

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1: Quinn, you're on the Oscar Golf.
0: Okay, I think your destination will be just within the northern Q&H area, which is currently 1013 hectopascals.
1: We're visual to the field now, so we can go ahead and close the plan.
0: That's perfect. Flight plan closed at 1911. I'll talk to you again. Bye-bye.
1: Okay, my thanks. Good night, Oscar Golf.

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1: Niner 10 Niner X-ray, Shannon, good day to you, identify.
2: Niner 2 Romeo Alpha, descend to flight level 170.
3: Descent flight level 170, Niner 2 Romeo Alpha.

0: Lieutenant, good evening, 7-5, Sector Command, 11-1-2-1, 9-1-6-0, that's tip off.
1: 1-5, Detective, Channel Control, identified, continue, climb to flight level 220 and continue, present heading.
0: Continue, climb to flight level 220, continue, present heading, 6-2-3-8-3, 5-2-3.

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1: 190, Rhino, 109X.
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1: 260 knots on conversion, can you confirm Rhino 109X?

0: 352 Victor, what's the request at level?
1: 511350, please, Shaman 52 Victor.
0: Stand by.
1: Shaman 52 Victor, actually, we make that 370 off the level for Shaman 52 Victor.
0: Stand by, we'll advise.
1: Thank you.
2: Good evening, Shepard 590 Mike November, flashing flight level 115, descending 160 in Oku.
0: Shepard 590 Mike November, Shannon identified, continue climb to flight level 280, and what's the request level?
2: I will have flight level 280.
0: Request copied, stand by. Rhino 109 X-ray, descend to flight level 170.
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0: And Shamak 52 Victor, cleared on navigation to let go.
1: On navigation to let go, Shamak 52 Victor.

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1: from 759, Mike Stanwyck.

0: good evening, American 142, passing flight level 310, descending flight level 210, direct Osgar.
1: American 142, Shannon Control, Lake Side, descend to flight level 170.
0: Descend to flight level 170, American 142.
1: Mach 52 Victor, climb to flight level 290.
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2: 135.655, Ryanair 109 X-ray, bye.
1: American 142, Shannon. Go ahead,
3: for American 142.
1: Hey, Dublin just need a few details before we transfer to them, if you're ready.
3: Ready to copy.
1: Okay, we need some information. So we need the souls on board, your current fuel on board, if you're carrying any hazardous material, and if you will be landing overweight.
3: Okay, American 142, stand by.
0: November, I'll be back to correct.

0: Shen in America 142.
1: America 142, Shen.
0: Total souls on board, 210. Fuel on board, 2 hours, 45 minutes. Negative hazmat.
1: And will you be landing overweight?
0: Negative, not landing overweight, American 142.
1: Understood. American 142, are you declaring a mayday or a pan at this time?
0: Negative, American 142.
1: Copy.
2: Standby,

Ryanair 423 Romeo. Yeah, I have the flight plan here, and it has, yes, it has a slot in it. The slot of 0104. I'll listen on.

0: 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Tarmac 740, climbing flight level 160, towards Norco.
1: Tarmac 740, Shannon identified to climb to flight level 260, continue present heading.
0: Climb flight level 260 and continue heading, Tarmac 740.
1: Air France 59er, Mike November, cleared to Tuben.
2: Power pressure guide to, come from the Boybrain, please, we don't have it.
1: Tango Uniform Victor Echo November, after Tuven then Ratka.
2: Tuven and then Ratka, France. 59er, Mike November, thank you.
1: American 142, continue present heading.
3: Present heading, American 142.
1: And London, or Dublin just asking, do you require any services on arrival?
3: Negative services on arrival.
1: Roger.
4: On the back of radio, how do I reach? London 0, excellent.
1: UPS 249, I contact Dublin Control, and 129 are decimal 180, come in.
0: 129, 180, UPS 249.
2: I'm sorry, Air France 59er, Mike November, could you spell again the waypoint before Ratka?
1: Tango Uniform Victor Echo November, Tuven, it's a lot more direct.
2: Okay, Tuven, thank you very much, Air France 59er, Mike November.
1: American 142, cleared on navigation to Keyboard, that's Kilo Echo Papa Oscar Romeo, descend to flight level 130.
3: Okay, direct to Kilo Echo Papa Oscar Romeo, and say the altitude again?
1: Flight level 130.
3: 130,
4: American 140. French Post 9 November. November, roger that. Is approved. Reports, are you ready for a report to start now? French Post 9 November. November, roger, start is approved. Surface wind check 290 degrees, 9 knots. QNH 1015 hexapascals. Information Papa current. French Post 9 in November. November, roger, confirm, touch up.
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1: Air France 59er, Mike November, contact Shannon 134, decimal 630.
2: Three four six three zero. Confirm. 5 9 9 9 9 9 9 9 9 9 9 9 9 9 9 9 9 9 9 9 9 9 9 9 9 9 9 9 9 9 9 9 9 9 9 9 9 9 9 9 9 9 9 9 9 9 9 9 9 9 9 9 9 9 9 9 9 9 9 9 9 9 9 9 9 9 9 9 9 9 9 9 9 9 9 9 9 9 9 9 9 9 9 9 9 9 9 9 9 9 9 9 9 9 9 9 9 9 9 9 9 9 9 9 9 9 9 9 9 9 9 9 9 9 9 9 9 9 9 9 9 9 9 9 9 9 9 9 9 9 9 9 9 9 9 9 9 9 9 9 9 9 9 9 9 9 9 9 9 9 9 9 9 9 9 9 9 9 9 9 9 9 9 9 9 9 9 9 9 9 9 9 9 9 9 9 9 9 9 9 9 9 9

in November. They throw them pushback and start across the entire

0: John, and good evening, Blue Max. Name 6 Victor Yankee, passing flight level 2 at 1972 to Dagoff.
1: Telex 96 Victor Yankee, 7 identified.
2: Yankee 7, roger, speed taxiway Delta 2, hold short of runway 24. SQ7, contact tower 118.7.
3: Rescue 7
2: and Delta 2, hold short. Rescue 7 tower, proceed onto runway 24, patrol the runway and report ready to vacate.
3: Roger tower, number
2: 064 from section, and we'll device vacate from section. Rescue 7, report ready to vacate. I may have to vacate maybe at Alpha or Texas Charlie, have taxi to the Delta shortly.
3: Roger, 5 copies, we'll be listening to Rescue 7.
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1: And I'm 15 Lima X-ray, shut my dead side, descend flight level 170.
0: Descend flight level 170, runner, 15 Lima X-ray. Lima X-ray, Yankee, you were
1: assigned to flight level 7. Scottish, 127.275,
0: mate. Scottish, 127.275, Lima X-ray, Yankee, 5.

0: Tower, it's a 7, right, skate on Bexley Alpha.
1: Rescue 7, Decatur on to taxiway Alpha. When Decatur's contact ground 121.805.
0: Rescue on taxiway Alpha, when Decatur on Alpha, contact ground 121.805.

QQ7 ground, please taxi to Alpha and report vacated on the apron. QQ7, roger. I have an aircraft on the other side of the apron to taxi, so I'll just hold you on the apron until they start to move.

0: and a Gulf Coast, descending flight level 207.
1: And a 9 Gulf Coast, have been identified, descend flight level 110.
0: Flight level 110, right there, and a Gulf Coast.
2: Niner, November, Lux, that's understood. You can advise me when you are ready for a taxi. And I don't have anything just to affect you just at the moment, but I may really need to move you in a while. Rescue 7 ground at speed, from speed onto hotel 2, you can proceed if you wish to proceed via taxiway parking position 11 and report on hotel 2 holding short of the delta intersection.
0: 210, taxi taxi.
1: Shamrock 585, Shamrock identified, descend to flight level 170.
0: Descend flight level 170, Shamrock 585.

0: time for November, Roger, just stand by, please. Rescue 7 on taxi hotel 2, hold short, Jackson section, have traffic to taxi. And hello, Ryanair 16 Charlie, Papa, flight level descending, flight level 200, we're passing flight level 320, we're in the airport.
1: I don't want to show you proper shouldn't identify. You can call Dublin actually, 135.655 today.
0: 35655, Ryanair 16655, yeah.
1: Look.
0: Both 9 are in November, November ground. Taxi, taxiway, Delta 1, Delta 2, hold short, runway 24.

0: November Tower, hold short of runway 24, contact Tower 18717.
1: Hello,
0: Hotel Delta 2, holding short of runway 24. French Coast 9 November Tower for day, enter line up runway 24.
1: Entering and lining up runway
0: 24,
1: French Coast 9 November.
0: French Coast 9 November, just confirm your state is the All-Star 3 Bravo departure, stop time 5,000 feet.
1: Alpha 3 Bravo departure 5,000 feet to stop climbing is copied. French Coast 9 November.
0: French Coast 9 November, roger, expect departure frequency approach 121.4.
1: 121.4, when advised. French Coast 9 November.
0: Both 9 November, tower the surface, wind check 290 degrees, 10 knots, runway 24, clear takeoff. Seven Brown, proceed with taxiway Delta 2, taxiway Bravo, taxiway Charlie, taxiway Delta 1, taxiway Echo 3, and report to KHW.

0: November, November airborne, contact approach radar 121.4 today.
1: 121.4, first 9 November, November. Thank you, bye bye. Departure, good evening, fresh post 9 November, November, climbing 5,000 feet, passing 2,600 feet on the Osgar 3 departure.
2: Fresh post 9 November, November, channel approach, good evening, identified, continue climb the flight level 170.
1: Climbing level 170, fresh post 7, correction, fresh post 9 November, November.
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Sportsman 1 Tango Quebec Ground, Roger Shannon to your Sportsman 1 Tango Quebec Shannon Leipzig, Pelly 2 Bravo departure, stop sign 5,000 feet, squawk 2002.

that's for you. If you have to comply with an autumn, I can give you an on-route clearance then. Roger, I'll give you the on-route clearance and then I'll give you the departure instructions. So, Shannon clears Postman 1 Tango Quebec, Shannon Lightspeak, flight plan route at flight level 350, squawk 2002.

check and read back is correct, and clear depart instructions after depart from runway 24, track extended runway central line, stop flying 5,000 feet.

that is correct, and those are the departure instructions. Surface wind check 300 degrees 12 knots, temperature +13 degrees Celsius.

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2: 7132 Shannon Control identified. Continue climb to flight level 280.
1: Continue climb flight level 280 and 7132.
0: Bravo. Stop climb 5000 feet. Walk 3612.
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2: No altitude restriction.
1: No altitude restriction, Rene 7132. Thank you very much.
0: Two, three, Foxtrot Russian. Confirm QNH 1016 hexapascal information, Quebec.

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1: Any other 170 5 plus 9 9 9 9 9 9 9 9 9 9 9 9 9 9 9 9 9 9 9 9 9 9 9 9 9 9 9 9 9 9 9 9 9 9 9 9 9 9 9 9 9 9 9 9 9 9 9 9 9 9 9 9 9 9 9 9 9 9 9 9 9 9 9 9 9 9 9 9 9 9 9 9 9 9 9 9 9 9 9 9 9 9 9 9 9 9 9 9 9 9 9 9 9 9 9 9 9 9 9 9 9 9 9 9 9 9 9 9 9 9 9 9 9 9 9 9 9 9 9 9 9 9 9 9 9 9 9 9 9 9 9 9 9 9 9 9 9 9 9 9 9 9 9 9 9 9 9 9 9 9 9 9 9 9 9 9 9 9 9 9 9 9 9 9 9 9 9 9 9 9 9 9 9 9 9 9 9 9 9 9 9 9 9 9

0: 9 November, November, contact Dublin on 135 to 655. Good day.
1: 135 655, 9 November, November, bye.

0: Bertango, descend Zetterel 220 Bennett.
1: And a 17 November Tango, shuttle and identified. Descend to flight level 200.
2: Charlie's not available at night time, so taxi Delta 1, Delta 2, hold short runway 24.

0: good evening, Sherman 5 Romeo Lima, descending flight level 210 to Durham.
1: Sherman 5 Romeo Lima, Sheldon identified. Descend to flight level 170.

0: 3 Foxtrot Tommy, ready for departure on Tower 1, Mate Decimal 705.
1: Frax 723 Foxtrot, taxi to hold short, Delta 2, ready for departure.
0: 723 Foxtrot, continue taxi line up runway 24,
1: right of way, runway 24, Frax 723 Foxtrot.

0: Foxtrot Tower, surface wind is 310 degrees, 8 knots. Runway 24, you're clear, takeoff, and it's the Agini 3 Bravo departure.
1: Clear for takeoff, runway 24, the Agini 3 Bravo departure, fraction 723 Foxtrot.

0: Foxtrot, contact time control, 124.7. Bye bye.
1: 1247, have a good evening, correction. 722 Foxtrot.
2: Good evening, fraction 723 Foxtrot, passing 3,100 feet, climbing to 5,000 feet on the Etienne 3 Bravo departure.
3: Fraction 723 Foxtrot, channel control identified. Continue climb to flight level 190.
2: Climb to flight level 190, fraction 723 Foxtrot.
3: 24. Right turn to Oscar.
2: Right turn to Oscar, fraction 723 Foxtrot.

0: information, good afternoon, correction, good evening, after 2007, Victor, squawking 2607, Shenzhen 2017, 2800 feet, routing to Shannon via Cantor and then Newcastle West.
1: Number 07 Victor, Shannon Control, or Shannon Information, good day to you. The Southern QNH is 1016 hectopascals.
0: 016 Victor.
1: I just confirm your intentions at Shannon.
0: Just a few touch and go and a touch to go after 07 Victor.
1: Sorry, did you say one touch and go or two touch and goes?
0: One touch and go after 07 Victor.
1: One touch and go is copy, thank you.

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0: morning, Charlie. Tremont 42 Charlie, descending flight level 210, direct to Q6.
1: Tremont 42 Charlie, 7 identified, and maintain speed on conversion at 260 knots indicated or less, please.
0: 260 knots or less, Tremont 42 Charlie.
1: And descend to flight level 190.
0: Descend flight level 190, Tremont 42 Charlie.

0: that, Scotty Tower. You can see there's the center lines of the white line of the 300 watt lamp transferred to bright.
1: Just one light that seems to be shining into the airfield, a white light further down along the fence.
0: I'm going in that direction now, anyway, so I'll check it out too, okay?
1: Could be a security light.
0: I think it is, it looks like a mast.
1: Okay.
0: That's a copy, Tom, it's the mast.
1: Okay, thanks. That's a temporary installation for the weekend.
0: That's it, that's exactly it, it's all over the place.
1: Right, thanks.

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1: 135, 655, speed, Maxim
0: 7. Mach 42 Charlie, report your speed to Dublin 135, decimal 655, goodbye.
2: Speed to Dublin 135, 655, Mach 42 Charlie, thank you.

0: So do you have Victor approaching channel to the mother?
1: Victor, channel approach now 121.405, all the best.
0: 121.405, thank you very much, operator. Channel approach, good afternoon, good evening, after do you have Victor information, X-ray, can I... Correct information, Romeo, H1016. We are approaching the zone boundary and request routing via Newcastle West and then Seagrass. One second line channel, that's the course, of course.
2: After 07, Victor, channel approach, good evening. CNH is 1016 hecto Pascal. Clear to enter in the channel control zone, not above 3000 feet.
0: H1016, clear to enter channel control zone above 2000. Correction, number 3000 feet after 3000 feet. Thank you.
2: After 07, Victor, roger, and continue Newcastle West, then Kirash.
0: Continue Newcastle West, and Kirash after 3000 feet.
2: After 07 Victor, after Kirlash, what's your intention?
0: It's possible, touch and go, Shannon, and then touch the port.
2: Roger, we're using 2-4, continue, and report Kirlash.
0: We report Kirlash, 2-4 in your zone, from your port.
1: Sunrise Victor, uniform descent to flight level 80.
3: 80, Reiner, 8 uniform.

0: good evening, Gulfstream 989er. Julia Charlie's flight level 330, descending flight level 210.
1: Banana 89 and Julia Charlie, Shadow Knight, identified, descending flight level 170.
0: Descending to flight level 170 now for Julia Charlie.

0: Man, right, Victor, uniform, contact Shannon, approach frequency 121.405, goodbye.
1: 21405, Man, right, Victor, uniform, goodbye. Good evening, Ryanair, 860 informs in level 80, direct to Derek, Romeo 1016.
2: Ryanair 860 uniform, good evening, Shannon approach, radar contact, number 1 for ILS approach, runway 24, commission Romeo.
1: Number 1, 24, thank you.

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1: On a 517 Romeo, Shannon Control identified. Climb unrestricted flight level 290.
0: Climb and maintain 2 Mega Row, Radar 517 Romeo.
1: Runner 517 Romeo cleared to position Tuvan, Tango Uniform Victor Echo November, then Tulta.
0: Okay, Tuvan, Tulta, Runner 517 Romeo. Thank you, sir.

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I can send a delay anyway if it's yours and send it. Nick, give me a call when you're ready for push. Proceed on to the perimeter road, make 0062.

0: 23, Romeo, Grant. Home clear, Dallas, approach runway 24, report to Dallas.
1: Good, Dallas, 4, call established right now, if you can.
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1: Ryanair, 86 uniform, 14 Martin, touchdown, contact tower, 118705, correct?
0: 18705, bye-bye. Good evening, Ryanair, 86 uniform, just going for 13 miles for Island 24.
1: Ryanair, 86 uniform, tower, good evening, 310389, runway 24, you're clear to land.
0: Thank you.
1: Yeah, that's a blue, not above I. 24 is the active information, Sierra is current.

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1: Reiner 8134, Shannon, good day to you. Could you recycle Squawk 7574, please?
0: I can take out the Squawk, please.
1: 7574.
0: 7574, we'll go right now, 8134. That's the third Squawk we've had, is our problem.
1: No, I'd say probably our system generated a separate Squawk and because it didn't pass on from Dublin's computer.
0: Ah, so I've been at work too long.
1: Me too. And Reiner 8134, thank you, radar contact, climb to flight level 280.
0: Level 280, right now, 8134.
1: 8134, cleared to Tuvan and then to Tulsa.
0: Tuvan, Tulsa, we can do that right now, 8134.
2: Romeo, good evening, here to Stansted, flight plan route, flight level 350, Squawk is 5174.
3: From the departure instructions, runway 24, track runway 7 central line, drop time altitude 5000. If you want to give me a call about on the hour for pushing.

0: 8 Victor, uniform vacate left, taxiway out for your parking and stand 3-2.
1: Vacate to the left, to the Alpha, Victor Ryanair 8 Victor, inbound.

0: Sardegna, Victor William 316 Rush, request to rejoin traffic control.
1: Sardegna, Victor, confirm wanting to come in for Shannon for touching up.
0: Hey, sir.
1: This is St. Victor, route towards Coney Island. Report approaching Coney Island.
0: Route towards Coney Island, and we report approaching St. Victor.

0: Shannon 737 X-ray, Shannon, good day, you identified descent flight level 100. Ryanair 737X, you're cleared on the Solvay Sun Golf arrival, runway 34.
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0: 37X-ray, clear to Atlan.
1: Clear to Atlan. Sir, initially route towards Drumold.
2: Route towards Drumold, Tesla,

0: Good evening, Renee. 5-3, Judy, uniform. Southwest level 160, it's not static.
1: Reiner.
0: Breaching.
1: Going to flight level 290, confirm passing level.
0: Passing 1-3-4-5-2-9-0, and we are looking final today for flight level 370.
1: Okay, stand by for higher.

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1: 119 Bristol 905,
2: right. Good morning. Passing away from my CFO, passing the 1 second,
0: good
2: back.
0: Good, I mean, 200, good it. Liner 5, Echo Echo, Shannon, good day to you, identified.
3: Runway 24, you're clear takeoff, back runway, extend the 10th line, 5-5-2.
2: New line of command, takeoff, this is runway 24, and track runway, 10th line, up to 5,000 feet, that's 1 tanker to that.
0: Liner 5, Echo Echo, contact Dublin Control, 135, this is 655, goodbye.
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0: altitude is in Victor, just for information, we're going to start a shallow descent to 6 foot altitude.
1: Spectre 07 Victor, say again.
0: So I'm going to start a shallow descent to 1000 feet.
1: Spectre 07 Victor, roger, descent to not above 2000 feet, contact tower 118, 705.
0: Not above 2000 and tower 118, 705, altitude is in Victor, thank you very much, talk to that. Tower, good evening, after 07 Victor, descending below 2000 feet, routing to Dromland, looking for a touch and go in Shannon and then back to Cork.
1: Tower, good evening, and
0: QNH Montreal,
1: good
2: evening, and Montreal 17, after 07 Victor.
1: Tango Quebec, contact Shannon 121.4. Bye bye.
2: 121.4, bye. 121 Tango Quebec.

0: Sierra Lima, plus one Tango Quebec, 2600 feet, climbing 5,000 feet, tracking runway center line.
1: Post on one Tango Quebec, good evening, Shannon Bro, trader contact. Continue climb plus 190, by left turn, clear to earth, leave it.
0: Climb flat level 190, and left turn, dark lifty, post one Tango Quebec.
1: Echo. 07 Victor, you're clear to Dev 8 finals, runway 24, you're number one.
2: Number one, we are back in final 24, respect you, Victor.
3: Shannon, good evening, Rhino 787, Intercline level 230, routing direct to Ulta.
4: Rhino 7887, Shannon, good day, radar contact, climb to flight level 270, confirm passing flight level.
3: Climb flight level 270, passing 134 now, Rhino 7887.
4: Roger, thanks.

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3: Victor, clear base finals, runway 24, your number one. Turn to finals now.
4: Clear base finals, 24, number one, heading final now, I'm sorry. Clear base
3: final. Flight level.
2: My flight level 310, I'm passing flight level 89 now, that's one time correct.

0: Victor, surface wind 300 degrees, 7 knots. 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
2: Climb to flight level 210, fly heading 125 degrees.
3: Climb flight level 210 and heading 125 degrees, Ryanair 423 Romeo.
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0: 7 Victor, contact information 127 decimal 5.
1: Thank you. 27 5, 7 Victor, thank you very much, sir. Good night. Information, good evening again, after 07 Victor, spoken 2607, NH 1017, 2800 feet, routing back to Cork via YOL.
2: After 07 Victor, Shannon, information, roger, no known traffic to effect, and you said you're routing via YOL?
1: Yes, sir, I'm routing to YOL and then back to Cork after 07 Victor.
2: After 07 Victor, roger, you be remaining clear of the Cork control zone en route to YOL, or do you wish to transit it first?
1: Can I remain clear on the route to YOL, and then as soon as we turn west to Cork, I'm going to request to enter.
2: Understood. You can report to approaching YOL then.
1: Great, Costa, just invite you. Thank you.
3: 1-1, coming to go back on route 390.
4: Runway 24, after departure, track runway extend to centre line, stop climb altitude 5,000 feet.
3: After the pass on a 24, continue runway track, stop by 5,000
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4: 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Runway 24, information tango, QNH 1017,
3: QNH 1017, check the pass, we are cleared for pushing start, Liner 94.

0: 37230-6.
1: Tower 497 channel identified, descend to flight level 170.
0: Flight level 170, is there any chance of a shortcut this evening, channel 497?
1: Tower 497, I have nothing further for you, so you can contact Dublin to request that, 135.655, bye bye.
0: 35655, channel 497, bye bye.

0: just need to make attention from the first two flyers down to Arma, then your course.
1: Alpha 07, Victor, roger, that is copied. You can next report to Stone Garvin.
0: Who is Alpha 07, Victor?

0: part of the Army Department, Department of Interstate.
1: Okay, Charlie unavailable, continue Delta 2 and hold short from the 2-4.
0: Delta 2, hold short from the 2-4.

0: 1-8-4, call me on Tower 1 when he's at 4-7-0.
1: 1-8-7-0, my standard, next one. Say your name, thank you.
0: Well, thank you. Continue taxi line up runway 24.
1: Continue taxi line up runway 24 and wait 7-8.

0: wind is 300 degrees 8 knots, runway 24, you're going to take off. Back runway 10 line 5 0.
1: Thank you for takeoff, runway 24, after departure, runway 10 line 5 0.

0: ILS 1131, flight level 2877, 200 to Papa.
1: KLM 1131, Shannon identified, cleared VAPA 1 Golf arrival, descend to flight level 100.
0: VAPA 1 Golf arrival, descend 100, KLM 1131, descend direct to Upland.
1: Standby on request.

0: 1131, clear to ATLAN.
1: Thanks, ATLAN, 1131.
2: Hello, Renair 7329, Lieutenant Colonel 2107.
0: Renair 7329, Oshan, identified descent of level 200.
2: Descent plan level 200, Renair
0: 7329. After 07 Victor, information confirming you will remain clear of danger area 6.
1: SM, in this case, we'll pass east of the danger area after the 010 Victor, thank you.
0: Understood, thanks. You can next report turning at Dungarvan for you all.
1: Wonderful.
3: Yeah, 924, contact center control 124.7. Good night.

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1: Sean O'Neill, 924, hello, Alpha Departure, runway 24, runway track climbing 5000.
0: Flying Arizona 24, Sean, identify climb unrestricted to flight level 230.
1: Unrestricted climb 230, Niner 94.
2: Control, good afternoon, Boeing 3, Quebec, Charlie, descending flight level 230, inbound SUTEX.
0: Boeing 3, Quebec, Charlie, Sean, identified, descend to flight level 170.
2: Descend flight level 170. We have got information, Yankee, copied from Dublin.
0: Roger. Liner 924, Cape to Liffey.
1: Correct, Liffey, Liner 924.

0: Victor Romeo climb number 476.
1: Altitude 07 Victor, roger, altitude at your discretion in the Shannon FIR, clear of controlled airspace. Ryanair 924, Shannon, continue climb to flight level 2900.
2: Continue climb to 2900, 924.

0: 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Good evening.
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0: Romeo, flight level 3501, taxi to Belfast.
1: Easy 62 Lima Romeo Shannon, hello, radar contact.
2: Shannon, very good evening, it's Ryanair 89, Tango Lima, country Alpha departure. And we are currently passing 4001, 200 on heading 100.
1: Ryanair 89, Tango Lima Shannon, identified, climb unrestricted to flight level 2900.
2: The climb unrestricted to flight level 2900, Ryanair 89, Tango Lima.
1: Ryanair 89, Tango Lima, passing 5000 feet cleared NGX.
2: Passing 5000 feet to NGX, Ryanair 89, Tango Lima.

0: 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Bye bye.
1: 1190.905, 07 Victor, thank you. Have a good night.
0: All the best. Good night.

0: to Lima Romeo Shanji, traffic descend initially to flight level 310. Lima Romeo Shan, descend to flight level 310 to traffic.
1: Descend flight level 310, EZ62 Lima Romeo.

0: to Lima Romeo, a level in 45 miles or less, please.
1: Level in 45 miles or less, easy 60 Lima Romeo.
0: Easy 60 Lima Romeo, you can expect to be level 270 by Gulfstream.

0: Sana, good evening. Tarmac 5, Whiskey Golf, flight level 370, direct to Sioux 6, ready for descent.
1: Tarmac 5, Whiskey Golf, good evening. Identify descent, flight level 170.

0: 799 is reaching flight level 340, direct pickle.
1: 799, Sean, good evening. 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
0: Thanks very much. If we could stay at 3435 as long as possible and just go up to 36 at the end, it'd be appreciated. 799.
1: No problem at all. You're requesting 350 now?
0: Affirm, Seabird 99350 would be great now.
1: Seabird 99, roger. Climb to flight level 350.
0: Climb now, flight level 350, Seabird 99.
2: Shannon, good evening, Air France 6738, flight level 320.
1: Air France 6738, Shannon, radar contact clear to Atari with restriction to cross Atari time 2241 or later.
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15 Aquila, when ready, descend the flight level 170. V6 to Lima Romeo, when ready, descend the flight level 270, level by Bolton.

0: 60 Lima Romeo, report level restriction to Isle of Man, 133.050, bye bye.
1: Report the level restriction to 133.050, D62 Lima Romeo, goodbye.

0: FedEx 1, Shannon, at Atari, contact Shamik and HF 4651, radio service terminates. 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
1: Okay, 4651, FedEx 1.

0: information after 47 Golf, flight level 0 Squawking 360 02, routing for Caravan onwards to Shannon. Wait information. 1017, information coming up.
1: After 47 Golf, Shannon Control identified, what is your attention to the Shannon?
0: Please allow your last for runway 24 for after 47 Golf.
1: Understood, stand by.

0: Shannon approach, after 47 Golf, reading the curve up to Shannon, flight level 80, through the ILS for 24, 1017, information back up.
1: Golf approach identified.

0: Roger, do you want to do the ILS procedure?
1: Chairman, pass through the full procedure from the Shannon VOR for the ILS 24, just approaching the batch of Cork at 5,000 feet, please.
0: Roger, report overhead the Shannon VOR.
1: Report overhead the Shannon VOR, that's all, Sam, go.
0: Okay, 8108 Hector Pascal, information tangles.

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1: Lifting off descent 4,000 feet, QNH 1018, after 5,000.
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0: 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Tom Jet there. 8 Echo Mike, maintaining 380.
1: Tom Jet, Echo Mike, good evening. Identified, report ready for Laura.
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0: Shannon, good evening, Air France 6738, flight level 320 to Etari.
1: Air France 6738, thank you, radar contact. Ryanair 89 Delta Juliet, Shannon identified, descend to flight level 140, confirm passing flight level.
2: Apologies, we'll pass flight level 248,
1: descend to flight level 140 now, Ryanair 89 Delta Juliet. Ryanair 89 Delta Juliet, roger, clear Delta 1 Golf, arrival landing runway 34, Cork.
2: Thank you very much, sir. Austin 1 Golf, arrival for 34, Cork, Ryanair 89 Delta Juliet. Thank you.
1: Ryanair 89 Delta, you just confirmed that's the Urter 1 Golf arrival, but re-cleared now to ATLAM for your base turn.
2: ATLAM, Ryanair 89 Delta Golf, thank you.

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0: After 407 Golf, clear out, approach runway 24, report established.
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1: Rhino 16 Sierra Quebec, Sean, good day, identify, confirm passing flight level, climb to flight level 350.
0: Class level 350, we're now cruising through level 263.
1: Rhino 16 Sierra Quebec, roger, clear to Banda.
0: Clear to Banda, Rhino 16 Sierra Quebec.
2: Got in, good evening, right there.
0: Two Alpha Foxtrot, pass 333, descent 250, 19.
1: Right, 2 Alpha Foxtrot, hello, radar contact, descend to flight level 200.
2: Flight level 200, right there, 2 Alpha.
1: Right, 2 Alpha Foxtrot, clear to Arvok.
2: Arvok, right there, 2 Alpha Foxtrot.
0: Sierra Quebec, just confirm waypoint Banda, which is not in the flight plan.
1: Rhino 16 Sierra Quebec, yes, affirm, you're clear to Banda, that is what I have for you. You were originally filed NIMAT Banda, confirm.
0: We're routing NIMAT, exactly, and we're routing now direct Banda, that's clear, Rhino 16 Sierra Quebec.
1: Rhino 16 Sierra Quebec, affirm, clear to Banda, direct, and confirm your requested level for cruise, please.
0: Route Banda and 390 to Rhino 16 Sierra Quebec.
1: Understood. Stand by for hire. Miner 89 Delta Juliet Channel, descend to flight level 100. Contact Cork Approach, 119.9905. Good evening.
3: 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I'm back in the next.
1: You too, all the best.

0: Morning. Good evening, Virgin 25 Bravo. Maintaining flight level 360.
1: Virgin 25 Bravo, Sean, good evening. To your radar contact, your clear to Zenner.
0: To direct Zenner, and we're reaching to Zenner. Just to let you know, we were flight planned originally with the wrong registration. We've been trying to log on to CPDLC. We have strengthened the system now, refiled with the correct registration of Golf Victor Delta India Alpha. And hopefully we should be able to log on and then get an oceanic clearance higher than flight level 280, which we currently have.
1: Okay, that's all understood. We'll take a look at the background here. Just confirm the current registration, which is correct, is Golf Victor Delta India Alpha, you said?
0: Hey, sir, that's our actual registration is Golf Victor Delta India Alpha. Is that what you have now?
1: Affirm the flight plan. I'm looking at Golf Victor Delta India Alpha, so that does look correct. We'll speak to Shamik and see if

0: That's 47 Golf established on the ILS localizer to 24, 10 DME.
1: That's 47 Golf, 10 miles to Dutch Town, on the Southwater 108, it's moved to the 0 plus.
0: 108, 705, that's 47 Golf, thanks.
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2: Just on the phone right now, so hold on a moment or I'll get back to you somewhere.

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1: Just wondering if you have any ride reports for the first part of our crossing tonight. The forecast showed a bit of possible turbulence.
0: I've had no reports in the sector and nothing off the ocean, but I will inquire somewhere.
1: Thanks very much.
0: Version 25 Bravo Shamak advised they are working on your recurrence. They are aware of the issue. They just need to get the new flight plan, but they are working on it, so stand by.
2: Version 25 Bravo, that's very much appreciated. Thank you very much.
0: Well, Express 703 at Sunnet, contact Shamak, VHF 124.175. Actually, it's just changed now. It's a HF 4651. Radio service terminates. Good day.
1: Okay, call now 4651 HF, World Express 703. Thank you.

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0: Just spoke to the Shamak en route controller. They advised there is some bumps basically all across the ocean, is what they said this evening, mostly south of your track, passing 25, 26 west. But bit disturbance all over the place. They were basically explaining.
2: Okay, that's great. Thanks so much. We'll try.

0: hello, the 17 Uniform Whiskey, flight level 370, bottom.
1: Easy 17 Uniform Whiskey, good evening, identify respect to level 270 by both of them. I'll call you for level change.
0: Roger, easy 17 Uniform Whiskey.
2: How much? Passing 2,300 feet, clear to Red Cork.
3: Passing 2,300 feet, direct Cork.

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0: 217 Uniform Whiskey, when ready, descend flight level 270, level by Bolton.
1: Descend flight level 270, when ready, level by Bolton, 17 Uniform Whiskey.

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2: EZ-170 uniform whiskey, Shannon Hall, Shamrock 7, Mike Romeo, just passing flight rule 355, descend flight rule 250, Sutex.
0: Shamrock 7, Mike Romeo, hello, identified, descend, 250, level 170.

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1: 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Continue to send flight level 140.
0: Flight level 140, 10869.

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0: Direct summit, United 9-2-1.
2: Good evening, runner 8-5 Geneva, Western 250 inbound, Bonus.
1: Flight 85 Yankee November, Shem, hello to you, identifying, continue descent to flight level 200.
2: Continue descent flight level 200, 8-5 Geneva.
3: And Shannon, good evening, easy.
1: 780 Romeo, hello to you, identify, thanks.

0: 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Version 25 Bravo, final level 3602 for there.
1: Version 25 Bravo, hello again, thank you. Binary 69 Extra Tango, continue descent to flight level 80.
2: Level 80, Binary 69 Extra Tango.

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0: 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Good evening, Shamrock 741, Nevada 355 2502, Bonnet.
1: Shamrock 741, Shamrock Low 2, identify Samfire Level 200.
0: Samfire Level 200, Shamrock 741.
2: Shannon, good evening, here's Serbian 501 Heavy, flight level 370.
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2: Good evening, EZ64 Victor Romeo, flight level 370.
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0: 5969 X-ray Tango, continue descent 3000 feet, cleared out of approach runway 24, approach establishment.
1: Roger 3000 feet, cleared out 24, approach establishment, runway 69 X-ray Tango.

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2: Tower, good evening, surface wind 3203 5 knots, runway 24, you're clear to land.

0: Suburbia 501, do you have any ride reports from flight level 350?
1: I've had no reports so far. I'm at nothing ahead of you on your track.
0: Okay, thanks so much.
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2: Shannon, good evening. Runway 7125, level 370, direct to descent.
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1: Thank you, Director Arvok, runway 7125.
0: Runway 7125, a Dublin request for the descent, keep up the high speed, so 300 knots.
1: Great news, thank you, 300 knots, tomorrow, runway 7125.
2: Shannon, hello, Shamrock 7, Juliet Charlie, 5310, directly suspect, MAC 78.
0: Shamrock 7, Juliet Charlie, hello to you, identify, cleared now to Arvok.
2: To Arvok, Shamrock 7, Juliet Charlie.
0: 7, Juliet Charlie, I just rang, they want you actually to keep up the speed now to keep ahead of some traffic, so you can keep it 300 knots if you can.
2: 300 knots, Shamrock 7, Juliet Charlie.
0: Okay, firm report ready for the descent.
2: Let's go, 7, Juliet.

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1: 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You have a good night, United 921.
2: Donald Lauer on air, 2 Mike November, flight level 360 to Arbok.
0: Runner 2 Mike November, Shamwick low to you, identified, and yeah, for the indicated airspeed, do 300 knots.
2: A 300 indicator, Ryanair, too much remember.
0: A firm, and you can keep up the high speed as well now in number.
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0: 64 Victor Romeo, clear to Tarleton.
1: Jack Parker, front, CZ 64 Victor Romeo.
2: Shannon, good evening. Shamrock 76 Hotel, flight level 330, direct Arvok and MAX 78.
0: Shamrock 76 Hotel, thank you. Identified, and you can keep up the high speed and indicate the airspeed to be 300 knots.
2: Okay, we'll go at 300 knots and convert Shamrock 76 Hotel.
0: Hey, from just Dublin, just trying to get you in for a load of other traffic.
2: Shamrock 76 Hotel.
0: Shamrock 7, Juliet Charlie, descend flight level 170.
1: Descend flight level 170, Shamrock 7, Juliet Charlie.
0: Hey, from.

0: Jersey, 64 Victor Romeo, contact Scottish on 129.1. Bye.
1: 129.1, Jersey, 64 Victor Romeo, many thanks.
0: Now 7125, output speed to Dublin, 135.655. Bye.
1: 7125, 655, right, 7125, get it.
0: Shamrock 7, Juliet Charlie, you can contact Dublin with the speed also, 135.655, see ya.
1: Speed Dublin 135, 655, Shamrock 7, Juliet, see ya.

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1: Thanks, 3-4 Echo Foxtrot, channel low identified.

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0: 3 Franco Foxtrot, when ready, descend to flight level 210.
1: When ready, descend to flight level 210, Chinook 3 4 Echo Foxtrot.

0: Chandler, Runner 27 Uniform Charlie, flight number 400, direct to Derek.
1: Runner 27 Uniform Charlie, hello, radar contact. How many miles to your top of descent, please?
0: Around 20 miles, Runner 27 Uniform Charlie.
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0: Sono Greening Ryanair 84, Victor Foxtrot, level 380, information Whiskey.
1: Finally, from Victor Foxtrot, hello, ready to contact, clear to Tipper.
0: Clear to Tipper, Ryanair 84, Victor Foxtrot.
2: Shannon, a very good evening, Ryanair 14 Golf Romeo, inbound Arvo, can be sending level 250.
1: Ryanair 14 Golf Romeo, identify, descend for level 200.
2: Descent, level 200, Ryanair 14 Golf Romeo.
1: Ryanair 818, Victor Shannon, identify, climb 2, fly level 170.
2: Go 170, Ryanair
3: 1. Ryanair 27 Uniform Charlie is requested to send whenever.
1: Ryanair 27 Uniform Charlie, thanks, descend for level 380.
3: Descent flight level 380, Ryanair 27 Uniform Charlie.
1: Ryanair 27 Uniform Charlie, from continue present heading.
3: Continue present heading, Ryanair 27 Uniform Charlie.
1: Air Serbia 501 Shannon, continue present heading.
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1: Serbia 501 Shannon, continue present heading.
2: Continue present heading, Air Serbia 501.
1: Ryanair 78 Golf November, Shannon, hello, identified, descend to flight level 180.
4: Descent flight level 180, Ryanair 78 Golf November.
2: Radar, hello Ryanair, 31 Juliet Romeo, flight level 380, Rotef.
1: Ryanair 21 Juliet Romeo, hello, radar contact.

0: 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Your number 103.
1: High speed for the wall right there, 7-8 Golf November.
0: Liner 27 Uniform Charlie, resume one navigation to Derek.
2: Correct, Derek, Liner 27 Uniform Charlie.
0: Serbia 501, resume one navigation to Baker. Thank you.
3: All navigation, Baker, Serbia 501.
0: Liner 7-8 Golf November, Shannon D72, flight level 80.
1: Flight level 80, Liner 7-8 Golf November.
0: Liner 818 Victor Shannon, climb to flight level 270.
4: Second low, please, Liner 818 Victor.
0: Liner 818 Victor, climb to flight level 270.
1: Confirm the clear level for Liner 7-8 Golf November.
0: Liner 7-8 Golf November, descend to flight level 80.
1: Descend flight level 80, Liner 7-8 Golf November, thank you.
0: Uniform Charlie, speed not above 270 knots indicated.
5: Speed not above 270

0: 7 Julie Bravo 1 ready to sound the final 330 level by road test.
1: Cleared out, GP, 7 Julie Bravo.
0: 7 Julie Bravo 1 ready to sound the final 330 level by road test.

0: 7-8 Golf November, contact Shannon, approach 121.405, bye bye.
1: Approach 121.405, Ryanair 7-8 Golf November, bye bye. General approach, good evening, Ryanair 7-8 Golf November, descending flight level 80, direct to Kyalago high speed, 77-800 with information X-ray.
2: Air 7-8 off November approach, please being identified. Number 1, pilot approach, runway 24, information X-ray.
1: Number 1, pilot approach, runway 24, right there, 7-8 off November.
2: Affirm, continue to descend 4,000 feet, QNH-1018, Mr. Pascal.
1: Continue to descend 4,000 feet, QNH-1018, Mr. Pascal, right there, 7-8 November off.
2: 7-8 November, that's going to be Gillog, then Roswell.
1: Yeah, we'll take a Gillog then, Roger, right there, 7-8, over.
0: Okay, Charlie Echo, good evening, identify, confirm passing level. Sharma Gate, Charlie Echo, Roger, cleared to Urter, cleared on the Urter 1 Golf, arrival landing runway 34.
1: Urter Echo.
3: Shannon Control, Liberia, 0282 KB, flight level 410.
0: Okay, 0282, good day, and your squawk 2242.
3: Squawk 2242, Liberia, 0282.

0: 1405, Liner 27 Uniform Charlie, come out.
1: 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Is he 48 Charlie Hotel, Jackson Every, follow 4390.
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3: Let me read you back to Iberia 0282. Could you please say again?
2: Iberia 0282, cleared from Aguri to Tulsa.
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2: Where are you from?

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1: Descent 3000 feet, clear out approach from my 24, report established right here, 7-8 Golf November.

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0: 7-8 Golf November, fully established flight list, 249 Mile.
1: Ryanair 7-8 Golf November, 90 miles to touchdown, contact Colorado 118, 2170, flight command.
0: Sorry, 118, just on 705, Ryanair 7-8 Golf November, good night. Hello, Ryanair 7-8 Golf November, established 248 Mile.
2: Surface wind is calm, runway 24, you're clear to land.
0: Clear to land, runway 24, Ryanair 7-8 Golf November.
3: 484 Vita Foxtrot, descending 8-3 on French Whiskey.
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1: 84 Victor Foxtrot, clear direct approach runway.
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0: Coordinates Houston Uniform Charlie, continue descent to 3,000 feet, clear out of approach and wait you for the
1: approach. Send 3,000, cleared ILS 24, and report established runway 27 Uniform Charlie.

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0: Ryanair 27 Uniform Charlie, is it, sir?
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0: 118705, good night, Ryanair 27 Uniform Charlie. Tower Low Runner 27 Uniform, Charlie 7 miles, 24.
2: Charlie, surface wind is calm, runway 24, you're clear to land.
0: Clear to land, 24, Runner 27 Uniform, Charlie.